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0: 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Brother Benjamin Sion me anointing oil. 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And you receive your miracles. 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Say, your mamma, you know, me a business upliftment. Business upliftment. 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Me no money is 0246-492596. Odi for mark na mika say. Me yes spiritual checking. Spiritual checking. Spiritual checking. Me check it pa. Spiritual checking. Say odi for me ye bi bia nye ye. But me sa kan we are na say. Me yes ya na. 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
0: 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Why? From your channel, pa. 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

0: Nyamia, Chronoman Tour 0246 492596. 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
1: 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How free fi?
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2: Yo.
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2: Yo.
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We see a frame 0246 492596. Number four, come as you number family, your money being count. No, Radin Yanko Pong. 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Memo attraction, why? 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Me see me no money 0246 492596. I don't know what Tony and talk. On kwa de oduko si market wa. 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Why? Me see me no money 0246 492596. E urade be buawo. I would rather be count. I would rather do 2 minutes. I'd rather be count. Nanya obey a beer, a beer ye amount. Why? Out of all, would tear me. One more frame, I would rather come home. On Kaimon, I'm on bra. Nasamo, two and a mona, some more bar. Mubidia dance here. I would rather show so. 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
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And a paframe, so deep for me bow. 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Brabaji be. 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And ya hot denny. 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And ye qua bra. 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
0: 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Na Bomade call Facebook no swe. Oh, what that idea? And yes, search a print B104.5 FM. So no horse with the Annie Bomadiana Coco search. Cassier Damu Life, ever why? Eh, Cassamphony, I feel so no. Videos be an ready suffata said to some woman who dear cost one in an idea. A big one now swear to me and ye be in our shame. Nabi be also aqua ye. So show me the performing in us on ye print B104. 5 FM. I can count for no pay your ban, me ah, Dianaba, Quadro Amponson, O Krubi, Achia Bradinana, Minstro Oja for Dumanopay, Mene,
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1: 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Ene eye Jwada. Happy new week. En confirma eye ubia anopei. En sema yebehwe no. Yebehwe eye Ghana Premier League. Eye week 32. Matches are naoti. Eko so ewo eye some of the league centers. Mechide 8 league centers. Yedimunsem ebema etie for. Once again, Accra House of Folk, SN3FA, and Adriana Stars, Ekote, Anyadia, Bo Biatimi, Etuatinem, Coach, Didi Dramani, Akasa, Edi Afasa, Dronoho, Enwachi, Kumasi, Krobia, Santikuroko, Utimise, Omo, Ayahuru, Omo, Nibako, Afem, Coach, Hamza, Obey, Achreche, Sawino, and Fasodia, Ebebre, Kumasi, Asante, Kotoko, Timono, and also Yebeka Kutino, and Sema, Wode Atuja. 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Especially football loving France. 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
3: our goal from day one since last year January our goal is to qualify to the World Cup and then we're going step by step we met Uganda now as the last header the first game at home. We had a plan to be able to have a very good margin coming here, but it didn't work with us so well. We lost a little bit of the first half, about 30 minutes, but then we were able to redeem ourselves in the second half with some adjustments. And here too, where we came, our plan was to be able to increase our margin, and that's why we also went offensive, because we know that Uganda were going to go offensive. Unfortunately, they got the goal that will have taken them further. But then the girls showed a lot of character, a lot of resilience, and willingness beyond the normal. And I'm so proud of them, proud of the team, how they have been able to qualify. Unfortunately, this is one of the things that made me to say that how we qualified is what I'm so impressed with. This group has been tested in so many different ways, and to be able to come out of these two with this red card when we were down with one and shown this sort of resilience and character to be able to come and qualify.
2: Way and in someone, a head coach, Edema Ghana, under 20. A year female team on the Black Princesses of Ghana, or say under 20 Boboko, you know, Omako, Ahuhiyamu, Achepa, Outim say, and Pimpino, Omo qualification to FIFA World Cup, no, Omutime, Equashe, a year babya, tight corner, now Omo Afosua, no mapi, sa occasion, no, Atua Mache, Nenso, Odanyamiase, and technically, Onene, Maiwano, Omo Ekabum, say ya, na Akasia Nitre, Debiano, no mapi. 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
4: I think, thank you once again. It was a nice game for both sides. Fantastic play from both teams. Looking at wise, they have nothing to lose. So you could see them, they are having a lot of patient build-up from behind and a lot of combined play. Playing with such teams, you need to exercise patience to whenever you are attacking. You need to make sure you close them down, because if you leave them, they can combine a lot of passes and they will try to break your back line, of which can cost you a lot. And also bringing in the young players, I think the idea was that I want to give them the opportunity so that they can also implement whatever they have been taught at training. Also the confidence that I've built in them for them to showcase their talent as well. And lo and behold, they were able to deliver on the field. They were able to play according to instructions given to them, and we need to add up. Although it's their first time, most of them is their first time having that opportunity. We need to add up. They need to add up.
2: Wei ene ensemwa eh Hamza Obin Kumase Asante Kotoko interim coach ena ucherese ampa na ma chiri modin but oma winu no ese umutimi koso na omo improve se debeya bibia ebe kama Hamza Obin echire mu 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bisa didi the drum master ne say ohun game ni say
5: where you have challenges, where you have strengths, and then where you have learning curves, and I believe that this is part of the learning parts, and then we deal with the challenges. Of course, time from day one that we need to improve on our decisions in very key moments where we find our moments, especially in terms of our style of play. We have clear strengths where we know when we hit those areas, it is an opportunity or it is a moment to begin to create that final one that gives us that glory of a goal. But times you go, it looks like you need to improve. And you need to be humble enough to agree that there's a work to be done, and then you can improve and then you can develop and grow.
2: Wey and in summer coach Didi Dramani, Accra House of Folk, after draw no, what did you do? Now man of the match of the day, and na aye Kelvin or say SEB our bo a defense Edema Accra House of Folk Boboko no wono so ekasa efa draw no ho yenkotie di oditudwa.
5: We don't know what happens at times. We have drawn a lot of games at home, so coming into this game I think our focus was to win the game, but quite unfortunately we drew with them, and also draw is better than lose, so we accept it and look forward to the next game, which is Samatex.
6: And now it looks like you are
5: I think we work on our attacks mostly, because as everybody knows, Heart of Folk is having the best defensive team this season. So I think going into next season, I think maybe they will do some adjustments to boost the team, and also for the team next season to do things right.
2: Wey, any and someone skipper. Mitre aye kapitu edema Accra House of Folk Bobokono aye et osei SEB editu ja Kelvin yede honsem ema etifo ose aye se ubelusu die obodro aye ose draw is better than lose enti eno ho asem no Kelvin Osei 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
6: David, as we need as a federation to think the continent, to think African Federation. We will have our athletes competing based on our flags from individual countries. But when we meet as a federation like this, I want us to speak with one voice. And listening to the President of World Athletics and having given opportunity to Africa to host the U20 competition in the past, where Kenya did it and did it so well, and Uganda having opportunity to also host the cross country and the recent world relay that was organized in Botswana. It should give us indication that with just a minimal feather support, Africa is ready to host the world championship.
2: Wei ene ensema honorable Kofi Adams Idi sports and recreational minister Edi Atuja ochese Africa ya ready o sense ya honkeka ene facilities a Africa ye wono ya ready say ye betimi host world 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
6: Team Ghana, we are hosting, and we intend to continue to improve our performance in the sprints, where we have a lot of strength. In Botswana, not too long ago, where the world relays happened,
7: even though we had a challenge last minute where one of our key athletes couldn't make it because of travel challenges, and we had someone replace him almost immediately. We were able to qualify for the World Athletic Competition that will be happening in China later next year. And so it tells you that we are a country that is always ready. Anytime we are called, we will do something.
1: Wey, any Nsema Sports Minister Edia Tuja or say Ghana anytime be are ready, say baby papa, I say Omayano no any monyamti, Ghana is ready. Ah, ultimi say competition on be host to na bibianso etimi aye kama. Then World Athletic Championship. Jumedia Ebasui, World Athletic President Sebastian Coe. 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
8: It's really important that every area association, Africa included, but Asia, Europe, Oceania, they all present world-class events, and that will attract the athletes. So we work very closely with all the area associations in World Athletics to make sure that we continue to learn and that the areas do as well and build human capacity is really important. The athletes need to know certainty. They need to know the transportation, accommodation, the events are going to be run well. And I'm sure that the more good, well-organized events Africa can demonstrate, the more the athletes will want to be there.
1: Wey, Sebastian Coe, iwi asini na wano ena athletics odano o Ghana au timise obehwe na bibianso etimi agoye kama ewo eye jumedi na se a yede hon komo akra enso ede emao yebre no eye ebe na ansana 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situation, ho.
9: Controversial, due to the, I think to the recent past of the Premier League, how he's been doing, how's been happening, corners, the blocks, the holding. So I think everybody involved in football lost a little bit of perception of what is fault or what is not a fault. That's why we are upset, because many of the situations similar had different decisions. But look, there's a referee that we respect, there's a VAR that we respect, but don't quite understand.
1: Wey, eni nsema Nuno Espirito Santo, ose controversial. 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
10: The script about Arsenal winning the league after 22.
11: A big week for all of us. We had a really tough game against a team that is playing for relegation. That they have an incredible necessity to get points. And we try to the end, we make changes, we throw everything that we had to try to make it happen. Martin created an unbelievable moment with Leo to score the goal. David appeared in the right moment to save us in that individual action. And then it is a moment as well that sometimes when I've been critical with the referees or doubting about the consistency today, I think they took a decision that it was really brave, because it wasn't easy, but it was really brave, at least to the point that it had to be checked. And it gave the opportunity to the VAR, to the referee again, in all the chaos.
1: Wey, ene enzema ateta edituja efa sa aya situation ho Liverpool and so ene Chelsea
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Omamba, a fresh, Nanusio de Dead, and Winina, Ubena Biato, Ghana made stores, and the stores are Hudum. Unia Ninkutahu, our telephone number 020-679-8723. Ghana made for the unbound.

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At me, Eddie Amamua. I don't pay you, media shall see you see a few more. And I do a your channel, and the best shall see. Now, friends, and I do a canyon to media pews, so come a camera, prefer to media movie beer. Eddie, and you see a bit your own foot, your best home crime. Now, Eddie, I'll twat now, watching us one. Did you see ya? And since someone will pay him from pounds, I will have 10 videos about to us who can't get to see. Ghana, Mr. Adaroma, but then send me another to us to come and come and fulfill.

boat drivers and open so that must say I'm for you much and kafua muki a shine a kwa tintin and open monsieur masipan fragra drivers and open the massy okada drivers and open the masipan

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I'm not running, Cobham, come up a fair fair. At me, Adi Amaya. King Information Center. How will you be and cramp Punimantiman or Pavadoma say? Mama Comfort Information Center, Wakakasunanka.

Afrens Erico Information Center. I will educate you to do a Piemont on a pay. 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One Yamukasia. And Jano Beda Munas, Mamma Fakoya, so Mamagana Voinache. 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Tonya Mukasia Macuma, Swadia, Ambramu Mamo, I will yes to Dimano Paya. And Tim Mamma Fakoya, so Sano Pay, Magana Voinache, I am Pimquen, and I do a day. I will enforce one Sam Jumano Eswa.

0: Adima, you see, you are my rich and I'll pay you. 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Nobody needs to watch it on your case. Your pan, but it wasn't worth it to an obey. But that's P. I'm a Tiazi. I'm a Tiabusia. Nano Pansy, the city in here. Cotonima Bosoneda Tosso, a two a balcon, a film Pimione, a Juno Ancien. I was here see a few weeks. You have 130 days. 130 days. I got 235 days. Now a few years see. Yes, I'm funny beam. You see a few weeks. You have tried and if Marco, Marco. 130 days. Oh, honey, Adriasan. I got 235 days. 235 days. Now a few years see. Say the damn Italian medicine. Let's see if you see me getting your mapinazi and you swore. Thank you, Sadia Chia, dear saying, and Anosuquan Echo, and Tianca, Yankee Kianho, Abia Biano, India Bear come at you, dear mine. And I'll pass your foot to the grandchance and my medal by an Indian. I'm fine to your foot. I am fine, son. What can I see? Abia Bear come at me at the Amaya. I say, Messiah, your potoka, Sam, we are not the Abbey, dear my team, dear my war. Today is your opportunity to build the tomorrow you want. Yen san fani biem. Today is your opportunity to build the tomorrow you want. Yen ti media si opoto akasem. Na anope me de baye diem. Am wetimi atimazie ban dia. 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Atima o se obesi. Would that you open at Sinano? Oh, I know pay a foot to any grand just a yam de pa. Was say a naya quenya at the moment so best you would that you at Sina. I will pay. Oh, and Jabusia, Yenim Sabraya boy, Yabibia Yabiano, Bibia Pasequi, Equa, and Yapa, and my yen. Now, Yanka was at Sabiania, no Yadebeka. 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And I'll pay when you're foot to a new crash and some man. Yes, I'm a pay. Maybe be a tossino or body and Ancassa. In CSC, home my aim. Maybe be a come of a fair fair. And for me, you know, no matter you could go home near Botaya in Susia and this Adun Yano. And you have a fair fair come. Yes, my son. And I'll pay me, dear see. I ain't got to see Ghana, Mr. Adaruma. Made in seven bar and a pants of the same bano. In tune, I'm in for and 7 choices here and from OBBR.
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Ghana, Mr. Say for the unborn generation of Pomada Ruma. I tell you, they didn't and someone else. Your boy Channel Pediama War. 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Channel Sano Pay social media handles ringing. You do up on your bar. And I'll pay me them live on Facebook. From B104.5. You bet me to have been shared for my memory permits. That's what I'm making kind. Let me add your mouth. And you're busy on a boy, crowded your young cock. Gallum say fight a national issue, not MPP NDC politics. Coca and a day and semi about top one team. And Timnoka saying, open your venue, sir. Oba pray. Jim training. I demand MPP Amayukono. I was antimantel. What didn't hook a cool up here? Now, who tell you, woman, your 7 year friends a cooker? Ochima Galam Silkono. I your mind here, Sampa. And your MPP and DC politics, no. I'm on your summer, no, Yano. I don't know, Yadi Rumu. Ochima Galam Sense and Sam Sianja. And you be young fan for one. And you behave him, pan. And to a MPP, the end is in Fremont, France, a national issue. Yeah,

That's one of them. I'm on a bullet, man. Any pay is some idea. I'm on pen can cook. I idea and this office on Musi Walembele. And you are beautiful, baby. You are good. You know, sir. I'm with you, my father. Yes, sir. Office, no. As a proud one, I want some near can you. And you go crew office, there's you. And I'm so, man. You say.

Tell register destroy in Pungurugu MPP election. And Timono Kasi idea MPP Amaikono. The idea in Kenya election. Aya police station as I got to about to a cross on Patemono. Ah, Mentimo was here. Hey, I'm my ballot paper. Ah, Jaja, yes, son. I'm a quack with an SMP.

Mahama warns landlords over 6 months rent advance abuse. 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Ono so de kokobo anu odin akwadi amafie rafo no bi se. 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

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Justin Frimpong Kodia on viral statement on dismissal of Owusu Bempa Eki Abua Papu and Kevin Taylor from MPP. And Tichuanu Penny Edema MPP Amayikono. Justin Frimpong Kodia. Yeah, we chema as I'm go for big as a media shena no. Ning answer Musu sir. And then no. Deputy Communication Officer Edema MPP NS Owusu Bempa AK Abua Papu and Afonso Abrantia Bakua Bana Manyo Samsi and Kao Dimunchin Calvin Taylor Amadabone Chima Adia So Tony

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1: Any offer.
0: Now, Boko, dear.
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0: Yamiadum, beer boko, be beer boko. 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
1: Make an oaty. So could do our friend one friend. I did change my friends and I went to every Vima. You're different.
0: And you is you. What's in easy crowd?
1: Yes, I already do. I got to a bathroom gym. And then so, Bevdin didn't meet in the camera, come up by my own. Once you
0: own. We all met you.
1: Oh, me,
0: okay.
1: I didn't ask me, Giddy. Go be on Vimy Biamo.
0: Okay,
1: Bacho.
0: Yeah,
1: To me, Abua, ma, one conquishia, Addison, Sue, and I say we are Brantaman, nay, eight me bondra days, dear hey. I say we are near Tiaba from. I know yet, then papa, Bantia Bessere. Na ain't ye in Kaibu, I would do enough into me, send a son of a union, my father from the Ponosunia. In Tiabessere, some more connome to me, I have ye, Eddie, and my and Rachelino. Every animal, sir, and a pay a yumbeon kusun kusu pa, a warm yammy, I would be green, and so, and my quemo, and said, and our bonny be see, a warm yammy, I would be to say, and poor no, baby, I'm quite green too, a war one year, dear. And in the end to me, and Shannon's enough for transition sectors, Nin and young Shannon's as seen a babe. If you any be in it, a bo, a war, a bread, dano, a quen, and the young here, Nemo, say, I get a more, ne, insinuate to me, out of Eddie FM war, a war, and a brave film, Eddie Elkon, and the best. Na ye to me, I have ye, Eddie, and my name, dear BC, I wore a number of feminine saying, sooner by Tom from Abonafia, Yamazo, at the city of Femino. And maybe I would not be Brinano, Ebbe, Baby, a young poor, no, nothing inland serious, Nina, a via, Eddie Con and Nimbrim Honti, and Yashi, yes, and Anna Pay, and Cruntua, who do a member of Bosway, and Biamia, who don't send me to me at Baby on my bone, BC, Baby on him, sir, and soon be Munessa, and Yadi, but now could be more flower, a cracker, so I keep Custa, a honour. Be monotum, our Miamia who do the medical city and then check Cassie and Coma Joe Boy. Aha, now we can see also Kufi.
0: I want
1: to catch
0: him so
1: on a campaign on Yan Kamakama fans. Joe Boy and a place who Timmy. Sorry, in a campaign, why I was up, but it would be years to the name, so I went to Miangano. Now, young since the HM Gong, when you're famous, I began to me a commentary and check as you come at Joe Boy, near Afrinini and nominating of us for name. I mean, I want to work as an important one. I would see your castle, but just in the Potemina. Afi, I'm not going to be able to put him Joe Boy in a contour win as HO BBA. And a pain now with young Queen and young Cotacra de Azim who. 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
1: e be
0: ba so I will new a broom at you tonight.
1: Maybe I've been in Falcon years in the main Kaya Mount for any other way now. So,
0: that's right.
1: We now make Kaya for nothing. You can cry, mammy, and you can cry to any atoms many. At the end, in the end, you know, you can't go you know, seeing to me in front. In him, out of who bring an abbey, you can see a good year being a babone, and here to two years of Rubia, say, bring you to a Womekaya, nothing, you can't cry, mammy, and you can't cry, and ask me, dear, and find into my pen for a name to
0: pink. Right. Of us, medals is so busam, sir. Now, Miss Media to form Zibo called your mother for tea. Now, woman, delete ma me bitches, yea, JB, and you know, because next month, 26th of June 2026, I will new a broom at Chimontron and you know, a bit me a coso. And tea, a tearful, Madame Munyan squash say, Sir Motita Cassia, more the time at you, Maria, I had Tawe, Madame Munyan squash. And Timonoka Senso, I was a penny catch, you are better than I say. What the Boker Tim Seven Baba Trust come a come of a fair fair. It's a medium. I wish I pen up and watch it.
2: OBD.
0: That's right.
2: I don't pay me, Joseph.
0: Boko, dear.
2: Yamia don't meet you as a pound.
0: Yametias, you're not paying. Yametias.
2: A do two for young upon us. Say, oh, dear, see, no,
0: she's from. That's right.
2: And Yantia think upon you, Casa, yea, and Canadian. And Uncle Swamboy, who by Nana watching so on fire from Navy BBI every pay.
0: That's right.
2: Busiano pay, yes, yes, yes, the Dobocrata, no, Edia Mamudia, yes, yes, yes, na ye dear free Dobocrata, Yatuni didn't say GT, the Ghanaian Times, Dobocrata, no, Anna, and Nano pay, yes, yes, yes, 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
0: That's right.
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3: 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oho no so I didn't each him say or champ before say among corner among core resolve issues now as a move facing and I say challenges no more face or no. No more say BB answer no bit me gen as well. And no say NCMB a chugu ye pa I want in 10 feet so. And see emprempre the energy minister. And on so or did to HM say Sebio is the same Kumasi a BIB I bet me I'll be in this for power stronghold. Hey, I did, and also bet me a boa. Now, I didn't seem to know what you say. Oh, share vote on me a few honor. I did some deal, and share papa egg work with my idea, and also bet me a boa pana. Coming years, no, so bet me a vote to her. No, so bet me a boana, and this is for or more. Voting once and somewhere or Ashanti region also no 8 million a year. Now then it's to Jano Chem say Sebio and yes Sebia and this if one or more Sebio vote and also many omunya few honey to know Sebio ma reject a yet mem for mo kumasi and I say omu for omeni and shoma 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Mutimania, Mumpunti, Jumana, and so aboa. Now, say, be a dear check binning, say, yes, say, be what rather no, I hot pan, say, you shall say, dear, rather now, Aquia, you do not draw, baby, I say, she, Enna, Timmy, for motive about marketing, so de almost some more as a way to the HM, say, be you, say, dear, what than I, your pie, dear, say, be you, say, person, you won't come for any baby cry, idea, and also Aquia, a sempama, and also a idea, and so a check wheel, and interfere, and so. Now, in primary, yeah, and brand, say, and I'm also a more I jump on my crew, say I know what central region. And I say, be all share the Hugupa transformer beauty, Muse, a jatum, na and branty, Aquaco San or Tiam, do good transformer. And I say, be only obedient, transformer, idea. Osha, any general film near Adia no a dim pa would dear good a bit milk easy pa. And Branty ni a jet dum who nim dear be an assay electricity who nim dear be a fadi on Macaco Fortry, dear dear de gusso, fu. Till I know say I did be a chugu ye be and also anya a bit milk for as a mamba. Ama, it's me for us and Branty omdi, or many HMMD a jumay. 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
1: Good morning, General Dasa.
0: Prosper Kumi.
1: Yeah, where's all?
0: Good morning. Good morning.
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1: Ah you who are don ya. Na wo so e.
0: Ya meti asia no pay.
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1: 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thing.
0: Right, Ms. Umeda Sipan. Good morning.
2: Morning, Tema.
0: Tema Boko.
2: Welcome. I call ABCD. Not ask anything. Now, international school, why are you watching? International school, never Ghana. I are watching.
0: And so now, you're trying to be no more so true.
2: Say if you are international, then you are international. Wouldn't Sadia now can air no credit? Say Nigeria. Who said police for your Sadi corporal and Kwan Y MP? Why now police your human warrior? That's a way natural. Pepper back, could you? And they are more front here, imagine I meet you. That's all, because way natural. Pepper back. Who are category TKS, who pass here, our party. One pass here, one pass. We are international, which are all pass here, one pass. One pass here, one pass. To me, they are nicknames, they are more me, shut up. But if you say, I know our nicknames, who say, go school, we are nicknames, be kakra. You know, so what now, the same subject here. Me, how? Who pass here, fall back, they walk out, they walk, I say.
0: Good morning. I'm for last two more calls. I'm fancy. Good morning. And Council Pan.
3: Very well, you have been an arm of one because I'm the best way. I am for the call.
0: Okay, Nana and Twasu.
3: Opening again, Diana, I find the upper set and rubber to school every result. Maybe we are and works to school. I had a part of the book of Banaba. Because all parts here, so much modern
0: book. Nana. Wouldn't be a medium some of the idea? And your young can see your nose why?
3: Nicknames in the bow, now my cast up is Runama bow, because you only said.
0: Okay, M. Sir, Ubi, I'm so angas our credit Nassan also. And I want some no. What do Nassan? Good morning, last caller.
4: Indica, boss, Indica, I'm a call. I'm a press, I'm waiting black enough, Nanamaku, and call Cassie and Count Family, Adam Yasa.
0: Tell my young to us why, what are my young queen?
4: Maybe you can be a better. I'm
0: with you, I'm pronounce you the way.
4: I'm with you. Mimi Jense, see our Mokase, who will be nice to Skunua, or can I use them can move a Obidish, once I can remember Wapa, because the same goes to Sue Adisa and Nasa, we go ye a be a high great divina and Fata, Nasa, one Pamia. Thank you,
0: Jemmy, and some of my kind of minimum self, who see me here, dear.
4: Okay, then, Patro.
0: Aye, in aye. Where your schools now? Yes, ye be a ye we A, ye we B, ye we C, and so be and so I turn on last minute ni dua. Then so na A ni turn we be na C and so be the ever turn you be sa se.
4: And I mean just here no say. I didn't see na say much we A ni B okay. Question mo say tia. Okay, A for D ni, B for D ni anti ya wase. Because mo ka say A D na A B yo A B C. Kati ko is na say as am fine control pa. Now for so anything or this will be there then mama me can say back be tell catch na mama ko say of course ba fam o ti fall court I mean that mean
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5: OBD.
0: That's right.
5: Money making Monday morning. 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
5: 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Congratulations. 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Ne ba ku bia me amesan ye patron. Eye Tema West Women's Fan Club. 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
1: 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Emre Twim Kakra ye bedin komo for private sector empowerment.
0: Yes,
1: 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It is a step in the right direction, say. 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
1: 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Buying aye was open ni mu
0: okay
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0: okay
1: no kwa nyame anim o hwa na nka ya de papa isan say e ko ni mu ano sa open ni no che me say for the first

0: 3 weeks. I'm one of the be 9 weeks, man. Not on the first 3 weeks, you know. Say, and Kukoi, Eddie Dia, was almost one made the dear come upon a bag, bottle back, 450 cities, no. A damian Sebiano, a son. It's as Womusa, in yo, Omusa. Because into 450, you know, 3 days, and I say, a best summer out of a frog, go Omusa. Into Moody Dinkit and Kate. Womu do bear 3 weeks, 24 hours, Biano. I was say, we'll make sure so we'll start to share. Bag no ebiichi akwan.
1: Okay.
0: Then she said, "Omo bank emra o mbeton na ohwe investment a uba beton akuko no ba kwen fan say depending on the size. 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
1: Okay.
0: 150 cedis. You can be say mortality rate. 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Enti e ka ba 300. I will meet me do maturity stage. So 300 D, what is the same a year? 150 cedis, sir. Mm-hmm. 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
1: ekoso
0: 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Send a bay and tearful bills and yesika ketwa. 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
0: 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I'm not seeing it. Such investment echo bibi se mu a we need to see the evidence of the investment.
1: Okay.
0: Obi dey make what I say. O man peni be kain state of the nation's address no. Enye me na me see. O no nkasa tu ne num tu. O say we distributing about 720,000 beds. Obi dey. So we ra akoko fuo mu da eye poultry farmer. When they mention even 1,000 beds. Enya sem kotwa. We are talking about 720,000. And can we say yasu equated because it is specifically to households. And so if there's a policy shift, and I say idea na shift, I'm not countrying. But what this opinion can I say? The reforms must be tighter. Inspections, no, what's what moment inspections, no, are vigorous. Follow-ups, no, are vigorous. Sabi, a Greek extension officers no, e fie na wo mden kokwa no mo mo no, wo mansa nko nko hese nkokwa no e kwosen. Me no ka say farmers ni bi su, say feed a wo mden mo mo from the beginning, na promise wo mo say wo be feed mbo no throughout. Farm inputs to say vaccines ni ade no. Sabi, wo mden ba first one asa.
1: Okay.
0: E te make kan na nipa na sabi wo need dwetire kese bia na wo de san kokwa 500 kokwa so. Wo wie ye no, wo timi feed mbo no be ye first 3 days. 1 week, 2 weeks with ni other bread no. I fed the 2 weeks nasa. I cast 7 weeks my buana yeden. Any manatong. Sa 7 weeks onko face kawa in or their tongue buano. Or they are to feed no. And see those are the issues. When we are talking about reforms, those are the issues. Womun ko no woman san kwa tinko nya krona. Womun jan sam ranena womodin nam say a yonko kon kitin kitino. Now womun make sure say. These 720,000 beds, no, so when we start check even the next bed, I can't want. They should make sure that proper inspection is done. When we food soldiers, no, we check on the woman. Last but not the least, we saw there are 13,000 farmers. OBD, 13,000 farmers. I know of not less than 60 farmers in my association.
1: Okay.
0: And I can boldly tell you, say, me amiti hei, me nibi. Nini nkoko ni bi? This is Plan B. Isan se bi MPP ni. Wankase NDC farmers. When it comes to farming, skill is of the essence. Your friend is saying, se wu nim ekuyayo.
1: Ubeti mi aye.
0: Enti media kwenye yi, metwa ni tia wa.
1: Okay.
0: Fred, our Greek minister. Na bedi echi ya mepena asempa. John Dumelo. Se, they shouldn't be selective by party colors. In giving these 13,000 farmers and more, it's as I say, 720,000 kind of what chama 13,000 farmers are. They just say, Nea cano are at the head of the one, if I say 220,000, I can invest 3 million. No.
1: Okay.
0: It will be going to about 15 to 20,000 farmers. We'll make sure, say, by party, no, we'll be this idea in the film. No, I'm more asebe, one more work, you are young, who need DNA, yansa, I won't manage this resource, Emma and home about infaso, Manuato.
1: But I see James, in China, yes, and all year, and conquering it in somewhere. And he could
0: be bianketing, kitty, lighting, kitty, kitty, cocoon, kitty, kitty,
1: can't get a key point to be concerned on feed, you know. And they said, what tobacco bear 450 gallons as it is, mebois.
0: Sure. So one cast out quack or
1: 4.5.
0: Right.
1: Timmy Fan say, we gain 3 days, and I said, I did by the Sam. So one cast went to me and your capital to
0: 450, I'll be in your problem. Yes, so as part of this review, no, I was out buying, make sure say,
1: feed, no,
0: feed, no, best somebody, Akono, Ebeko, one, one, and yes, answer the Anipano financial capital. As any feed, Nicha, Sabin, one,
1: okay, because in an edit, you never man one edit,
0: OBD, near dear, you see the poverty system, which nature's a sebby. One woman be and a babbage's uncle quiz one more near one. And yes, and a quick put will be down on Benja Babaja. A queen ya by Abuja, Wakojina hobby, Yamana 100. Your money feed Kakra, will be do you feed Nasa.
1: Okay.
0: And one
1: right. But that's fine. TKT, Ekasa, Jama, MPP, Yamayako, Jinasa Communication Officer, Ewatama West, in the name of MPP, James Tamakron, and Opeyatinaka of Fidika. Now, Media asimu ya metime ya masume pa National Teaching Council ye 20 year friends NTC omu uchi mwama kwa probo enu se sebi second psych institution any basic school wawi acheche fuwe gumu ekwem 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omo nyina so omo daache no e kwa na say kati
0: this is plan B OBD this is a very sensitive topic so only me adwen
1: yeah
0: topic we nya topic bia obetena simpie so so be ka ho asem a only factor obetumi astati bi wa no akasakeke
1: yeah.
0: We are talking about the trueness of our children.
1: That's right.
0: And they are from teachers, beam. And they are from facilitators.
1: That's right.
0: Now, say you facilitate the learning process. Until you know, learner know our banu or babi suyadi ano. Yeah, you know, you be man adi suyadi ano.
1: That's right.
0: When you are facilitating something, you say bibi woho. Until you find it's a learners, no, we mukra knowledge bi, we mukra bibi wo muchim no mwa ba. Say be yeah, you facilitate learning around them and their environment.
1: That's right.
0: And so when you want to be strict about the fact, say, a body say, and only be, and you know, you are denying him of the facilitating process, no? Then you say, you have been hard on him. By your basic requirements, be I will say, teacher, ni be a no. Will to me, kita, and son, I watch radi.
1: That's right.
0: Tete nona, set A, and to be called, teacher's training. We are near my certificate A. Na che se o de koba sa na o ye o promotion kakran kra na o ye o degree na o ko wenim edu ba bi na o metwe ko diploma
1: okay
0: entino somewhere around 2005 2006 if I'm not mistaken the first badge of diploma for under era president kufo ohu sa nim die no hu sa nyansa ne se se be set e no enko nanim kakra sɛ ne be ya teacher fo no wo made suade e be ko nanim wɔmo exam ni mu be din kakra criteria selection ni mu be din kakra sɛ ne be ya obɛ pass with a diploma in basic education to somewhere around 2006 2005 and a first diploma badge no e pass out it in no ufri college ukra a diploma certificate in education e kwaso sa then I think say somewhere around if I'm not mistaken around the second term of Yura Nana Dankwa Akufo-Addo government onu so hun said there just having a diploma no from college you know e kwonenim kakra anke beboa and so then we had to make it colleges of education then they will pass out with a degree in basic education and to me no ka say so ko college of education na tetena na your friend training college pass out at beba no eye a degree in education
1: okay
0: intin komo ya odi be yi aya me ya kakra e san say ni amimi nim ni say so wutumi call college ukra degree tetena na ukko ebia kevas ana say winiba wo mo no education institutions no aminim and I say Valley View ni adia so offer education programs ukwa ana obenya degree in education universities bebre now yeah I think say Legon ni adia cry but I mean those are the renowned ones are you name government ones ona obenya degree in education but now in the colleges of education you have a degree in education now obi the uba academic qualification or you build credit degree there wa ko nanim kakra and your favorite be teaching methodology. So go college. Ye chrew ade ani wie na uhu a. Ye wie a ye be chrew se nia obesi a chre ade no. I don't know if you understand.
1: Yeah.
0: So private schools no sebe a na wo mutimi fa degree fo o mon call college no. Na de bia Yesu se e ba ne se no mo kreti mi twa abra o mo teachers no anko nya methodology no ho chechre. Teaching methods. And you know as we speak, you know, when you go to a college of education or a school where you offer a degree in education, you are likely to pass out with a degree and teaching methodology.
1: Okay.
0: And the reform for now, but you find a pedagogy. Me too, bro. Fuck, I say, kakra. But it's your phone, Chemi. And you know, send your best yachtra, the NFA. I'm afraid you are not a good morning. Mood or diffu mube if you're in a pay, they be on tea, and then my mamma and more cuckoo. And tea, I was so sitting, who send ya? Would the bend to do see topic, no, a mano. It sounds only good mood. Na ubusano na so ma mbu ayeso a mbu ayo be ma no ubegi na so e de a chere ne certain way ya sebe obi a ubusa na wa ma mbu aye kra no ono so o de be chere no. These are all ways sebe you ko sua ho kwaje ho chere chere e wo school mu e de ba e be chere de ne a o report yi e kan se SHS teachers 12,279 wo mu ni sa entity yi. Basic schools 30,000 and over in this entity. This is strange to me.
1: When you say basic school, the mama be cosy so yeah, one na we SHS. Menu nyina ni say obi we SHS, o ti me call private school. E kwa kwa kira de ye.
0: I don't am sure say it is a sensitive topic. When your content no. But teaching pedagogy no, methodology no. I don't know was all contrary. No konye bika ho. Na odebe che. And you know, private schools, no cast one may recruit to SHS liver.
1: Okay.
0: I mean, that is who they can afford.
1: Okay.
0: And people must be educated. That is why I say it's a sensitive topic. Now, my person may come once I'm can say, you will be offended licensure
1: exams.
0: Yes. Uriye college, you be mao licensure exams. Ocho licensure, we are every year, ube renew license. I mean, no, say last year, teacher for renew our license.
1: Okay.
0: Wa mo jo certificate ni na TMEA pa. E check certificate ni na. E check schools are okoy. Abodi an oje, ansa na ye renew license na ma card. Me no ka say teacher fo a wo mu tie me. Me say bi atwe mo card a wo mo hwe card no so say ah, na say me license scram.
1: Okay.
0: It is self one ye ka no, wo mu kita license ni bi. OBD, I don't know, maybe, no.
1: Okay.
0: I don't want to be partisan with this one. I've told you, said, right. When it comes to education, education is key to every nation's development. This is a national crisis. And we have to, first of all, go to the National Teachers Council. One more, issue license, you know, through the licensure exams.
1: Okay.
0: Any license renewal, you know. Some information say about Mr. Omo, they should act based on the information. We must make sure say your papa no, your mama no, your nuanu mba, your nuanu mbema. Ah, we must chat there, and then we must be facilitators of the various school. No, they should go through the right process to get their licenses renewed. I think say hono and a problem ni solution. Ebe shasi yewo. Another way I bet me a solve a problem. Ne say bebre na no tete no na yekwe a dream be say si yekwe training college yanko school papa. Inti me di akwenye educate we must mwe SHS say. And the training colleges, colleges of education. What the two man on here, it's a university pepepe.
1: Okay.
0: We have a body degree in basic education. We pay back out, we are senior superintendent, two basic qualified teacher. Womo Emma Munai Enyin Titin Titia ewo colleges of education. No womo kwa jen titie and sana. Womo asumu ayesa this noble profession yi ye teaching. Ay, o tradia yeso reward ewo heaven no. But me person me show mu Christ a reward no ewa sasi su he ya manuatu.
1: Okay, within 1 minute yam for we and to aso. And ti umbe yin se lancesha exams. This is the time wa see timi shimukina. Na yi among yourself Eddie Freeman in 1 minute. Yemfanunsi.
0: OBD. You see, there has never been politics with licensure exams. Why? Because uko GES ye various administrative structure ni mua. Yemfa politics in full being better now.
1: That's right.
0: Yeah, the qualification and mao sa akwinya ni sekosum. And you know, there has never been politics there. What we can do rather is to be more vigorous about the process. Now say because of technology, fake documents ewoho.
1: Okay.
0: Fake documents ewoho. It's been no case crano. Ebi asa o 30,000 yeah can one say me. Ebi the buy but it's fake.
1: Yes.
0: Nipa no ko pay fake BHR coin. So what we can do is to resource the licensing issuing bodies no more. Yeah, mom, resource more. No more fan check it, sir. Certificates, yeah, and call for anybody pay you, ma, a renewal of licenses. No, mm-hmm. Omo fan be pay. Now, say, if we be in service programs, sir, teachers, Oko school be a ye wo time be a ye ma emo mo ye peer teaching bi no mo ne ade ye suesu ade ye wo technical needs bi mo me de to be a native for I enjoy conversation no but we do all these things say when ye jin cheche ne fi college area wa ba no wo san wo school no mo nya akwanya bi a emo wo ye cheche ana sa wo jin cheche e wo school no mu and I said, well, why you do my check? It's me pass it on certain experience. Emma, offer into back school in Mukrana Wednesdays and I said, Friday, Biano, yeah, BB, Emma, Bia, Echo, your friend PLC, peer learning community, yeah, BB, sir, Emma, Bia, it to me, it's your idea. Come on, ha, na, your shenya, Sebe, you be to me, Edia Boa education. You know, I think this issue of licenses might be looked at again, okay. Irrespective of party.
1: Madas,
0: no, let me stand.
1: Yeah. Madas, Sepa, Abusia, me was my back once and a material for it, my mom, no, it's me, son, Adi, Ama, yeah, na, yen, tear, and Cabo, Nay, and Shannon, son, and Cabo, F, Social Security and National Insurance Trust, and we can't have friends as Nate. Now, I'm gonna make us a video so Adi. 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A dear snitch, Eddie Shabia Guacom, say a basso of Fibia, so be renew snitch, a cancer, precious certificate, you know. Nabia Timia Kamadia Mumchima, and she omode Kuakomo, your cancer, Epu Busme, your free so Bosun, Omudi Guacoma, Bepimini. Now, Omuchima, my own Busum, if they say January, February, March, Epu Elko, no momma, the answer. 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Or more adding shammy and say guacom et yama pensioners for some bit me a fasuna sabi. 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for a bedding committee for no pay with your most moment in
0: Obi, the way they're real quick one.
1: Okay,
0: minor correction will be correcting me. First degree for no. Womu raise school mu 2018-2019 and womu di 4 years into womu PA mum 2022. And I'm saying the school numu say a professional learning community. I'm saying no for make a crack a peer learning community.
1: But that's the point. But that's the correction I wait me making here. And the idea for mum renew bet me a Freddy Abasso 0551 656565 0551 656565 and answer 0551 656656 0551 656656. Hello, good morning.
2: Good morning,
1: Dr. Newman. You're calling him.
2: Good afternoon, Kenya. The man, I'm saying here the also and Kong County. What is doing as we think to see the village? I watch you. oh, what's the point to say, you know? I did you didn't buy your bow, man. On this point to see, mean you're condemning. Here, Cassetti, I mean, you say, who also saw which beacon? Who are the toss now? I can't tell you why you didn't hear. It is a good task, which means now they won't be implementing the Mabia, yeah, who a young man, then who will be implementing the Bamagana Boy. MPP payment and implementing the Hidra Manua, the Bamana, 94 Cassetia, Omkutia, pull him down. I want for Manuka, maybe I can't tell my wound. Doctor Mamud Baume, I'm very panning, Susia Panda, or Mangana for Odo, trusting up, and you know there are two aquarium. Then there for a dead man, I had one drop away. Yet you see a panel near pay a young Chinese government. And yet, what I say, if you have said 2028 where you are, I told my mother from Mamud Baume, Mama Bogana, Susia Panda, and Susia Pano, and then I did the
3: dictation of paper. Hello, good morning.
4: Good morning.
3: Again, move. That's right.
4: No better device unless you are kind.
3: I'm
4: being for one Saturday. No baby, and this is the boy, you mock up, papa.
3: Right.
4: Then you are going to have a chat, you must have been maintained. I'm sure now we are sure who you are, and I curse the Lord, on us over for youth national organizer, and I had your Safia for national organizer. No, the American, as I said, here. And go one getting kitty, I don't show myself. Oh, because go one getting kitty, keep one getting kitty, go one getting kitty, and this one getting kitty coming. Now, go move Yako come and I go come here. I'm here.
3: Hello, good morning. Aziz Niana.
5: Fatima account.
3: The Bajo say?
5: Fatima Aziz, aka $1.
3: $1. Okay, what are my young boy?
5: I am Israel. You're a coffee, a quarter. Bajo Mamincha, TDC director, Karas Bakafi, lawyer Zuma, who are the embodied of buying a 24-hour economy, not for your abon, I mean, Israel, and all but the milk of the only MCE. Income in Chama, the Dewa, Yamin Shrapa, no papa, MP, who be the 24-hour economy, and all the can cook it in Kitia. That emu and Nunguasiana, Mudini Namuona, Aya Munjayo. Siana, more for whom they will empty for Musuban at you. Aya Munjasa, Nemo, first one, no sooner see my doctor Mamud, but I don't know about it. I do your fight in the Yahoo, Monoy, eh? In 4 hours, Yahoo. 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
3: ba
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3: that say good morning
6: morning me na ba ma
3: so fu mame
6: o de mo de mo de
3: all right what am I enko
6: me che je no se ke pipo pa fa jef ki na me che na wo mi akosi o usi a na me che mo si sa bo ke floyd me che o me na ba ma 24 economy na aziz bai wa me kasa kranke light of crowd would be meaning after 24 hours. 24 hours economy and Mokana Moka Quay, near me domain market. 24 hours economy more than a mile or home. Almost a genuine and intuitive good with the song, Master Sunday Manager Conifa. It's the accustomed to me, Yamunian Tom, Namon two for true Mugana for any Namoba Monkano can have a competent between Kumun to Kunom depression. Dynamics so big, he comes here, manager and Uncle Feeding, who can away Kukonga and get me to my papa.
3: Sofu mama mocha menga. Sofu mama. Oh, there be kafra. Okay. Na me busa sofu mama ya simbi. Good morning.
7: Good morning, sir.
3: Mazapi.
7: I'm
8: a jazzy. Hello, good morning, last caller.
9: Hello, good morning.
8: I'm going to order my favor.
9: I'm
8: going to ask you to pay.
9: Baba, you never dies.
8: All right, Yonko.
9: MPP, NDC, by the DMP, no, I want to. And now my MPP has supported that. And to be beyond this, by the DMP, since me one, just 1.5 years, you know, on the board. I want to think it's your dress, it's our flyer, and I'm going over. Who apply any of them out? And yes, I'm pretty sure that this summer, what about applying any of them out? And I am even not work at it. Oh, my dear, mom, I'm one of the cats and cook on the bow, look who am. And to me, I saw my what is it, as I am, Yanka, you know, and Bosiana offer. Oh, yes, and maybe you can't hear me in a pet. Oh, there, the abandon of the poa or poa, never from Saba. And a secondly, school assembly of Mokanova. For private schools, you go there. I think that for only a moment we are just near here and a picture of you. So, we are passing. Sadio, we are just in a government school.
8: But I see.
9: So, an animal. And so, say, yes, sir. As Papa can in here.
8: But I see, you know, Pebusia, maybe no, any I pay, Katie. And 1 minute face in a yes or so.
0: Obedisha coffee.
8: That's right. That's right. Namatiasi.
0: Obedma, Obedma. Na Mitsi Fuana, Chesse. Send a senior bubu, Hano, Sasana, Womonso, a new bubu. It's an Obura school, Muna, I say. Almost 30,000 basic school teachers. Any home qualification, I would a child, and I just say a mano. A dang, any digum trim, oh. Sasana, I'll call SHSA 12,000 and over. Yeah. A problem, they say. Your professional community no a se be nko fo be wi astatia ye nwuma no wo mon so no e ho be twichi makakra but all in all no ye nye hu se ne a aben yi esi ye wo mo niamma nko kon ketin kete light wo mo ma ye ketin kete cocoa prizes wo ma ye ketin kete e kan ketin kete bia efi BOG APP chese bibia e ketin kete ketin kete yes ra wo mo Ghana for Wunya Womujidi et Wom Swaba a year December 7, 2024. 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Womaja won manifesto no ho and Womoyad for fro. Womomoma Diana, Womoma Womaneye and Sasa. Sasuna a yetema Westa. Bebrenan is soon ewo street, se. Womuhu MPH. Womuhu MPH. But Mesumi didn't want dance, yes, as a studio, how me whom communicator at Chi
8: Medas
0: and Tiafa Queen and Kai Womo. So Monday be our woman braha. Now, and Yama Papa Womu, woman Babu Bosson, who can't get in Kitty and Kai Womo topic.
8: Medas
0: now, woman Cassie be now young queen.
8: Medas, if we are KT, agent, communication officer, the ma MPP or Tama West about Tom Peso and Ope, and then can na yat nobody in his channel. After a production team, Abdomba Kwabena, Ewusi, Ebusia, Penny Kechi, Osabrema, Madame Asapansa, Mubo, Mechidoman, Ope, Majumedino, Medi, Ba, Nevi, Metia, Fon, Pimpo, and Ope, Mwamutia, Madame Asapan, 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

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Sunyami Betre Information Center, and so Ejuma Kun Afranse, Muni Naya, Cassin Yankupon, Inshram Papa, Pastor de Vierada, Ubiamu Fidiamu, Etreya Shim, Edu Baby Biamo, Ebusia Kanisana, Mikao, Sendaya, what's a mini, Ewan from me, and your radio settings on Kwana Bits me at Timmy, Kaya online radio, no, Eye Juma Papa, and Utinu do search engine, so plan BFMonline.com, and the web website, no, so just a Uskulika Carbons or on air, Miss Robo Plain, so Betty Yanka. 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A Honsu drop a like, or be share, no comment, a day, a mayen. The Hona dear back on, so be subscribe, I over subscribe, send a bear Plan B, a positive video, a notification. Now wait to me, Abba Bisha. I say, Ebony said, would you make your beer, would you represent in Pimpin Beton Car? Plan B, a beer upload your toy, a movie, beer, but won't they will. Aman pimpim ate wunka se ene ama na woto ndia wuye bia no fa be dan ne embo hu dawuro emfa emmaun enu ti ne freye en e wo 0551656655 0551656655

0: Ebusia was so tenants of a few Jumedia, our plan B 104.5 FM. So, Yababo Eddie Rasak, first segments, the man is a sonomon said the Bianca Sapofia, Yeno, Yachimu, first segments, the banana face, second segments, the swing of quine, etime, abba. Na Edua de Biano, a pomodi home, como, and yet you chain, Ewa Dendrem Hanum say, and my first segments, no, I said Jumedia, and it's my urban hospital for an ADNA. One more about Ababet's Nassim and the topic on the Ababet to Hono, a hypertension, a home commo, and the Yababi D. Ewardin Dream Hanum say, and nay, a Yawan Nurse Regina, oh no, Ewatem, my urban hospital, Ewardin Dream Ha, Sanso, and Yawas say, Wabuachi, or no, a public health practitioner, or say a prescriber, Ewatem, my urban hospital, one more and a nay, and your more Ewardin Dream Hanum say, and Tabaco, Munchi, a more machine, a more aquata. If any form of my chin,
1: yeah, India.
0: Patronet to say,
1: Yamiak.
0: Maybe I will call. Okay. My topic no hypertension and then another topic I'm dear ba yeah but you home come de bia yet hypertension and then I'm a baby and I chess and move betray mu pa ye move betray mu ye into the other kind you may be the same. I any hypertension.
2: Okay. Happy tension. And then, you know, happy tension, no more Timujam was one. And I almost say, Obia, as any Mujabro, so in Nipedrium.

0: patient you will be to make us say, oh, my hospital, you're sitting with the eye, okay.
1: This is Plan B, 104.5.
0: And try to say, Obia and Moja, I brought soon any pedrium. Now I try to say, Moja,
2: any pedrium. A fa in Tinibi, I offend the vessels. A moon and moja and nam. Into pressure now, moja and the five vessels in the moon, so I know by a dinner. And no, no, na am moja mroso. I ain't in a name no potocas, I must say happy tension. Now I know nature, say moja, I woe, nipper dream moon, and I bro soon to say a casse, moja mroso. I as a pressure, blood na a five vessel in the moon, I know by a dinner. And no, I offend the moja mroso.
3: Okay. Now, and then I do moja mroso neba.
2: Say, Moja Mroswa no dee dee ba no, eye bebre. Ebi ne te say, first dee ebe shay ye hereditary, and I say family history. Obi wo ha, abusye mu no, ne mami bi, ana ne papa bi, e wo Moja Mroswa ni bi. Ye ka se sa, awo sa ni pa no, like, probability ana se bibi eche se, obi be nya Moja Mroswa ni bi, wo abusye ni mu no, e wo shro. I feel a cat to say lack of exercise. Yeah, be what I have to say. I feel mooning in a breath walking crowd. Yeah, be that. If you don't exercise, where you intend to ya pull me, yeah. And also, sweet to me, the Moja Mroswa swabber. Yeah, can't be to say, Cassie, yeah. Bruni Becker say overweight. Say, yes, so on. Yeah, to me, the Moja Mroswa swabber. And they say, in Tinincha moon, they say, say, you gain any weight more than the body ni penna. And my commander so pressure to say, obey a juma den to meet your body weight, you know.
3: Okay.
2: It is no pressure, no, na, and no air costro, no. I think so, Moja Mroswa, so me ba, I will be a or no monsa, na o smoky, like excessive alcohol.

0: wo high and na say wo low me pese e be cheche range ni na yati ase
1: okay me da say your normal readings of BP. Mm. Yeah, share like generally. Yeah, mm-hmm. Yeah, cause and can normal readings, you know, is between 120 over 80. Mm-hmm. That is our normal readings of BP. Now, so your oncophobia or her, like naturally, sana nyame de bo omo, they have low BPs.
0: Mm.
1: Yeah, nu obi are naturally or high BP, and we de be nyam bias, but we have people that naturally they have low BPs.
0: Mm.
1: And to say, be our local hospital, now BP, a 100, 120, and yes, 100, a 80, 170, and yes, a be a becker, say, normal range near 120, 80, HSA, we are. We have people that normally, like naturally, son or mu BP, it's here. By a share generally, dear, we have our normal BPs to be 120, 80. Those are our normal readings. Anything above that, no, yeah, fantasy, say, BP and now more jamrus or no a costro.
2: Midi BB Kakrabe count with BP, you know. Yeah, yeah, was rode and ye was it. Na as rode no, young person will be people 140. As rode need to say, Senna Akomano, a ye jumano. And I said, no, so young person will be pinning so bebro 90. In the air, can you say young person BP bear more than 140? But if you don't know what diabetes is, a situation you already have, young person BP no, bro 130, 80. Into for general population, BP and you say bro, as road 140, and I said, no, so 90.
0: Okay. Okay, but your mama share symptoms, maybe. Ah, nipa, shall say, say, oh, show, I be who say, when ya BP, biana hypertension, be never so uber cocoa PMO, I are sabia.
2: I dear, what BP woman say, maybe I make us a one hour you're lucky in any symptoms.
0: Oh, okay,
2: will be well, when your symptoms be a anti, maybe I air cassie for hospital, na brana be check BP. Oba tema eba na be check BP a, obi arrange o hwe. Into we check BP na na ebe hu se wo BP akosro. Na won a won wo make us wo ye lucky no. Won de obo hu se bia ni tie ne yawo. 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
0: Okay. That means the BP in a monk, I who are in show symptoms and show she
2: sanity.
0: In a Kebe and Kenyan is a routine checkups. Then can you party all while there be a year so 3 days be a no check here. Send you BP no ACTN.
3: This is one B.
0: Once you said, oh, as soon as you were because oh, no, on your real, which you have seen in Abusan, and then I will boost you and some of the will say, oh, send any BP a costura will be any day. Any and when you cool, that means the air. But Sienna, a young fire knee, and call them one hour you find the air will say one, I didn't know. My bitch, I cannot just say, and see, I'm a yari, I'm a coach, I came in and who said, Debbie, and your man could ye. Aha, if you said, Debbie, I'm who saw more than dainty, no fast, any man, and count with your mouth with the routine checks away, who no fun come. And see, what came? Let me be the same. Be pin
3: 104.5.
0: Be at the age of say, and then it will be to me, biana say, any age range will be at me.
1: Okay. First, you know, now I dream be perception, but you make perception be say, and paying for one in your BP. But no cremo, no, when you come to the rare ground, any age range for Kofua or more BP. Even though, say, a cat say, your risk factors, and no name to say, that is a age range. Risk factor ne be chere we say mpanin for are more prone of getting BP and I say omo ne nya BP chain enkwara. But say see ano the area say ne call how you eat, how your lifestyle no e call ne how aye ye ne ma no. Ama I had to say everybody now is getting BP. As low as kids of 15 years old.
0: Oh really?
1: In team.

0: first no dear na ye ka say because obi cry to me by hospital la otumisha na o ye younger na as I was 30 soon as I me buy me hun ko for bebree. There's no age range for BP say ye hwe dey ye kan ye to say atumi di BP bana ye can be to say hey dutri ah ye mojemo ade say wo maami bi ana say wo papa bi obi nti so wo maami no papa bi obi a like wo kasano you are there no you are at risk of getting it. Auntie, I need to say, oh, Benina and Sana, what Benya? Specifically, I would say we don't have age group, and I say age limit, Bia, Ubenya. But what I can say, and they say, and paying for are at risk of getting it done. Ebia, youth, and I say, inquire.
1: Okay, okay.
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3: What Danny, when you share, WHO, one more start, one more research, one more year, you know, I want to tell you to age range of 30 to 79. It doesn't mean that one year war less than 30, no, womunya. But Dodwana fall between the age of 30 to 79.
1: Okay. Okay, it's meaning na ye o healthy living no and na ebeche. Okay, and it's any year car BP once you find any panafi when ya about complications being in a woman.
3: Okay, into BP the complications and it affects almost all parts of our body. Into ye starty fee, ye tia, it may cause a problem with when.
1: Oh,
3: the bones are when ye are usus in the uncle for it, sir. A faint so. It's in the aquadrine, a drinking no more, a causing stroke. Now, what's your Ghana statistics? A trace, the leading cause, a dear kumni papa or Ghana, a stroke. Na stroke ne den edeba, a BP ne edeba. Ain't he a stroke? Stroke is your mood two times. Your bakuma, because all starting no see a free BP blood vessels. In teeny muno. It me ye emu to me a ketwa. Into me mammo jano, into me friend mu ye and co tim. Into your sa stroke no bruni friend infective stroke. And I old stroke a be pinny to me kosra na pie in tina wo tim. Into say in tina wo tim ni pia na mojano elikia go tim. And we your friend hemorrhagic stroke. Hemorrhagic stroke ni de ekum nipa passing infective. 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But hemorrhagic ni more severe. Inti ano no bones are usually wamo beba no na bebre na wamo okoma de da.
2: This is plan B.
3: Because moja no e leaky woniti mo. En a processor. En a ufi utinsua oba wa akoma. Inti akoma no yo bibi a friend heart failure. 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Other year unto me, woman, because BP no, ama insu a tie a free be fluid, a tiny lungs and a baby on me fan into me, woman, dear was a heart failure and a commanding to me and pumping moja sena as a pumping. Dear to me, insu ni fi moja nim. And I awa back on see a friend heart attack. Sena make her say, in ting neko utim, say emu esiwa, it me cause his stroke. San ain't ting neko wa command so. Emu ya ketwa ni emu siwa eno zutu mi kwa si heart attack inti if you want soa ni yako yanko kidney kidney failure BP kwa si kidney failure pa. 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
1: Abo, and when I yet I own
3: a hospital.
1: Esther, so when you a few, me am crashing. There's a book that said, underlying cause of Yari be brena, yin yam.
3: You.
1: Okay.
0: Because you only cry to lead in a silent killer.
1: Because
0: I won't bow on Kaya on Yawashi.
1: And so me, Esther, say, Wabu Bossy, just say, Yari, Utiana, to Yamashan, a statifi baby, and a debut, because of being a kidney, I just say, Yamshin, Yab your crown for what say. Ebiani BP na edi kidney ni eden ebre no
2: this is plan B
1: na ye she prevention say ye hwe kwa ebe fa so a ye nya yare ni bikura ma ne nkofa the answer say wabo boss yi kura dia because mu boss no ye ma she ni
3: okay inti say no start with den na e cause BP risk factors of BP e dey say risk factors na ebe ebe can prevention no And prevention, you have three stages. You have back where friend primary prevention. And then when you nyanya, and then I'll bet me I have found. Inti obi a onanto sedentary lifestyle. And when I say you have to come, yeah, ma, me no be brave. Odidi you have TV any man was in a sorry akoda. Nanto be any mo.
2: It's that sedentary lifestyle no.
3: You have prevention, and then I'll bet me I have. I say we'll start the exercise. Exercise, so yes, exercise, be a keke. Your friend be aerobics, you be to say, obey to make jogging, obey your bricks walking, obey an antenna, meaning I aerobic exercise. And aerobic exercise, you know, almost at least 30 minutes a day for 5 times in a week. Young cry, you can, you want him, imponesa exercise. If you so, if he saw sedentary lifestyle now, you recall, ye didim. So China does so do, and as radio, and as say, because of such stradin, stradin is your friend. Be a your friend of cholesterol. Once as our cholesterol, now I say why in kwangna stradia den. It's not cholesterol nite. Inti say. 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
3: 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Ninina, Emma Mojabroso, Ekosho.
1: Okay, just say, and then you will be brewer, near share treatment, acquire fast with treaty BP.
3: Okay, intina makeup, primary.

0: Inti FA, so apart from make a screening, no, mm-hmm. anyway, no, in drobe brain, will be one so say, especially my man, no, will be Johnny BP a drop, or about no, the stroke up, or say, me BP, I may bear marine to me, and you don't need BP. Question I gave is as a say, when you're stroking out, I will be to my age. But in drona, a tie cause impotence, or my man, and only entire farmer, my man, a tie them out. But will be one so on, mobina. Side effects can cry. And noon ye be bisa. And one is all by your own, be catching. Ye be made drebe, ebe massaway. And only a reversible, bruni beca reversible, and ye be to my bibia found. But na be pinny be calls any day, usually, unto me yashing found. Into bed drone ye be to me as a son, near mouth, a drove for. If ain't so, ye will be a friend of tertiary prevention. Into one eye, if it woman ye BP. And ya, and home complications, and it is a stroke near, I don't know, ye free be rehabilitation. Into Oba, you be making sure, say, we start physiotherapy, or best start physiotherapy. And say, yeah, my dietitian. Dietitian, we will be away in hospital, or better, and say, Woody, now say, Woody, send our bay exercise after, or better, sir, lifestyle modification. Into BP, no, and yeah, drone pet, they be a maker. A drone bay, ebwa, nemum, the main way accounting lifestyle modification.
1: 104.5.
0: Sedentary lifestyle, you be jai, obey exercise, obey the DEA, ninyi na bema BP no, akofom.
2: Okay.
0: Me da se.
2: Okay. There is, matisi, yesi, yedu tu BP e grosua, obe no mno, for the rest of your life, no kre.
0: Mbacho yu. Because okay. BP no, can be managed. Ye ni kyo.
3: Ye tu BP ase.
2: Oh, okay.
3: Ye ni kyo se, ye o, e dro we ye insuye. Ofa me BP ne be tu there be any BB star. Into what ye the say sister say what ye yeah say ye manage to prevent complications na obobo so ni nyina abawie then I beya BB mbeka ho biem aha so it's just management and I a day mount nti ye ni BB 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
2: yen fa enjai
0: however your uncle foa onu so ni BP control na ye starting a drosua e bi a dro no bon say you are starting with 10 wa kwohwe no so ye lifestyle modification ya make e why ye or ye exercise so bon say for the BP ne ati abafo e ti ba form a dro no 10 no ye ti meet ba 5 obi won so a order 5 no so eno so still or ye ne bon say for the obe check na BP na ko low sa inti ye won ko si a ye ti ni won ye dro but ye ye wo fear drone so it doesn't mean say forever and ever it means say say wo ba hospital na obe monitor wo BP
2: regularly
0: wo ba na obe monitor wo BP regularly na say e ko shra ye ni ne be ye but ebi mu a en ko shru bi but e dida mu
2: One. Say hospital the other you. And you the ma wa so and tina doctor for a nurse for no one. Ten awaka say cough from creating me you, but I was so bar regularly now check. If you say I dear can ye can complications near I dear bear and say when him say a baffle means where you went in I just say oh boy, let's say I be who I need to. Yeah, the old one man be checking his work. It's no, be a phone lines need to net it's a phone soon for one drink today. Anyone seen beside Mfa Emra? It's here for monsoon bit to me at the Moodie Abba 0551656565 and 0551656656. Abusia Machin.
4: Babuza Maju, so.
2: Kofigana.
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2: I'm not sure if you're a doctor.
0: Okay, auntie, maybe you are no. 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
2: 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Old machine your friend mercury glass. 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Na BP machine no your friend bi obro ni can calibration. Mm-hmm. Inti hospital bi a wo BP machine na e so making sure so be regular calibration.
0: Mm-hmm.
2: We a regular calibration na if there is a fault say BP no inconsistencies bi wo ma wo be hu na what sort e bi wo kra e battery e na ewu enti na cause sa but even with the BP machine no kind no wo ba yen check it BP ni yen check it just once say yen ya check it BP ba kuna ye say wo BP yen ya ni sa enti ya check it BP a ya check it first one yama wan home kakra because say wo na until na wo nya bet na wo na wo say yen check it BP a automatically wo BP be call high enti yama wo rest it na ya check it BP ni ya check it we are supposed to check it again and then record sa value no your friend be into a brony friend white coat syndrome. Obi wa onya ba hospital no. Onya hu a nurses for ni BP machine na na akoma ebo na na akoma na kosoro na BP na kosoro. 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And I usually ya start with BP edro. Enti ya ba ya ma wadi be your friend BP profile paper. 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Odi ba ye be hwemu. 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Wo BP no. I say was sure, and I say we be pin a okay. A be a assembly how papa ni kai bibiti say amount for how for stress anything ema we be pino. Eb kosho but what call rest here no we be pino. Aba from.
0: Okay, I just say I'm so yeah neighbor. Ebu si amachi on. Hello. Acha odi ni baby akase free.
1: Acha odi ni baby akase free. 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
0: Takradi.
1: Takradi. 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
0: Okay, my auntie.
1: Okay,
0: it has a papa so fair, dear. Bye. And so I'm sorry,
2: auntie. Madam, and so can be about cholesterol. Say, BP in a cause cholesterol, and I say cholesterol, and cause BP. Cholesterol, and cause BP. Cholesterol, no, because in there are some way a BP need to make cholesterol, but cholesterol, the pan, and as an American, and I say. Sradia down quen moon, San a cottetar in ting moonam and ting to cruna a ketwebby. 90 says, I say, Wako one bar, first, no, San Kaintini muswan echo yo. But they say, in tinu my ketwan, a pompe at a very high pressure, and Emma BP echo shro. Hey, you, and look, I'll be cranking nearby. Tema Eban Hospital, they say, you are started chronic care clinic. A yabnada, and a yawada. From 7 o'clock to about 1 p.m. Ah, yet to say yes, why yet she BP any sugar for any one a woman your complications of BP. It's over, yes, separate you from the masses and only in your time out. Yeah, my wardrobe. Intend over Baba contem. Intense over, no abantem, send a bit to me a contem. A problem be woha. O katrea ne yaso ano make a doctor's ne e yes clinic days no and I am nurse penina ono so oka clinic chronic care clinic ono so no was ya anti regina enti oba ye hospital ni ti no oh yeah specialist or your family physician or san ye geriatrician and one ye in painful doctor enti se oba na yen a ye wo chronic care clinic ni ye show na se problem bi wo ma ye be inform me yen specialist no na na obetimi aya fa won wo aya fa won
0: okay I'm sorry but ebusi amachi
1: good morning
0: no pacho dini baby akase free
1: good morning
0: Good morning. Udini baby akasefri.
3: Bacho mede jahin kese fitama.
0: E jahin bacho mainti yo.
3: Yo bacho sometimes uko pharmacy. Oka check up pressure. Na on say we high. And as you know sometimes uko sne olu. But what make say there are 3 days time we but na fa a drone. But 3 days who fa? I say we olu wa. Be able to make there to ma. 1 week and 2 weeks. I was saying that. And I said, we're trying to continue our dream.
0: Okay, Jahi, be you want to see her. Okay, Mr. Yeni Jahi, MC, your friend, you may be no ABC. Okay, Yeni
2: Jahi. Pacho, DVIA Cassie. Even though pharmacy for one more machine, one more draw, but your first contact should be the hospital. It's a Oba hospital. Oba hospital near check you BP. Now say your mouth check you fear never near cause you BP. Yeah, my draw. Yeah, my data is a Oba. Some be and yeah, my draw. Yes, I'm also happy penny be was. Is uncle check you BP. Now you say draw now no no. Eh, you may ye. BP no. Aba normal. And I said, OBP need a so strong. And he said, Oba, review now. Yes, and I said, OBP was strong. Say, drone now, yet be back on. And I said, drone, your mouth 5, and yet back on 10, and your mouth 50, and yet back on 100. And yeah, yes, send me a OBP no, a bit me add a normal. Because your uncle far won't be a drope, but one bar hospital. And he, ne drone is saying, I know I got to a pharmacy. But there is no monitoring. Oba hospital, ya monitor we say okay. Oba ubi pinu na yese. They say no ubi pinu akosho. Inti yesh e drone, enu nebi e drone, e mbwa. Inti mbwa na ya yesa adjustments na mekano. Obi wanswa ni ubi pinu anu me drone atawa kof ubi pinu atawa kofom. Inti anu nusu oba ebe we say biya e drone na ma ubi pinu atawa kofom pa. Inti e drone ebe ya adjustment ena mekano say 10 ena say yeto. Ko 5 ni at work of 5 because BP no confirm so etumi ma wani switch mu pa bonze why a week inti na dey be a yesterday say bra hospital hospital no yeji national health insurance very important because a drone obi be ka so be a drone and minister me beto a drone inti na national health insurance wo no oba na most of ye drone egu national health insurance so and I dey one more thing so nature. It is obi we honor say na one thing so in terms of finances. Ya control a draw na bi what so so be bring now. Ya we draw no so price in UK national health insurance no e cover e very effective e be ma BP na perform. Inti wo ba say na e be ya mo pepe.
0: Okay, na e jata free. Obi sa question ba ko say sa cholesterol na e ba for ma na say beta ba sa cholesterol forms na BP wo so. And as a BP wo so na cholesterol no for ma na.
4: Okay, on se o kasa no. O kan bi bi se cholesterol to meet the BP ba. Na o chere mu. Enti if BP no happen as a cause of the cholesterol there. When the cholesterol like is fine, and your BP is supposed to calm down. Because o kan se e srade e na ada ntini nim. Enti e ma pressure as e ada. Enti you are going to take the cholesterol medications. Na cholesterol never form fire. If the cholesterol is the cost of your BP, to say obi oha otimi only BP, but ebi at that night no, and I say a day before no, we nya enough rest. Into your beba hospital no, ubonza be check BP no, na BP ni washro. That means say onye BP patient, but ebi the rest na we nya the previous day no, and nti ne ma BP no, e kosho no. Into if the cholesterol is the cost of the BP. Yeah, when the cholesterol comes down, and when the cholesterol comes to normal, the BP is supposed to be stabilized. That is say, your cholesterol no na, e cause BP no na, any BP no na, e cause cholesterol ne dia. I think when the BP comes down, the cholesterol no supposed to be. When the cholesterol comes down, the BP is supposed to be stabilized. Oh. And our last person no question no is a no. Like your uncle for I say, me BP no cause run and me fam edru. Yemfa BP edru sa BP ne nkosro ansa na wakofa wedru. It's a medication that you are supposed to take. Nti said the ochechere mu no is the hospital that you are supposed to come. And yet to say enne wakocheke wo pharmacy e 100. Nti manfa 3 days time e kocheke e no akọ 150. Nti mefa. We don't take it like that. Nti e hospital no. Nti ne de npo de no, you don't take and wait 3 days. Visit the nearest hospital. Na on church or to say there.
0: Okay.
4: Watch there or no.
2: Okay. Into the early stages of cholesterol, say no can. Say oh cholesterol na cholesterol, and I'm a BP na cholesterol. Usually, say cholesterol no eba for my BP no, it's me confirm. But answer na BP beba no. Na obroni for the structural changes. In the answer na obenya BP no, na akumano. Changes be about when you might usually know that end to means uncle back to send an active first. And until na BP any cure because there have been changes in your heart. It is our changes now. What come any moon and I'm a BP number. So that is why you bet me I'm managing BP no send a win your complications of the BP. And he Mumbra Hospital. Mumbaji Medro Hospital. Mumbra near monitor mu BP no. Mumba. Poly Temaraban Hospital, a doctor's phone and nurse's phone. Baby, come on, you know best friend. Main show say what about consulting room? Doctor Bissell said then a yo on cassa. Ube bisasa, what the sort of baby sano on gaza. And so no problem be where how intimo baby be oh no chronic air clinic no obia ye kama me ankasa me wobi oba question be a wobia catch me. Sana yen see baby sao. Symptom, ye be so. Now, say problem be wa based on no problem, ye be who say, I come my way, stroke per se, but now say heart attack per se, but now say, you know, kidney failure per se, but now you ask when one.
0: Okay, Miss Regina, who buy an alka, Miss BP week, an alka day?
4: Yamia Duma, coming Sunday, a World Hypertension Day. But I see Sunday in Tema Urban Hospital. You be organize it and I say you be observing on coming Friday.
0: You be
4: free screening. Ama ubia or person or be checking BP. There will be sugar. There will be health education. There will be open foluma. Question be our person will be sebia. You will be to me bisa. So coming Friday. Like, it's free, open to the general public. Everybody should move in, check the BP. Let's, like, yen silent, the silence killer, no? Because it's a silent killer. To say they can, yakada dada. Into your show, coming Friday, let's come in our numbers. You meet our doctors, you meet our able team, your director and Casa Crab, so coming Friday is tell a friend to tell a friend. Let's observe the World Hypertension Day. Let's prevent the BP from occurring. Na like yenya apum din papa to live our life. Okay. Thank you.
2: Okay. Into yet to suffer, especially the youth. So the target population, no, young crofwa. Well, because young is any papa break when him so will be pin. Inti wa winim o bra. Oba ne check you will be pina. Ne wo say ye catch on ye be catch on. Oba apart from nurses ne doctors, oba betu no besa betu dietitian. Oba church lifestyle ne aduane ne ade nyina na ese wudi ne ese wudi ne ade. Oba betu ye boss onu no so ye specialist na me kind so wo ye ho no. Inti ye treat obi ambra.
0: Okay.
2: Sugar free. BP free. Na na ese ye ye boa wo no.
0: Ye
2: ti mi aye boa.
0: Okay, Mr. Manu se me chat on ye for segment ne se.
4: My last words. Okay. What I will say is that the mechanic say there was something like that my person me cannot mean to me and can I feel people think people also have a myth about BP say it's a spiritual disease. Obi oha or say and I are ben and oha ye ni anua dro and those kind of stuff. And I'm also saying, say, people are into herbal. We are not against herbal medications, not at all. Because even in our facility, we have a herbal unit there. But what you want the general public to know is that there is no medications, a 2 BPRC. Because you get a herbal phono, and wo fa wo si chire ya ye na be yira na obi pi ya be yira o de won ne mento nchia. You will come back in a worst case obekokra ko say we kidney cry amount. Like if in the short period of time now the be fast herbal medication, you know, we are not against herbal medication to say the mekayan, because we even have a herbal unit at our facility that abontin de no, does it pass through the necessary way it was a firm? Mm-hmm. Does Food and Drug knows about it? Mm-hmm. Does SDA knows, GSA knows about it? Mm-hmm. And those kind of stuff. Into the air can I say, there's no medication that cures BP. Mm-hmm. There's no herbal medication that cures BP. You should come to the hospital frequently. You should check our BPs. Mm-hmm. Then we should stay alert. We should modify our lifestyle. Mm-hmm. That's the most important one. The bit me aye who BP afa hono. We should modify it so that we can, like, we can live. Because you say health is life. Mm-hmm. If you don't have health, you don't have life.
0: Okay. And say
2: what?
0: Yeah. Okay. But you also last words.
2: Okay. To my last words, I say, this is an appeal. ASFM, say, young facility, and a stroke, and a stroke, and a heart attack, and a way a nipper, it to me, a woof, you know. Ain't he a pamucho? Mumbra Hospital. Say no kind. Say herba na obese okwa. Ye wo herba doctors wo ho. Bra. Say bibi a omo betumi aya omo be. E na won tumi nso anu nso a. Wo money embe kasa. Na nso ya boa. Enti men ka se me ye young. Enti me nya BP. Ye nka se BP wo wo maami a na papa o BP a. That means say chemical be nya BP. But ne ka ne say your risks of getting BP a high. Enti wo say nipa no. I say I want a hospital in Temuetia. I say I hospital. Now we type a check you BP. If you are stressed, yenga e BP ni yenga yini BP kra at least once a year. Yen check yen kidney. Yen check yen liver. Yen check yen cholesterol. Because liver, a kidney problem, any cholesterol problem, any BP ba. Nti manuesi.
0: Okay, yeah, better must have papa some be kind, sir. Emma and me, a brother, who's your former team, Regina Anka, on what Emma Eban Hospital, sir. So, and I'm going to say, Sewa Buachi, on your public health practitioner, sir, a prescriber, out Emma Eban Hospital, but no master papa some be kind, sir. Emma, you didn't come to a brother, who's your friend, a bar. It is a case segment, no, a bishop.

Abusia was so tiny and Sapofia Jumedi, our plan B 104.5 FM. So, and check the second segment. No, Abashisha, so now, son, and my man Bonra Mco Ventures. Abusia, what's the Mco Ventures? The anonym says, yes, and I'm Papa Fie, and I'm a dewo, a bo, a dear ray. Car Papa Fie, a ho, and a year quay. So, we'll pack our top of the car high. Mco Ventures, and one of us all do a knee echo coaching. Some we are sorry, some years to cool. Now more pecca high. Mco Ventures, now what some do when you coach him, Namco Hines, yes, and I'm Papa, Edinburgh, Edinburgh, as from Jim. And you won't seem Pia care, be an affair, Moko Bakwa, let us say, Kanak was saying, I was all soful. Uro coat, Nugu and Abbas or a manu Pia cano, there be Mco Ventures cars and Tessa, there be cano, a papa. Ever some driver, Papa, the Naka, who dear mamma, nor the Mako, Edinburgh, as from Jim. Well, so and I will pick our hind, dear girl, I your rounds, I am Cosebra. Can't be a whoopabian, while bets me a hind, Nadia, your rounds, Nina. 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Now him said, "Janibe piasi yankwa dia." And who be here? So di ni ane sam no bede Adole Catering Services. 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Nunti who be here? So di ni ane sam ni na ba kwa kodai Adole Catering Services. 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And ho en Adole Catering Services ya wo. 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I was 0245707628. 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Adole Catering Services. Aha. And I was so do when me a coco chrim. Abusia yam bo and fell run. I watch you topic him and no yes again segments. The topic and I watch you a penny for a dear but to ja, ya between the sre, action is a srania basa, a word in Dremuhano, yam bo and fa in Remu. Then I watch you topic, you know, are you dealing with an uncaring person and no any topic? Ya bet you chum and come quite a bit fast so I will be at us or no, on Jenny Nipaho, a betina. Eno ene nkomo ene ya betwetwe ewo dendue mu hanum se ne Reverend Benjamin Boateng Abetnase ono ene soft penny awoda cornerstone

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1: Amen. 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
0: 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Me man take casualties be am, but me name say what they want to be there. But me they mean tea be there.
1: I think
0: say me take
1: casualties be
0: am. Aha, you know, this time now I feel we know young couple I adum. Can a be do I see and colony be a collapse, a diato and collabi so a collabi a trashy. And this
1: I think send you a big question, send you a fee be a question.
0: A bit you trash
1: Monday no.
0: Oh okay. Attention no.
1: Any DM say Fibiano. Attention now the banning thing.
0: Me dey manti bi mum. Manti bi mum.
1: But I think echo from over the years. It is a first na. Na ni pa bufa so no.
0: E say no na hospital ye rashie ambulance no. 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
0: akosi ya na watch topic no in fact me saka na e misiri na dealing with uncaring person there obi uncaring so there how do you have to deal with the person
1: So,
0: nah, I'm sorry.
1: On the only bet na yes there are different types of human beings.
0: Kofi Ghana beka. Or say topic ne na da ho no. Eh hun mi say toyo. Kofi Ghana michiao, ni nungwa michiao. Evangelist
1: Martin Luther.
0: Yeti won kache.
1: Baby
0: a obi a.
1: E go na or driving tin e bi o ha. Passenger so unti unti mi enyina. Ye less busy ana.
0: Okay.
1: Wa fre.
0: Nyame nka ho baby a obi a evangelist. Akosi ya ye ka se uncaring person a. Obi a ye ka ni trip sen. Obi a oni sima.
1: Oni abadaye.
0: Obi a oni tima ana oni abadaye ana obi a beka se bibi efan bi no hwen fa no ho
1: nonchalant
0: what you say ade bi a obeye bi a no nemfa no ho eh opa fa otrisi from grand fa no ho what you say aha na dealing with such person when we talk about uncaring person bro for kasem no ye kan say or say An uncaring person is defined as someone who shows little or no concern.
1: Mm-hmm.
0: Someone who shows little or no concern, no sympathy or interest in the feelings, welfare, or suffering of others.
1: Mm.
0: Such person is an uncaring person.
1: Mm.
0: Patwa atma siye. 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

0: 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So hu. 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Na obi bi kitikiti we nso na wo tete mu sa wa ma me ma she me sa. So hu. Instead of say bia o. Oh, sorry, I didn't know. Let me say, and any 2 days was it Saturday, no? And I mean, me buy call kitchen see a new Diana. Me really feel say, mas me and I'm causing second, no? And I see kindly charm me. Moja Nebano, she was so sad to the point, say, of course, I made Jaya Diana. But she was there watching me. And I'm, oh, sorry, sorry, no, coffee, dear buy, and I made a papaya. So that shows caring. So, Obia, oh, na da, de kiti kiti we. Ah, what do you want to do?
1: Ah,
0: a crook kiti kiti we, say, de kiti kiti we na. Showing little. So, if that your caring is not 100%, maybe 50% crop na, you are uncaring person.
1: Oh, sir.
0: Yeah.
1: Sir,
0: showing little.
1: Not 15 year little. Sir.
0: Oh, little.
1: Sir,
0: when it comes to concern, what the relationship man be when we talk about caring, okay, caring goes beyond yourself, okay. Timanu unya atenkan a nipani femu. You feel it, and yeah, you feel it partially.
1: Oh, say it be a me feeling, it be a be a care. If I say, say you see, can I say you put yourself in the person's shoe? So I'm not caring. But say you want, cause you be see a feeling. And if you are young, I be come no. So I know so much. So I young.
0: Unya so young, man. Say
1: if you are not so young, man, can be come no. At the end, it's so say you can you try we. If be a me and can oh, me you man, me come baby. 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
0: Inti akosu ya wose.
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0: 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You see, say no yen a dear fa. 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So, there are such people. And it's any panel be bit tuno. Na se who show later we say be a or no who say no who yam. You understand? Me name mammy be. Ya me fanny cranes ye. Agusia, say mammy we yare, na one freno. Or no be yaka. Just a woman penance him. You don't care for her.
1: Oh,
0: you know. So, who? Ned the any say, O Tisser or Yano, what freno, what was run with Fiana hospital? Only Ned Dinkomoka crab on Payamano. That is what they see as caring and

0: wa kan chine gua mm. 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So hu enti no ye ka uncaring person mm-hmm. showing a little concern or no concern at all mm-hmm. little sympathy mm-hmm. or no sympathy at all mm. or interest in the feelings of or the feelings or welfare of mm-hmm. others. Okay, mm-hmm. when we talk about uncaring personal, these are the picture I can portray and as a show us. Then again, we have key characteristics are mm-hmm. lack of empathy. Mm-hmm. Lack of empathy. Such person empathy crepegans with him.
1: Empathy okay. Just a chat so
0: onitima.
1: Empathy
0: tima. 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Mm-hmm. They struggle to or choose not to understand or share the feelings of others. Mm-hmm. They struggle. Oh, they are cause no onitima bia onyatinka bia like and fan ho. Oh no tra di keke.
1: Naturally, that is how they are wired. Naturally, it's not here.
0: Yes.
1: Oh no no. Oni onhu seni. Me say. Se obika se bibia to me console when you me say no so na oti ati. 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

0: church. 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Ah, obe she ne brasi.
1: 104.5.
0: The question is, me kwa assemble na me koka.
2: Reverend, odi
0: en. 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Me chenchen so abey se 2 weeks. And I finally me koye. 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
1: This is one data. 104.5.
0: Di obe kan na achre me. 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Me de ba fie. So hu. Enti no enye necessarily say asem to obi na wo Chiano for the first time, it doesn't necessarily mean you should say something.
2: Oh, not the same.
0: Assembly in America. I'm just sending this message across. Okay. The mere fact that you have been able to walk from your house to the person's house,
1: and
0: no.
1: FM.
0: You can say a message, a very very big message. I will carry across. Oh, Matthew. Enti na mabano. What must I say? Enti even if you don't say anything, now your next statement is you end the way them person me sire kwan. Me samba. It's okay. Because say one you careful now ka say wo kan bi na wo nim de say wo kan. Wo be kan de bi a wo ni kwan say wo kan. But what must I say? Enti no if you don't have anything to say, just be there. Say 20 minutes now be there. Spend the 20 minutes with the person.
1: 104.5.
0: Permission to leave. Your presence alone speaks volumes. But what's what must
2: you?
0: The next thing I'll talk about when it comes to the characteristics in here, inconsiderate. Inconsiderate. But what must you?
2: Oh, inconsiderate.
0: He doesn't consider you. In fact, I don't know anything, nothing about you concerns him. Okay, these are all characteristics that we find in an uncaring person.
1: This is plan
0: then self-centered.
1: 104.5.
0: Oh no, they are turn up person will be best channel. A turn up person nipa kujano, but a two will be there. Okay, self-centered. And also another type. They tend to focus primarily on their own needs, pleasure, or profit. These are the types. Okay, when we say. A person who is uncaring, these are the characteristics we see in them. Then mamifa last one kahuna yentwasu. Hard hearted.
1: 104.5.
0: Nakuma yet ding. You will saw such people.
2: Sir. Obi akuma yet di anete so you uncaring.
0: Let I will explain.
2: Okay.
0: Hard hearted. They may show callous indifference, particularly when they should be providing support or help. Do you get it? Akumadini bi ohun ma enye we akwese we prim na kuma. All because of past record. Past incident. And anano ye mi or ye mi say intin miso ebi ato na miso me ye ni bi. Intu ka she chere no kra we prim na kuma. I don't know if you get that side.
2: I get you.
0: Some are natural. Naturally, no. Nakuma yedin. Obi wo honu ma. Naturally. Nakuma yedin. Okay. And obi wo honu muswa. Like I said, because of past incidents, be an answer, past, can I say, records be. Ain't you know? Ade we see you know? We print na kuma. Into cash e chene kwa unti.

0: What I say?
1: Mm-hmm.
0: When you do our real man, you be who? How this works? Pa. And you confirm, you know, you can decide, say, oh, well, meaning I'm cutting my friendship with him or her. So, but when it gets to relationship, I can say, I want for be bringing a primo makuma. Intinama, our jay abba. Ama, our say, our go abba. So, into sa hard-hearted people, no, they happen to it difficult for them to show caring. Obi anakuma yet thing.
1: Okay, because
0: yes, anyomu na.
1: Anyomu na. No, bo also ni copy mechanism. Bo ha di na si implant plane no. Nakuma yet dinings no own to me. Minimo bia. Em say ne papa ne bu ye. Na eye na si ni na no. But later on, Anna or no, I feel or show a sensitive pattern or show because on my mini or near Musu. I said, it's no Musu. It's the honor being himself or mini pahu. Bakuma yedding. But later on, no, or no, the hits in the head. And Obika Yaka also, oh, you copy mechanic because then time, you know, so when Yena come at dinner, no, I'm fair and face here. Oh, Mamma Connor, Obian will bet me, I didn't bear by saying, so I don't know who's I want to know about a winning Mabeka say. Oh, Papa, you won't know who you're going
0: to be. This thing happened to me. My father, we are now, my brother Penny war, only Ghana. So, and Ocean Munsu, I mean, I'm your last but one. Come in and come here, I catch you. And I could cranny too, my dear. So, I could see my papa, we, you know, me dinner, mortuary hall. Ye dry no, ye see, no, ye be beer, me dinner hall. Eh? My sisters, me and moon, now, oh, beer, just say, I could see, oh, beer, so I could see, many as a wesley. Men so, but I say, mamma, what posita. What am I saying? That particular time, no, Yankopon, I and Sir, in such a way, say, somebody must stand. It was so big dinner. It was in Naye, Assembly, Bury and Sunny Naye Sua. Why in a big dinner? In the question, him. Yademi Papa Cosher free Jimu. Ah, Yabel Fee, a bet now say, yeah, child, first day, second day, third day. Me dame dema kusia ena dia ne hete me be se mi sunti sa kola mi suma me ho mi fat mi suma me meye and me so do me so no me siblings ni hu se no me so me time no so they left me so hu enti no in that instance no e wo ho enye se ni pa kro no nsu Obe super, but the time no nenso yes so soon.
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0: I happened to me about 3 times. Me ma me ya make say oyari ye oyari na so one constant and one friend na. Say say. It is a me we free mu say. Me call if ye me ne ne kunu ko ka din ko money kunu su hu mi osun. Che say ye ye be mani ase resere. Could you believe say they are me beji leave e wo me boss ho. Na meje 1 week leave. Ah, me born a man yeno. Me tene, me boss e nim na mi sun. That was when the thing hit me. So, this is ye was suffer no of. And ye were one man, one moon so no, because of past incident, be a sinti. Why an idea be? And I say, BBC ye, akasaka se be simunte munteno, a man a prim nakuma. But what must say? And you know, such person will not show any concern. Whatever happens to you, you understand? And you know, these two categories, you know, it is clear. It is clear. But it is not always say nipano nakuma yedin. Say concern and I say is showing unconcern. But that's what I must say.
1: That's what I say. Okay, yeah, yeah, yeah, yeah, so na yen hwe dentia enkofo be on caring and also be ebe on caring then a manipa ebe on caring
0: I could say the same way say na
1: so past experience depend on boss
0: lack of empathy eh one excessive self-centeredness eh two obi ono de bia odwene no okay the excessiveness ne moros wono okay and also another one inconsiderate and also another one okay all these types yeah me bobo bosu nyina eh types emotional
1: types
0: reasons
1: reasons na me bi say
0: say reason
1: dey say be mo bi aye inconsiderate and only top question like say dey say be mo bi aye uncaring inconsiderate na dey type but dey tin e be ma nipa na aye inconsiderate
0: akosua dey e be ma nipa aye inconsiderate na say uncaring no it differs e bi wo hono ma aye I'll say a means of an absence of you can say emotions or interest. Okay. Maybe the person has no emotional strings with you. So and now say the person has no interest of anything that happens to you. But what must say? If I don't have any interest in you,
2: 104.5
0: and family. And I'm a boy. Acquire said the ofo be in fitri. Na I send the sinai be a fan say obi you and I say ye boo be. You have no interest in that. Obi best ye do fear sem. Na uchem. So but say minim nipano. Na se metis a bibi sa koswa. Quickly ni embesse me. Mebo raho. And I'm a boy.
1: Okay.
0: Said them to Otmas.
1: That's what I say. Now, say, who knew Mobin Kwan? I was say, who knew Mobin Kwan? I was say, we show a care, a man.
0: And Nikwan said, a banner, sir, said, who knew Mobin Kwan? And Nessany, we are seeing no air
1: corner.
0: And I'm a yama, I be doing pen, so I agree. But I said them to Otmas. Aha. I quite say, accident BSC. Now, and go for a prayer and go for. Police and Mirabeka Chura say, I just say police in Yabaho. And sana, who don't sabe kumu bia na so baby bia waye. And I'm a boy. And yeah, mbra no. Akusia.
1: Udi yenyi atorenchem ni crying sinche. 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
0: 104.5
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0: e ofi o
1: eh
0: anyway, but when a person shows no interest in anything you do, the person is being uncaring.
1: Because I feel like they say, look, strangers can hear your care, change your mom, obey. If it's only there, yeah, your bed, and him saying, yeah, and you can't be care. But Obi or Nama Bonting. Or no cry here will care more, or here will tell my more. If you say, who named any panny go through? So that's my say. To me, you'll be on a number on ten. Bibi yawa. Major never say.
0: Who said, I don't know different.
1: Then
2: I know you're different.
0: What am I say? Mekai somewhere last year. Now, I think, sir, may call me by school. and I said, me the baby commander, may be fee. All of a sudden, I'm who said, I said, many sweet a chimney, not may drive you, many sweet chimney. And a jar may pack a wall, quine chain. But before I may pack, you know, according to eyewitness, you know. They saw said the way I was driving, you know, the driving was not straight. Say me feel me lame, me abom me swa bempi, na my back me yemash me na my back back. So I decided finally say no, my men pack a car, and I me pack a car. Could you believe say, men who she biwa to say me ni so team na me wofi. Apparently, church member bi or no call as we will come to ten or nime. And now, old chim no hoon make only mecano. To hoon up, ah, mad medacani. And of fresh soft bark or no so tea, a beno. No mobile, no be boom, ah. Timmy be no, and I'm a side diamond hotel. And no mu ye me free, steer the cheek. A call back seat, and no more driving me coffee.
2: What is your 4 point?
0: Just say, may pressure rise ya to the point, say, I went off. So, ain't you way no? A difference, say, oof ye. Na ebia, and to quebi evans and me bay, why ask for day, na me cana, na u chem noki kema. Na me get in my locket.
1: Oh, Reverend, me boom.
0: Eh?
1: Me boom.
0: I saw the bomb baby and I'm a baby, you know my bonnet.
1: Reverend, can I cannot ye? Who say, oh, boy, I send you guys a boob baby.
0: Unin says sometimes punishment also shows caring.
1: But he has punishment here, Mitty was. I said, oh, Buna, Buna, dear, I have a problem. Oh, Buna, dear, Buna, but oh, Buna, no. The aftermath, no, I'm a problem.
0: Aftermath, the same.
1: So that's my say. So, who are me, I'm a bummy pain. Now, remember, I'm your bone.
0: Bible says, do not withhold discipline.
1: And you withhold me. And yes, I may say, a mark, I'm a bummy bono. But, obit me, bonny baby. Now, baby, a plan of crack of toy, a crack when you. Dia ya kulani kra woni oso wa bo ba no e bia wa bo won sa paise to because of anger nti wa go hwe se e kuro no sai ne sitie de na ya abofra no abofra ni susuro won ti o ma won chee
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0: Na say a broad
1: formula.
0: A beating has no formula, but in the case it has a formula.
1: It is a who care pa. Obama nimpra. It is your fan say.
0: Who nim say? Agusha. Bad time. And I say bema time. Bye a bad time. Enjoy bema time.
1: Ah, ni na your bad time.
0: Okay. I know Bema than ye or bad time.
1: And now your bad time, and no. Ye need Bema time, and take Bema time. Ya, kick out boom, ya can't say, and your bad time.
0: Every good parent, say, or bonny bar, or bono, or no one can say, any ya say, or bono. Every good parent. And because I any yanintino, one yan soa, a qualanetia. What's my say? It's me. My children will tell you. Or not you or no. Me boa, I tell you the reason why I am beating you.
1: Reverend
0: Mitwa. Me bao. Me boo we are. No my catch or say. Kona koda. And who sorry? Where's your two or sorry? Nothing who baby and yan will put on baby or the barber tranny. Miss Yoki, go and put me or ointment to be a shishipa. Nami dear yes one ma. So, as a shock, I cry. Next time, you will not do what I asked you not to do.
1: Reverend, oh dear, no. With himself, we share.
0: May see good parent.
1: And I make a child say, send your sister and who baby, she should not die. Ebia, a before the only pound. So, at my say,
0: yeah,
1: who are the new foot they stand, saying, yes, sir, I plan or banano, or you know, who, and I say, Bia, can I say, be you? Who bets me up when he said, two. Na akla all of a sudden. O akla go on cause all of a soon cry era. Into tell we see a bonu no soon era. Na ni hu ba biye ne ya. But tell we see a bonu no suru so beba abeka. So that man say e ti e no hu. No phone be hu 3 days later ba ina yare gi. Obi an si mo make oni akla e pe ne chef ye ho no. Obi an obi sa oba no hu to say. Obi an obi sa say den na ekọ. Akla no ne ni mi enu kwa na to no so osuru hu ntino ntini ma mekan. So that's a mess.
0: Yeah.
1: In that instance, no, you hear or before for say, I'm your Okunye, or Bani Bits, you know, on a babeke, obesia damage now, I cross him, or back crack, much as it be out to you, and that's what being one I come mummy and Lupin and Mushi Fiona. We are sure as I clad over Babby Catcher.
0: And only problem.
1: Oh, mamma, country.
0: And to make us say, every good parent, you see, after discipline, if you made your you make your child to understand why the discipline, Akolano will be bold enough to come to you and say, "Say, Daddy, ana mommy, me haya me ya, ana mitiye me ya, what am I say? Me nim said the mention what am I say? Instead, I'm using the term or the word." Good parent.
1: Oh, Reverend, you're a good parent. Oh, you bet me, I will good parents by your own. You bet me, I own caring.
0: Well,
1: who are her? Were your good parents? No, or disciplining by a clara ba. Oh, Dad, you have into the amenior day.
0: You are right.
1: So at my
0: you are right.
1: At that instant,
0: you are uncaring. You are a good parent, but you are uncaring.
1: Uncaring. Say the banu we pra amenior day. It's so that time you can't say, be upon a barman and pray. Oh, back, like, no, Mojano, but a buffoon, you know.
0: Yes.
1: One pair,
0: hey. It's not making no, a Jano and I said, Nano Crana, oh, yes, I did no crano. At least, you, as a winner, Satimano. So, Satimano, why? Me, if I'm beating them, sometimes I even cry with them. Me, Bunny, we are no Makosha, me, bedroom, and I'm a question, me office. Let me swim, you swim, be mano. 10 years, so I need we are not my fro. It's okay. I'm sorry, okay? Next time, don't do that. That is the caring aspect we are talking
1: so,
0: about.
1: So,
0: No.
1: I don't know.
0: Wrong. When I say what's in sin, Akolano, so at the end of the day, Mr. Nibe, every quarterly and every once a month, we have a meeting, daddy and children. Agusia, last Friday, no, say Saturday, no, we had a meeting. On house chores, some madam fi school aba, into no, obe resume ne house mistress work. So who, into naja, ye meeting, obi abe who, me bobre. Into wa wa inya wa diye no, it's up to you. So who, ye ye nu wi ye ape, then we had a welcome address to welcome her home. So who. And you know, some of these things, you know, a creti a puno and answer a quima and kwalano for them to be able to come to you at any time, whether there is beating, there is discipline, or something. So, and you know, some of these things, you know, let's have a look at it. Now, Agosia, like I said, no, if the person shows no interest, in whatever you do, a cementing to uncaring person. Okay? And this one, like I said, it normally happens in our room. Bone say, everybody becomes very cold. Okay? Oba ye na de, bema ye na de. De ebe to fane sa, minso de ebe to me, minso me de shemi hon sa. You understand? When it gets to that level now, it's gradually destroying, like I said, it's gradually destroying the foundation of the marriage. It's destroying. To say, anopay, health workers in the can where they be, a Thomasumpa silent killer. Silent killer. And the silent killer here is the uncaring attitude. A silent killer. Oh, yeah, rough. The rate at which it separates people in woman, you're very swift. And you're very fast. Because, The rooms are many.
1: Mm-hmm.
0: Okay.
1: Mm.
0: Oko our phobia fear. Yeah, well, daddy's bedroom near what mommy's bedroom.
1: Mm.
0: So, and before ba mommy go to her bedroom, daddy is in his bedroom. And he said, Bibi cry near to mommy, and I bibi near to daddy a homache cry. Because, sir, attitude no, I rise, sir, seed no, a germinating, na a yink, a crank, a cranity no.
2: 104.5.
0: So, a cry. 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
1: e na make her say there omo da separate rooms so at man say e bia before na ba ni ka should be before there wo ye hu we betimi afu obi at the extent say bia at that moment no
0: yeah
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0: e no na me ka no
1: so at me
0: e on carry ni bia
1: e no no so ni bu afu no ye
0: wo e on carry. That state, no.
1: Okay, so you are portraying. Consistently, no about. That's yes. What you say. Oh, BB, having to know then.
0: That is where my point comes in. You don't want to show any interest in whatever he's coming to tell you.
1: BB, having to know
0: offer
1: one day. But there are ones no more separate rooms in the day. No, they send the you before na abani achi yon. But obi super fast your horn so so no. Ebi ananko be also who say oh ebi ame yere wo health condition we into ebi awo se me dan in chain.
0: You see. Ana humachi ka minko boni plumu kranche.
1: Oh sir.
0: Eh send the minko she say ne hunte say.
1: Right.
0: Oko oko na so da hunso ana wa usha.
1: Oh, bet me a corner or a cushion or banner da ho. If you scan out the Honica BB and I will bet you a hand on the name of a hand and so on. What tulip muka? And also say, Becca, so say the same thing. Well, because I didn't have coin.
0: When
1: I went, I so, tell us what I say. Nipana show care. Almost when they say, and I make us say, care no camp. My Uber say, me way of caring be different from your way of caring.
0: Mm-hmm.
1: So that's what I say. A better Abba say, oh, Debbie, me send oh, hello, hi, how are you? I'm a media. No. The fact I reply, I'm inquiring, and I say, my show care.
0: Yes.
1: Obviously, I said, Dabby,
0: I just want to add
1: me.
0: A big crap, dear. the only way with this show can is say you shower him or her with gifts.
1: So that's my say.
0: And a chance say, you care.
1: You care.
0: And money be a honuma. The only way Ben Mabe show say I care. When you give your wife money. And you say, hey, my husband, he cares for me. He gives me money all the time.
1: There is
0: love in beating.
1: Oh no, there is no love in beating.
0: Oh, because you be on mask. Bro.
1: Now,
0: unti say money be kase. This relationship is too obumia.
1: Yeah,
0: I am bumi.
1: Mentally,
0: my young ye nebesi. I am shesena ni kunu bone yere. Kofi papa, I am bumi o, I am bumi.
1: Mentally,
0: I am bumi. Now you are too boring.
1: No,
0: I am ben, I am boring, sir. Bibia me can be beat say wa
1: bomo me
0: and I won't me say and I won't di matem and I won't you say
1: Reverend Pachoda bi eno nya odo so bi boa enya odo onye caring or do I if me say wa eno kwa
0: o di Ghana eh
1: o di what time or che say wa abuse emotionally nini na anya nya odo onye caring kra dabi
0: o china ebe do masuko
1: eh ho ni nya caring me say
0: wa o so for eye camera
1: the fact that my scanning chair said bomi na dey scan na dey we po bi abun dey na na we say mannequin
0: entity na cause ya mummy be say question if that is so adena mani bi kachere wo mo kunu numa na mo empana num say that this relationship is too boring. You are making it too boring for me. You don't shout on me. You don't stop me if I want to go out. You don't everything I tell you. You agree.
1: Well,
0: I'm doing this. You agree. You don't beat me. You don't punk me. You don't do this.
1: A past experience. So be how yawaya nana. So be honest and you sit here. So that's my and I make I say a bunch of mental problem. Into so poor why and the first boyfriend Emmanuel. Debbie make I say your love language is always determined by the first person you open in the back relationship. A quiet person, a fast door. Aye, you have a shape, baby, and then that's now a brabomono. On a bed, shape you. It's the other so only be all starting planchy and look she will be a or yet come up on us. So that's my see, and then a child or domano. Cause the panel are manipulating to the extent I'm a boa and a chess and a dom. It will be sure be a the panel too calm. On pen who wants them or you understand the one say no no don't say the panel or when your mental or past them or mental problem
0: where did
1: them therapy mu it's you know obikase obu o hon so are be ma we she na hey yes or bu no but or
2: yeah
1: outgoing or yeah adventurous and so but she wa we ya come na who say ah there be many of you are saying, Kwana, it's a no sign. I said, your energies are not matching. So, what's my say? It's a hundred people because one, my dear, and I a day. Boring. And then she said, so I am boring to Bonasu. Oh, be honest, the personality. Oh, boy, you're calm. Oh, be beja.
0: If you had Jododo, and I had my dean, and I had my young argue, let's argue.
1: Mimi will be your sister, and also on Pebba. Oye din ya mem some person na ware bem oye din in dey say mama and dey hit it your it your hit it your na why you share na say bem man so say me feel na say ohun ana wadwo bra o na dey akwakoda e kema 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say dia here dia me push ni too much a
0: No, I break.
1: It is our mono who send your embassy at Atma. So what you must say? It's a honey dear, sir. It's not you do a honey dear, any dear, sir. Woman, I are boring. Woman, I say any dear.
0: Oh, tonight, baby, who come on?
1: Woman, I are boring.
0: I watch you. A be who dear woman, and in here, it's your moon.
1: And you know, my name is I say, on caring attitude, and I say, Nippa, anything, money about day. But Nippa, do I know much of that? And I say, when you are your own intentional, I say, intentional.
0: Well, besides, I could see, sir, you can't. May pes se me kasa me answer o question na meti me aka se e bi ye intentional and e bi ye unintentional. Okay, depending on where it is coming from. But when me say what ma say e bi ye intentional and e bi ye unintentional. Like I wrote here, being uncaring is not always intentional. It is often an unconscious, automatic, or habitual behavior. Okay? Automatic. If you don't know, you don't know. Okay? Then you act. Andra, vivid example, Bia, is see, Andra. Mifia, sorry, by a woman, be my co-neighbor. Oshemenim sa na mka nsa sha wo shemi wo pese me wish you happy Mother's Day so me wish you. You are not my mother. May I just pass it as a joke, as joke. Say mama na fan World Cup. Akosia. Mama bo fu to the point say that and run na have to apologize. Into me wishing a happy Mother's Day cross your ompe. Onye me mama. On
2: 4.5.
0: So, we know something like, let me say, intentional because me fan agro. So, this one becomes intentional something. So, what am I saying? But I didn't know, say, it will result because I am in any diagro. It will result to obefan serious, sir. But also, and you know, when we talk about uncaring person now and our behaviors now, it be intentional and it means we are unintentional. Now, my mama examples, Kakrawaha. Many people act ways that seem uncaring due to deep seated patterns they aren't actively aware of. Okay. Into no, oh, Nim say, oh, I did we are okay, and as I did we are okay. Edis Tibia win a beba, and Eddie, I did we see in a beba. So, fear and self protection, a contributor of it. What appears as pulling away or not caring is often an unconscious fear of intimacy or being vulnerable. But what must say? And you know, Obi or Honoma, to say, Senia, okay, we're down for ya, a wife for ya, or the Omo example. Bemani, a cool type, or Bani, outgoing, you know, or be a pekasa, or be a ye gigigigi, so on. And you know, or ba, or Bemo don't hear it, or per se, if you hear lovely, can cry. Just to please the wife, you know. No, I be big a crabby, but I no cry no one the limit. And the fear of pulling away, you know, let me do something, let me say something. So what you say? And that most of times no result in the negative. To say Andra, the meko kan ye. Say, oh yeah, me ma me na ma wish you happy Mother's Day. The me kan ye try na walk around. Say me ma me cry me friend and she and wish you na me be wish you. So, and you know, that is one. I'm talking about the intentional, unconscious types, you know, unintentional types, you know. Then we have emotional numbness. If a person's nervous system is overloaded, they may act cold or unfailing as a defense. Okay? If the nervous system, no, the pressure, just say the tension was high. okay, the person may feel say, please, I'm not interested. And sometimes sorry I'm not part. Meaning say what mood in muda. You don't feel like being sociable. You just want to feel like being quiet. Okay. Now sly bed joe. Or de kasa be bed joe and I say mekoto bayiro and I mekoto wacho. Ah, I go see I may see mekoto wacho. So you are not in the mood. It is the one you're careful. And I watch our bank quite the mood in the baba.
1: That's
0: sociable, no. You see.
1: Ebi I just say miano pana miami lift me mood. To be many morning
0: person. You know, such person no, your emotional you can say numbness, no, are yet so active to the point say sad mood ni muno obi be kan bi bi trewa one hwe ya obe flare up response out be mano ni pan be for say wa man chiki pan be say you are not interested in what he or she is saying.
1: I mean in certain ways because I think recently na me din komo I no kan na nya anopa e ya ho mache
2: 104.5
1: and ni pan ka the person should have known the 2 am is that the paper kind of deep breath sound that I mean? Pacho. And I'm already planning to be a car. I did hear a cry, me beside and say, oh, now sit there. That's what you be. So, Debbie,
0: you see,
1: not be how until I name at that time.
0: That is the point.
1: I'll say, it's later I realize it's how I may react to
0: you. See it.
1: And I'm not the panel and Cassabian because send you a sister, oh, yeah, I quote them.
0: So you see that emotional numbness, no? You are there, and you know you don't feel like connecting to. You see, you need your privacy. You want to be self alone. That is it. It, you know, people, when you are in that mood now, people may think, say, you are uncaring, you are not interested in my issue or my problem. And it's creating a lot of problems. And we are still under unconsciousness, you know, unconscious, they kind of saying, behaviors, you know. Then we have unconscious bias or habit. Okay. This one acquiring a nisu. They be I'm not in the mood. A bias. And such people no akosia wa mo pam ni pa fiwa mo pa.
1: Sometimes me mi aka say obu wo ho a yen fan bar be a relationship aspect because on a normal day obi so a down for baby car so much I don't think so you shut the person off so at my say you even if say pay attention cry who bet you know but won't shut it off just that you pay manage our attention if I saw no boyfriend and our girlfriend and what home now when you say conversation or cocoa raise your baby or baby you know say baby a baby or cocoa you say baby at the end of the relationship, to avoid that, at the end of the crying, you know.
0: Let's not go into it.
1: Me mean the mood, see a baby's uncommon. And it's not fair, Paligo, not Obia Bufoshin, because Obia show outcome of that conversation. Because conversations were very sensitive, so about the uncommon.
0: Yeah.
1: It's depending the only coping mechanism, and I said, call the first one, and at the end of the day, no outcome me a very, very bad. It has a relationship may be good. And I say you people will never be like you used to be.
0: Yeah.
1: It's any uncommon.
2: You
1: say on fat and practical and I say relationship no one care about it. Yes, I don't care also.
0: Once some of like you are saying, you are right. But when it happens to say a relationship, our dear. There's nothing like, let's leave it. If at the chrono needs to be talked, about her. Mm-hmm. Let's talk about it.
1: Mm-hmm.
0: Okay?
1: Mm-hmm.
0: Too much of silence in relationship, in marriage,
1: mm-hmm.
0: creates different atrocities.
2: This is Plan B, 104.5.
0: Pacho Bofunu Mekani. It creates Emma Atorian Chem Kesia Baba, our dear Nasa relationship anymore. Oh, I don't want to talk about it.
1: Mm-hmm.
0: Oh, my dear, me Pacho, oh, please, I'm not in the, I don't want to talk about it. Please, when you happy, when you habitually do that, I know, make us say, and no, yeah. Unconscious bias.
1: Mm-hmm.
0: It becomes a habit.
1: Mm.
0: I don't want to talk about it. So, one thing I have seen, this one is by experience.
1: Mm-hmm.
0: Okay. A bi wo ho no ma, anytime bia or yere any okunu ebetina se say ye di nkomo no, na I end it into a different thing.
1: Mm.
0: Okay.
1: Mm-hmm.
0: It could be say Obano, how to carry certain message.
1: Mm-hmm.
0: Okay, the woman is being too harsh, or the man is being too harsh.
1: Mm-hmm.
0: You understand?
1: Ain't
0: you know, Panocha no, my ending come up. Obian, baby, to prevent chaos. No, I could say that. Me to what must say,
1: ain't
0: you know, some of these things, no, so no, ne far by no. If we say one party doesn't know how to communicate, so anytime there is communication, there is problem. And you know, in so doing, you know, me communicating a problem about here, and your mind come once and cry.
1: God, I'm so in pest stress. So don't even say I did baby. I feel I may be drinking one. And far my cry, I'm about to say I be drinking one.
0: Because some of these things, no, when this it keeps B. on,
2: 0.5.
0: Maybe once a while. And I'm young, kufa beer. And I make us say, study your friend.
1: Oh yes.
0: Study your partner.
1: Study me pan
0: in the know the mood he or she or woman.
1: Mm-hmm.
0: Say mood, yeah, I could say woman. It means say.

0: be outside the mood. Mm-hmm. Say, oh, within the mood, it's possible you can be outside the mood. Anamebwa. So now there are times people are in the mood. Mm. There are times they are not at all. And when you see that Akosua is not in the mood, you give him or her space. So, Obi Ohonuma, Onua will come back to you. Mm-hmm. Then, when the person comes now, then you begin to communicate whatever you want to communicate. Mm. But what am I saying? Aha. Okay. It's very good, therefore, know your friend's mood swings. Very, very important.
1: Okay. Mm. So any better identify an uncaring person. If you are science, maybe the business as soon as you walk away.
0: The first one I'm making is when you see that the person is selfish. Mukurad nyonko fani muna. We won't say asume si dia or you're selfish. Papa, papa, papa, papa. Edu asori munsu a yebe hu. Dodo na Christophobia be very selfish. Okay. Consistent behavioral or act of selfishness. A sign. Okay. Then second one ameka ye. Obia only no rumors like
1: remorse.
0: Remorse. Obi a oni nuhu. Why ye bone cry na why ye de na wo katre no no. Still ohun se why ye bibi se. And such person is also irresponsible. Okay. And that is also a sign.
2: This is plan B. 104.5.
0: Irresponsible people. Ehona Meka said, he has nothing of you in his or her mind. Nothing interests them about you. That is why you hear some people saying, asking this question. Intimia or catch a mini or day. Intimia or day. A very cheeky way of answering question.
1: But yes, sometimes it was also when you find out what happened. But one, when we say, we should be caring, yeah, show care and all that. But sometimes, depending on what I'm not sharing, you should not say, technically, technically, she's not the right person for you. Asam na obeka opo okra na asam no onim niti enim ne kon ebi anipa na beka no asam ache no kra onim no onim the head onim the tail of information oba ya no beja gun so say boom.
0: That is why you should be led if you want to talk to somebody. So that's
1: it. It's one and I will say you should know say anipa na okra asam ache no I say unam na bibi how. Bibi, how are eating you up? Because when you're behind the walls, emotional maturity, you should know to know, say, Obisha, you also can answer much in a while. You listen.
0: Yeah.
1: Even if you don't know the air background, you listen.
0: You listen, yeah.
1: Because once you show work, you have to talk. Now, Ushi, Obia, I shall say, I can't some chin. Somebody, over here, when you say, they are all kind
0: of. Are you okay?
1: Are you okay? What am I supposed to do with that information? So that's my thing. Obi, also, emotional intelligence and answer maturity, to know, say, Obey, DAT you.
0: Abranti bi na broken heart che no. Ne girlfriend Jan yaya. 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
1: Oh.
0: Oshia bia ofun se wehuni pa. 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

0: there are times frustration and a broken heart in the honu ma akosua wo share bia kra befo say we share onana
1: me say enti sa no na go share obi a say me ken say akola yoku share no kana asem kire ni akola de onim hwe
0: akola kitikiti 5 years enti na wachi ni jina ho na wakoto no ni akola ne kasa
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2: plan b 104
0: and no na me ka say interest and fan of
1: you should know say ni pana ko say wa asem akere no no nan e bi ka unim ni ba bia
0: e no ni asem
1: no wa ko shia no all of a sudden wo hwie nsem guo na wo hwie nsem guo e po court me overwhelmed obu a so no so bibi ha no no de nam
0: e ti
1: wo do de abeka ne ho no
0: broken heart ni dudu na e ko pie wo drinking spot udu ha na wo ten sem
1: enti no
0: na o ti ho no mu o do obi anti ni nche ono nkwa na ti ho no a obeka sasa
1: so I can see. And to the panel who come out so much now, we see a beyond the issue. Every car that time now, what I'm not any panel. And also, he's going through a lot too.
0: Yeah.
1: And to know, oh, dear, no, to if I would the any maiden. I'm a Canadian who to do a bay and so poor best mobile. That's why I'm snobbles. So I catch you into me and day. Because I'm not so poor, be a Canadian children.
0: On said, oh, Dodo Anna no said, Nippon woo nimno. No, beside, oh, can't say that's the nature, no, besides, into me or there. And only, yeah.
1: So
0: be a unim no. Akosua say minimu yi pa na ma pon. Na me say akosua and then to watch e bi ma mindi.
2: 104.5.
0: Na ubie wa no a chiki pum. Oh. Oh. Ana akosua me first born e wie school. Na ubie wa no a Reverend minya ndai. no, yeah. So, because may catch on what I say, and congratulations to her. Oh, yeah, then I'm yassi. So, something like that.
2: This is
0: plant. So, oh, be a honor, or can I say much? Or per se, what kind of home than I'm yassi? And I say, what kind of home, like you join him or her to jubilate. Or celebrate.
1: Yes,
0: so and the moment Uber cut that expectation in the panel. Oh, who said wouldn't end in ye?
1: I think saying yeah, so we'll see a lower your expectations.
0: One.
1: We'll see a lower your expectation.
0: Because
1: the other will be to
0: need all boils back to you knowing the person you call a friend.
1: Reverend, so we need to cry and lower your expectations because human beings, one creatures be a, you be behave in certain ways be aha. E be cry na, we be aha say yes, me see pan and ne waka sa se mi achere. So that's what I say. I'm saying there is this, and I'm saying me yonko pan. Na at first I used to check up on her every day, and all of a sudden na checking up in a jai, and the message was. This is another friend. Say, I'm touching. Say, madam. Now, we all have lives that we are in.
2: 104.5.
1: And a lot is happening in my life. So, every day checking up on you, me not sure say me today. Aye. Maybe once a while I check up on you. Once a while, sir. And she was offended and said, "Oh, I don't care. Like be uncaring." But you see, say she knows me very well. Say, Akosua dear. And sometimes she would send me her, maybe I'll be behind or best send me message. And I will read the message and then I'll say, okay. She say, no. They're in power. Me, what must I say? So better, read her message, you know, and then I leave it. And then later on, me kind of who I am, maybe oh dear, everything will be all right. But truth of the matter is true, technically. And family. So that's what I say. But for me to be,
0: I don't know you're silent. So I something. And only you're silent.
1: And family, because at that time, you know, I'm also going through things that I need my head.
0: Yes.
1: It's a me do the other so become one. And on the say
2: 4.5.
1: I don't care. And I'm sending messages.
0: That is why. That is what people think. Okay. People think say. Nipe ya me kwa niwe. Or ye or your above for only problem, only stress, only shame, be a costly. So, sometimes this is the perception that people have about us. But, yes, it's a opusa numa, and out in here. So, and a obey. Nipa na ena be won se se nipa no kra no ohawa ofam no eso chain meme de na me fam no so ho and you know most of times no like you said no the perception no okay the perception we have about our friends our family members okay obi ti Ghana ni nua bi wa abrochire ofo se abrochire owo no nti no that say everything is going on well into ofa phone free ya pe Onim se Ghana ha ontia tax ontia we ontia we
1: ontia kra me de anya no kra se obi no so ansa ma wa me hu ne nanse ya obi ka sorry che so me anti wa broche na ne ho chire no me anti ne kwa broche na o ma ne ka pro se sika odi ama na ye 300 cedis me bayari no send the man ela o se no rent aso no friend anti se no rent aso so no ma ne bia since then on ten anti ne nka And see, I said, "Oh, you're disappointed." Send me answer, no. And I'm saying, you yourself cry. You're ungrateful.
0: Yes.
1: And you are entitled. If I know who named you, I know so swear hand.
0: So I said, "My dear, I'm ready now. Who feel like you're jobless? We're losing a juma.
1: Have you for once said Busani say, Auntie, then I cost work. And I also tell you, Jane, and why you time not
0: That's the point.
1: No.
0: It's not because the perception. No.
1: So I'm saying,
0: the perception we have.
1: We are always taking. But you don't want to give out. So that's a say. Or to hold you
0: crying out. Also won't cry. Obi share crying out. And also for say, who won't cry.
1: Why ye? It is all front of our man. Or say, utimi ya de won't give any pound.
0: That is it.
1: So that's a man. Okay, father. Even say, okay, say, 300 depend on this. And I'm so ungrateful. We are bonnier. Because I feel that you know the man who can. When he answer.
0: Only inquire of us
1: who
0: grow in
1: your So that's a man say. When he answer. Into who I say. So offer to come down on to your rent. How's your rent? No? I didn't have any problems. And what's all the two? The two so not chinching and she wanted to say, kind of bro. I said, why you and I are damn and I am in Japan. And I'm so promise you.
0: Only in free night dream. Only in free
1: night dream. And if I be saying, between the auntie now. Because I'm here, I'm
0: well, I'm well, that is it.
1: Meanwhile, when Bissani say, Auntie, what is saying? Well, quiet now, do seek as someone echo. Wouldn't be on also from war. Such as anyone who on whose son, some of my gun also not yet one's equal, mother. Cause of mom, you can't say, oh, Papa.
0: Now, plenty kids cry as him.
1: Yes, madam.
0: In and out.
1: And at my rent, I don't crack or two, become I was say, oh, mammy to your mom. When you be a man to any papa, Nini?
0: Once it's not make us a perception, no. Any expectations, no. Yembrena si kakra.
1: Oh, yes.
0: Yemluwa ne kakra. Because yemluwa na ebe buwaye.
1: Your sense of entitlement was so. Miss Obi to make her, madam, who name the responsibilities?
0: Akusia, mamenka asemwe. The fact that we are coming from one mother, one father, does not mean, say, mina ese chinchina, me mwa brabo. Eye tortin ana me ma niam akoyi ma pato de me tort ma sey
1: pato as you remember
0: sey ye hu ni sa eboa ye hu ni sa we escape becoming bitterness you can say bitter
1: bitter
0: okay a lot of people are bitter because of ena me bra e kwa abrochire 10 years ni 15 years ni or meye she or mefa obi ankoye or me na me sister or kwa abrochire ena ne boyfriend or befa no ena ne girlfriend or befa no ena say you see the fact that we come from one womb does not mean say obi ani ne destiny akosia me meti Ghana ha be bia me kwa akwentu a metu play am for here Asia men call any 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
1: A sense of entitlement.
0: That is it's too much.
1: Obi nwini obi hu anase
0: obra sika nya osika wo
1: obi nwini obi hu anase me say oh me dey make chance say there you are being ungrateful.
0: Yes.
1: Very very ungrateful say sika o simi dey abawa 300 cedis.
0: You were bold enough to do, and that is good. Top some for you
1: say oh 300 you can say that form.
0: Mm.
1: I say madam better form
0: na da form kwa na osisa kra pa akosia
1: e sa say ka won ko go bi sa
0: e da form eh me nim say wako mango peda.
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1: 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Na Slate, me annual pensioner certificate renewal. Ani, it is all your pensioner, what that Slate is on qua dear, sir, and can bring you up for the amount. Now, renewal, we say, any.

0: Yeah, can say whatever quality be out to Chiba, that's say when you're old to do a wound to me and you know. Oh, first date, a bad fear, a baba ya, a boa boy, and you know, a bad fray, I will bab my whistle. 0302-611-622. 0302-611-622. A face who pinched with dear chair, be dear. Ubet to be a first date, I will not be out. 0302-611-622. 0302-611-622. And that says, it's a branch be a bell, who bets me a bear, or that was a bisabi, what call a quack of busa, that's a baba apple, so cramp, who was a bisabi, a horse, who bets me a busa, a woman. And here for your beautiful lines, though, and you are to bets me a fray, and your budget, but so that was sort of a bisa, and that's our gentry about Abamatuja. 0551-656565, and that's 0551-656656.
1: I was about you. Marcus, I'm a Jew, you move.
0: Kofi
1: Ghana. It did not happen, Kofi Ghana, and you are not afraid that's done company and coupon. That's me, no come out. And I saw for Benjamin, yes. So for why I don't want to push your last month in it. I woke back with say, who bought home more than Casa? Oh, which you mean by past? What was my dad was the past? What was that? And yeah, whatever body uncle won't show one of you actually be a you know what the papa or boy you must so you're the baby and with the whole and I've left for national for next year for me in a YouTube. Yeah, well, because your topic in Nigeria has got to stay cool now. Topic, I'm saying, none of our name is shared. You've got topic never since for Pepe and none of our name is shared. Blunt in it above a web. Yeah, I'm a year Juma back now. But what Jai Obane Jana has to see Juma. Anna Berman also na ja wonder that so na no be tin chop na me she din na o maniska na mesre na me go see me tin se eh bi da bi te o na me she do a Berman si what is o nya o do bia ma o ba no na o ba 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for now, so mean to self for 2 years. There be step up and a bevel step on you, as a giant half and a dashing once a year. So, that joke is why you are here. And I know, yeah, you know, yeah, bush your moon, yeah, my men will be known for football and all man and Marcus or Donna and for farmer behind your water. Mow or more, it can be a jumbo be crowned. And you saw a year pay, no payment. You could do Kwan, Marcus, you bring your don't press any finance, my best say, but broom Jenny. Ariano, then any pan you will know be. Your Mariano, the Unimidino, the Twasono, Nama Pajamania by Ghana. Ghana, no, Dahono, will be your penini, so your henna, so your sofa, so your mumping for that I have position to be. Or semi domeman Ghana, Zimbabwe, son Ghana. MP, DC, Mr. Prepre, and a federal region minister, Momosomo Dogano, maybe some more Mr. Prepre for. Maybe some of Ghana, Zimbabwe, some Ghana, and see Ghana, you see, and Ghana says, say, get them say, yeah, they say, yeah, these things, you, some of the son, your mother, do ye. Oh, it's ye, and you know, quite damn, no man Ghana, move a pamo, ya. Topic, moon, see, be number for my genome, why you know, because I'm at our.
0: And I ask you, Ghana, it was your match, you. Hello? Hello? Hello?
2: Yes, mommy. Now I'm humani. Mutu chesisi.
0: Mr. Garlic.
2: Yo, Mr. Garlic Information Center. I'm a sama kodo ashon.
0: Yo, pacho ba enti yo.
2: Mpacho. 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Yes, I meant to I don't be Madame Funinu, who any you could down any nice missy. I said, the woman, yeah, not in the Susie, wow, me pata menu claim pata. It's a son and I, you run the canoe. I said, you let me see you here. A business, the air. Almost come out of Primoa, almost into me soon as I'm a national. Yenina, yes, you are, Ellie, yea. Now, so a bedu baby, now so Ojo, Ojina, and Jina, Afro now, almost so Sambrano, now Omopata, many of Patan, and almost so Omotrimo Mukuma, no Mujina Munaso, yet I must see any interest in the palm of the Bray. So, the do Mr. Garlic Information Center, so Dumedino, a trouble brew, how I had him say, yana nanum kan fo no mgusi ya mani nti enka

0: and your mama bring and say, "Man, my ye did the nanso." No one ready to get our ha plan the FMD. The BR, Nami Timo, Medamasi.
1: Yes, Mr. Garlic, yes, Papa Passo, so do it, dear Abba 0551 656565. And now 0551 656656. Unsu bit me a friend, also do it, dear Abba. Abusia Machin.
2: Yena, oh, ma.
1: Ninunga.
2: Madam.
1: What are you saying?
2: But when you're not going to be a
1: you, yin, see you.
2: And that's the part, and it would cheer for you, I'm a chubia. Nama, Kakam, the semi county. Looking at a software, an hour, panelist, and air canal. Ma, it will move. But along the line, oh, normally, Mission Martin, chair panic, eh? The panic, so women are too far, on fat. So to my yes, oh, women, no, near woman, I say, a train out to for befa. Oh, one more book latch, I see one done, or more experience. Would be what booking at the Bettino, or no, dear, she infano, would be so a booking at any Bettino, and then she, so to my dear. And to young, young Bob, why young, young to young fool, nay, and to an amosenia, then I could be gunner, the kind is ah, so to my dear. Yet, and I said, "Mwa muye tomorrow. No, eh, there one day. 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So to my dear, eh, dia, onu wa filmu dau. 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So inana in sha. Agana ya we. And I said, "You are siye we. Obi ya sha. 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Nana Kushia, and I say, "Wa, we are us. Now, what from so Ninua, yes, say, men, yes, say, Connie, say, a young yammy. No, so Nimuye, not two for now far. That's a yamawa. Now, yamawa, say, for empty. But there was any such here by Ghana phone in 90 Prabi, La Prabi, Yawazoye, Midase, or anything, any tuning in Miss Salutu, Michiobia, Kovigana. Bye-bye.
1: Bye-bye. Yeah, that's papa, papa. Plan B, yeah, that's in tea any waha. And unti ena debi adin chile chile say a day eba. I would say also bet me a friend. I want to so odo wagen chile. And I want to send bisa edi abba 0551 656 5665 0551 656 5665 0551 656 5665 0551 656 5665 0551 656 5665 0551 656 5665 0551 656 5665 0551 656 5665 0551 556 5665 0551 556 5665 0551 556 5665 0551 556 5665 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Ebusia
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1: Ebusia Machio. Yeah, no, Apu. Bakwana Oswe.
3: Nyamiado.
1: Na
3: wo sapo mti den die.
1: Nso
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1: Yo.
3: Weja me sewa. 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
1: Okay, enti me so eh ukati na eh no da so do fidie na to e beba na ritofa e di ama why?
3: Mate.
1: Okay, yeah that's papa papa. 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
2: Evangelist.
3: you know, you are 200%. I'm not going to be able to do it. And they are young Christians, you know. You baby, my way, I don't want my police. The captain has me, my master, Miss Luke, who used to. Yeah, what could I be my sister? I'm not going to be my sister. I'm not sure about the age, why are you in America? So, let me tell you for the minimum of your work with you. But da. You can't get a corona. I'm telling you, I don't know.
1: Happy birthday. Encore and for my mama Faustina. Aye, happy birthday. Encore and for my mama Faustina. Ewa Church of Pentecost. Freetown Assembly. Gulf City. Happy birthday. Encore and for mama Faustina. Na birthday. Everyone. Maho Kelvin. Ena Edna. Ho. Eno musi enfa birthday. Kesiyesi. Encore and for my mama Faustina. Nyako ponshau. Na onto one kwan name. Oma winyini. 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Sene beya biti miyate obresu. Abba. Na birthday ifu. Ma, mi enwe ho. 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Ho. Mama Faustina. Nyako ponshau bebre. Happy birthday. Enko. Enfa. Emma. Na birthday no. One message on the buyer and say, we honor you this day. This celebration is not only about your special day, but also about this the boundless love, patience, and sacrifices you have poured into our life. May this new year bring you the same joy and peace that have so generously shared, you have so generously shared with us. And it's a happy birthday, Encore and Famao, Mama Faustina. Our Church of Pentecost, Freetown Assembly. Gulf City. Happy birthday, Encore and Fa and Mao. I'm saying Facebook and so now you're telling me about Hono, young quantity and Fa and Free
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1: Now, about Saba GH is holding it about social show live. Ewa Tama Community 2, BBC Sasso, and a Starboy on also social show no live. Ewa, I have name airport, a ho and on also social show no. Na came in May your back, and so the media abba. Nani dear no air man your sim, and you see a jammer man your phone warmer bar. Na chess. Oba bedihu juma na fence no at this school gbogbo onu so de message about so watching you live from Manso Tonto Chrome Ashanti region at this school yakopon sha papa so onu so odi waje nchire aba Reverend Benjamin
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1: 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I think so Chani B and call and Fama Rachel and they know what them hey and I tell her to link emotional support. 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

0: 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And you ubet me a king kind cousin be as a TB war. www.planbfmonline.com. A yokom cousin dosupono. Ubet me a king kind one same pina and so ho. A real social smash. Ya demo life of Facebook into a real channel. Ubet me a true idea for my na Facebook no air plan B 104.5. Like page, you say, na comment, and what you are doing in a bar. Ya backing cancer fe kama kama atimi agi amam Instagram so de atie ni plan B 104.5 and also like page ni say na comment enso no ma Twitter no so ya plan B 104.5 like page ni say na comment enso prepam no awenche no ba ya backing kan atimi agi amawa na YouTube abusuan fo mo so mo de ni o Modi and your plan B104.5 and also the decan would want my subscribe page, you know. Now, what like and what you comment, you know. Now, when you're to watch the idea, 2 years ago, come up a fair at me, at the Amapa. Now, the attendee, a viti and a panuncia ever pim a via prem to ray, and your story the 1 year beer, say and chin a muko, Jenny and toss in our tongue, say a boutique and wet me a beer. And what you be a bond every inquiry, but what the answer we ain't. Opa saw on Satimi campus, or not to make come upon the end of year, but modern. So bet me a general now on impen for a tea and come over to my end. And the moon of your penam cob and crumbs at the aduno. Young for your man messes in pen a passo. Our Casavidia crackers, who my party a bond the radio, sorry. Make count nine, as my back wounds and such a idea. Eighty me bema. Now, every general born any pen for a knee and come on my end. 0551 65 6655 Aviye bomadia sa wone mpenfo ebeti enkomo amaye na ema information centers akakaka epipipia kokuruko awia yi omunyina agepene se kase no omobetsere ne nkwabam kama kama fefefe atime adi amaye Ken Information Center, Evie OEP, and Ken Pumpuni Mantem, Ebedo Masibi. Samson and Mr. Garlic Information Center, Ewo Kojo Ashon, Ama Samai, and Ken Pumpuni Mantem, Evie, and Nazini B. Ayomodia. Samson and Mama Comfort Information Center, Ewo Kakosunanka, and also Ewo and Ken Pumpuni Mantem, Evie, Omonso Ebedo Masipa. Billy Kills Wessels and Information Center, Ewo ga kofe eben akotosi number 2 ewe omonso yabedo masibi afei authority of god information center awo ajuma kuban emfifi mantem central Ridge and nasi ni bi omodia sansuna nyame betre information center awo ajuma ku afranse enus ewo emfifi mantem ewe omonso yabedo masi yesumo information center And I won't feel you, man. Tem crown and one. We are announcing be a homodia. You lie sound and information center. Our postumacy appear, man. Tem Eastern Region. We are almost your bed on Massibi. And Afrin's Erico Information Center. I will educate a peer, man. Tem a monster. We are a more air common to my abachim. Sabi Afubakumana Casino. A more Athran and Quabum. 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Yes, and be a baby Jimu Akutin.
1: China, Chiami Pena, or my Marship Jomu, you're a Kingston Bagwin, your Tuja, your Tress, or share a nay, woman property right, no, yen yam pass, yen or no, a Hanukas, your petty, bring you do. sebe passe sa bill no
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0: 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We were news for getting to me ye. And no, so much men form Patemachima. Ah. Ten campaign of four, eight bombarding Emma 1 District 153, eight million announced one canyon, sir, Cabin Suba, ye, what's me a chair 1 District 153, and so Ghana of an onion, Sabi, Bea, ye to me Ebu 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
3: We conducted a search, a survey in all senior high schools, and we saw that we have about 12,279 teachers who are unqualified, but they are teaching.
4: Plan BFA.
3: We have more than 30,000 of them also in the busy schools. The NTC, in collaboration with five universities, which is UCC, UW, hosted Cali University and UDS to organize a fast track postgraduate diploma education for all graduates so that NTC can also issue the license for them to teach as required by law. That is why it's organized this one. And this is fast track. Within 18 weeks, they are done. So the first cohort has started. It will complete by August. And about 1,400 only were enrolled. So we want them to be part in the second cohort, which starts in September. Registration will start in June because they cannot remain non-professional teachers and be in the teacher service. So they should take advantage of this and become enrolled in the program. The fees is highly subsidized. That is 5,000 cedis for the two semesters. And then it is also run at a short possible time. Within 18 weeks, they are done with the program. So we are pleading to all non-professional teachers in both basic and senior high schools to take advantage of this initiative by NTC and the Ministry of Education to get to become professional teachers as required by law.
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2: And I was any at era Francis Ade ono ene hwese enkata sembe timadi mu ewo National Teaching Council na wie yete na man bo na se oma wo die sempi ebo popo a chechefo a enei wo basic school mo chia de 30,000 na chiri wuni tumikrata enu achi nso school ntwaso 12,000 plus na se oma we wasembo popo enko
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3: We realized we could Chelsea came in very strongly, so we were more tactical and we played what was called game management. So I think to sum it up, it was a good game. We wanted the win very much and we went for it earlier, and then we wanted to, you know, maintain that kind of discipline in the team and in the game itself, and to it went to perfection. So I'll say it's been a good match and we achieved what we wanted. We weren't nervous. We were rather focused because we needed the win, just like I said earlier. So we put in a lot of effort and we really psyched the boys up that this was the time we needed to pick points so that we could, you know, calm the nerves of our supporters and all the fans around. And I think the boys actually bought into the idea and we went in very tactical, just like I said, and it paid off. And I think that is it. We set a target for ourselves that come the end of the league, we want to be in the top six. And the top six could be finishing first, second, third, fourth, fifth, or sixth. So if you ask that question, we are still in the top six. That is the target.
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5: so,
4: mega.
5: Yeah, kind of say, so you boy, say. Say your bet team in the movie, Mono. You're very unsure, Ghana, for you. I say your bet team in the movie with him. You didn't put him here no better. Ever bench, you know. Obi and Bond, your best sense of the pipe over tie. Maybe be a coach is the better, be a debacle park in the Subiano. You're to me, I work with and on near to me, didn't put him dinner bar. Going there, Yamia, the message you go in the beam. Message you go in the beam, pa. By qualifying there, yes, she teams here about qualifying. You didn't see a bit to me, so I. Tina ya bae no ti ebe qualify ah ebe she no ebe she abu bi adwe ni obi anti ase so ebe she ama garden to me qualify me no me meshe e de me detail me say dey I say me she ti be meshe ti win ni dia bae dia cause o team e o mi team once we na kwen say o mun lose o match o matches ni no mun lose one kwa o mo the obsession bi team ni best ya draw bae enso no ya determine ya decide say nya nya nya so. If you say, also no, you eat a sire home, you need to know when I boys and also young phobia, you motivate your home. I mean, him so poor, obey me, I call. Mean him say, Dipa will be to me, I call. See him say, the man I have first year, and you say, oh, moon lose so much, but I am just so dear. I see you come here down, your mom will say, oh, mom, no boy, no money answer, and I be a drone in your group stages.
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1: 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yeah tenancy yeah baby review na bibian so eti me akonkan aye plan B 104.5 FM so ena uti oyo wachebe na sema makumako aye enso abo apa aye donko ho 7 after 1 yebe sorry 2 p.m. na yeko na ye transmit live from the studios of plan B 104.5 FM obesan ati yenka ewo www.planbfmonline.com also ubitimi ati yenka na bibianso atimi aye kama show no air live e wo Facebook no so e show no air live e wo Facebook no so the hand say wa search for plan B 104.5 o search for plan B 104.5 for ma unsa ebitimi akanyen na unso ako comment section ho na unso wa please utoto comments e wo ho yebekin kan ni 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For the 2026 FIFA World Cup. Menoka say Coach Utuado and I the only African outimse oka aye sa committee niswa. Omo aye FIFA technical study group for 2026 FIFA World Cup. Ebe basonunti when it comes to aye scout any idea, utimse Coach Utuado obu jumanti FIFA study group for 2026 FIFA World Cup no. 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
2: okomida se na minchia omje tifo na mima obibia kwa ba embra jumedi yeniso na yes Ufye enye kuchu tu adwa mimu mdiye menu enye mwa with new rule omudia manu okor tap ni bidye bati ni different rule enye rule omudi FIFA technical study group omba analyze matches ni nina tactics, structure, set pieces
1: yeah.
2: Transitions ni
1: when it comes to man of the match omu nina ana
2: yes
1: omu nina
2: omudi yeah. I think say kuchu tu adwa no you see enye se bia unim aye football mu and I say football no ti ase or a very good coach by in terms of yeah analyze aye games you identify aye a kind of saying pieces na and shada any honum no
1: yeah
2: talent identification development sanye manu aye na or a very good at sanye mani pa into where juma or yeah or Dortmund with womu you team no and the kind of scouting or your mom a net talent at the moment or your coach be a honum no near expertise and a honum and you say you shake game near analyze games ni na or yard one but a ban of coaching proper nankasa yen yi tactics ni fenko games now before say unisa experience ni sa onya sa experience to say Ghana yeden yen ye man sa ye opportunity kasi e so on be fire national team e den in coach before that you know na e ye scouting any talent identification with dot money
1: yeah.
2: And why but ye in your man sa e ye bigger rule
1: yeah.
2: Say adwuma kasi e see oh national team be fa national team no ni sa experience nti I think say kakra no I need no we be nya sa experience no going forward no the coming years me feel say obey okay with a ye coaching proper nankasa ye implemented tactics ni enfenko games ye prepare a ye team for games ni ye ready game ye ye course change with games you know before say as time goes on he'll be okay but a banner side with star technical study group when he say ye analyzing your money there
1: it's
2: very good at starting the enye mwa say ni FIFA 4 a ye no say onko bua a ye mpeni 4 na say omu aye omu yu omu no say omu and steady matches no set pieces ni transitions ni sa pe overall performance data hun sensem no enye mo because oman he baby fiba o hwe eye Germany
1: yeah
2: eye baby a coaches no wo mo eye technical pa wo mo German for nka sand their technical people it is a wo mo ehwe otuado baby fiba ni baby osuade ene eye name wa famu na o mo hun se oye technical 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Starlets for so weekend the onbo friendly match against Mali Black Princesses for so a qualify for a year World Cup Poland 2026 nyamia September and basu but quickly the measure here at your fee your Black Princesses are any anopa on me pimu
1: yeah
2: or mem has seen now okay a year pictures no yet better be who see here airport was any a Ghana for a kushia omo na team nenya jia womo ashi omo qualified a year t-shirt after sa two legs yomo boy between and I said with Uganda
1: yeah
2: home and away. First leg, it me a winny by 2-1 a cross possible, but not a difficult game. Eddie my omu di can share ye and yet is your mo. Yet it tuga, the count has a okay a quam Uganda for no is he a be high and has a share first go. Na and son and my way a pima etiquette in ya sa to win. Not me him say second leg, no, and ye easy momo. Or maybe who say second leg, need ye say a mano. I'm from one she move and I say, I'm my own better performance party. And your mama
1: say,
2: oh, me, yes, because the you who your first leg in what crash posted your mono, you gonna phone woman, a behaging. Oh, yeah, you can be your game on Omu di kind essay. A sound so any other red card, a war, a game. I think, say, red card, not any intentional. Who say, I buy one, no,
1: yeah,
2: Uganda lady, no, a clear ball, no. Ena utumi se okutwa ana se ne ho kokan Ghana player no nto no so sorry no ena ne otia no ni nanti
1: yeah
2: enye wan shada se otia no hwe video na obehu
1: but football dem shada man
2: shada ni emran na o ye juma ye hu the moment a ye hu se wetia ne nanso nko ade e foul refugee red card but after red card ne ba ye player down no omu tumi fight ye
3: 104
2: ema omu hodi game na to the 79th minute and a captain it me in ya aye corner yi e tu corner no straight directly to aye go aye debia aye na sagu ni intensity e wo football mu obeka ya be na donboti me bi atwa mu og gp o no
1: yeah
2: wo she sagu bi a few other players bi so a she sagu si bi say ye be tu free corner na directly no e wura aye pon mu bi anfa no wanka no aye na a beautiful intensity a beautiful goal pa one more to me take an arm holding on with a man down and as a player down. Ah, it me and yeah, 1-1 draw no, and they qualify. But by virtue of SR, I will go near any draw near the boy because if we need 2-1 or her and you cobble 1-1 20, definitely no, yeah, then you qualify. But coach Charles Sampson, any technical team, any girls in Abaso, it was a qualification that we secure Eddie Ama a year or minor. Yeah, this is the, I think that the eighth time yeah qualify for a year under 20 women's World Cup. No,
1: yeah.
2: Unfortunately, no, you could be a you to me and progress it from the group stage. The be on first one and you're heading, yeah, yeah, film. You started first, so you bought 3 matches, need be a pair, na yeah, yeah, film. Yeah, did be a hard jumper, but this time around, no, meaning say from now till a year September, tournament, the best chassis of Poland, no,
1: yeah.
2: Coach Aye Samson and any Mariano, Wombaye Juma, na players, no, what to me? I am what you may ye, send ye a qua, ye a den, young Kufimu, oh, you see, because a bear ya, say, Uber Brinse ya, Uber Co expectation, Uber Osruna, Uber Corner first run, I was answer Kufimu being fair.

0: women's football eya dibia e koso e o memho ase e developi e ko na nim e developi pa o hwe me di atwam na women's football no o hwe dan ti ho
1: eya
0: in Zambia o pe information about women's league in the craft first then times ground na unya bi obebre ansa na wanya but once again ye mo eye if we are baso e bia meka opportunity ba meka o bae no meka se women's football no wo mo amana ye den etumpon e progress akonanim meka se wo ehia mo me be me feel say coach me say coach eye ura keto kreko administration we ne ma football ni die o ma kwa e ma develop ni ba ene no ene je se ma last week in so ye tie no say wo mo asan so anya support from eye Gophers Ghana
1: yeah
0: I the next season no I'm the supporting a year women's league in any women's football, women's national teams. And also, I give you
1: $5 million. I wish you
0: $5 million.
1: And you skate to
0: a skate to a yeah, the best supporting women's league, you know, black stars and that a year national teams. You know, and also, the boy utilizing year and yes, be a woman of your beno will be by GB at the cock or share baby, there be yes, for women's football development and the national teams. You know, so I'm moody nina a shame now. I'm moody to a myrano, sick and momo, neom also here more prepare for. A year tournament, any a year matches, no, om no ma. Before say a bit motivate yomo, na omo so aiden etume yoma kumem esia kain. Because football no, aside a year the coach be ye any ni ni na. Then last week be kain other federations need soon because yensho omo omo unse sika eko a year football mu titiru Black Stars. But omo de omo aiden omo benefiti bi. Enti say a my way unse skaba na omo omo unse a reflecti e wo omo so omo mu a. I didn't know you were in Siakai. You're a quambia bomber fast with your bedding, or mobile boat, or Siakai, be an ombe. But says Scanaba, now a man who says Scanaba, she say in Womu is Cano, Nay, who he will be about a year tournament matches. Na Naketia, and I say, ni bonus of Begino, bear several months, ni Sanka, you want to see ya massacre. Oh, yes, obey knock on knock my pain, Siakai, Nino. I think, sir, and the Yasika be our qualify for. And a 20 women's world cup no ebehe se mpenifo ebe den ebe mana a reflect to mo so mu na nyame adma after war except by September our make world cup no we me prepare ye na ye kwa etumi akobo e humo den e wo and a 20 women's world cup.
1: All right, it has sent nyame adom we na to so ngotwe a Ghana ko tournament ni bi na September this year na tournament no e ba so e wo Poland. 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And after Nigeria, and so I qualify over Malawi 3-2 on aggregate. Benin, Ewini, I have 5-2 on aggregate over Ivory Coast. And after I have Tanzania, and so 3-3 on aggregate. Away go and at Tanzania, I have beat Cameroon. So once again, September under 20 FIFA Female World Cup because of Poland. You know, countries are qualified near 4: Benin, Ghana, Nigeria, and after Tanzania. 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
2: Junior
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0: Pubi. 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Any team nina, yes, I mean, shrow no mount quatentin pa. 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T. Nin copium 104.5. 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Oji, I mean, in shrow pa. All right. Come and see you anyway.
1: Now,
0: Oji ne dawo no.
1: Eh, senior man ti senior. Say the old team say onye ayi bi mu.
0: David abi onye bi bi onye. Oye kapo kapo.
1: Oji. Na mi sirano. Yes. Na mi sirano. Eh, ni no ombe afala partner. Eh, ombe smo me.
0: Ombe smo me. Eh. Ombe sun omani.
1: It's happy baby. Na yeka aye princesses for any other country to ma qualify. Unze Benny Von so o make history o.
0: Pa.
1: Omo first time.
0: First time o ma qualify.
1: Qualify. They call women's under 20 World Cup. You say need your football no. Ubia any abre o. Ubia tutu ni ema yi pa.
0: O I evolve. And you won so o do hushim. Now support no with sika. Ubenya personnel sa ombe ye adwuma no dia ma.
1: You see say what oh yeah what
0: is a talent in the Africa ha
1: bibri nanka yetiana oyi obroni efini krum kude aba aba best abisi academy
0: wa sika wa be yi e dey free
1: kala o di worship o mu di akoko I need one year sika ma fidi 100 aye ade na mu fufuro
0: e say wodi dim sika enye sika keto na kwa
1: na bia na ye
0: unse de bia na ye kan say o man ye establish national academy
1: mumbe.
0: The whole of my name established for the same year, right to Dream Academy. Necessary one year can. Zenka, your mind, dear. Enka,
1: Ghana National Football Academy, and I say,
0: what you say? Now, I acquire or my name, dear. Play a beer or be free mubiano. Or my name, Eddie, and
1: discrimination be any. You also what talent you quite overcome.
0: You had overcome
1: your training, develop you.
0: Or my name, first one, Jessica. But we know. Omunye,
1: yes, I will be obia you will be business. Oh, say will be business because on also ton players. Na yes, I a better na a football na koso. They are said they be a HEC a year players a war other countries. And they almost or more a bear parent engagement.
0: Yeah,
1: Omunagana for
0: a war UK. Yeah,
1: Omo, our for ne better say I engagement. Now, Omo, integrity a year Omano at the early stage, you know, you wana.
0: Yakachere wo say oye
1: Ghana ni e di Ghana coach na room. Eh a good idea ni say e pass omo starting in there but
0: say be ye.
1: Eh ya dia. E wo say ye duele wo hu bebre because your talent di bi so asi. Nti wo pass say wo be ye we mu dia na ye wagai omo mo han anase den. E wo say dia wo say omo nyina kan bi. Na omo nyina so benefit from said initiative no mo dey ban. But eno so ye topic for another but yeah, coach Ogumuso.
0: Yeah.
1: And then under 17. Yami Adma. Or challenge me in the chassis or Muruku Melmuna. So far, so good. Me feel say, and also preparation, no, Akosu Yipa, we share from Wafu tournament, Omo Boy, Omo Yom Kobo friendly matches, Ewo Ivory Coast, two matches, Omo Winnie Bako, Omo Lucy Bako, first one, Omo Lucy 2-0, Omo San Winnie 4-0. And now, weekend, yeah, so Omo Kopi Muruku, me tell coach Ogum. Saturday no,
0: yeah,
1: or Kasai, so they say, Omoko and or Kansim was a different, of course. And Yanana, and I was
0: here, I've been more adaptive.
1: It was here, Yanomu, you know, in China name, a cool cranny, because they different,
0: yeah.
1: Minim, oh, say, a bad thing, say, Mamma Hokwine, my deal at Yanifia, and any possible, because Omo Mufu say, Muruku for Nankasa, no Mumu, you need that, but what did you just say, Omo? A bad adapter as time goes on, on your key. Saturday, no, so money a year Mali for
0: a boy,
1: a boy friendly match. Now, Nyakonya Kakra, a shay, a yikak man, shayna, but oh, he Mali for no Mali, Omo invest in youth football. Pa. Oh, he Mali team na yes, Omo air na 17, but unse says uncle for no musumwa, and as Omoa, Mua pa, mu
0: Mali for the
1: Omoa, and now, oh, game ma. Me feel say na a good test pa Eddie ma coach. Ugu mo lu si ba go to zero there. But me no I ya because born na right any boy no because he Mali for na na they omo ye very good. You know omo ye good team but and na dey ba kun say boy omo ni say omo physicality no o show ma na ye players no no more struggles or make coupe with Mali for more physicals and Conan Wadding. But Omu to me, any more boy, who shep a year, Mantin and Yadin, any senior, determination any womb, coach or gumjatana, and 1918. Now Omu to me, Mali for it, Mantin boy, one go, our Mudi 90 minutes now. Mama Nyaji, who said, Dano Kumikato say, football team, the national team, see, yet the Mako cha, obey to me, Iden. E who's a good coacher? E so be any moo. Ain't you who's a coach Ogumekatu say, or your coacher? And collat titia, and I say, youth a year when it comes to youth coaching, and yad ye be a year new man. Yahuno, Elgan has a more bayer with a year a young players, and need my wife, and need your wife, or ye who fee a yes, sir, a players him. Ain't you know, the moment I ye appointing as a year. Coach Edeman at 17. Na mum ya jide bi oni mu se
0: obetimaye juma
1: no. Na so fans me fo se
0: oyɛ.
1: Eye gradual process. 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
0: yeah
1: your coaching problem o Ghana has coaching problem o Ghana because coaches na we has no unse ade ba kunzo a ama me ni aya na me nti afinas no it looks like as a womo ewo womo anka so womo pull off coaches bia omo ne dey
0: omo pe and the omo rotate omo
1: 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Your mind, dear. More expanded to a year. The broader base no be hiding. And to because your uncle football almost so echo a year more coaching experience. Nibi.
0: Yeah.
1: Almost a year.
0: And you know, been a band, yes, or baby coaching course. Yes, your money.
1: Because you use as your own kind.
0: Yeah.
1: Obi or one more passion is all baby. But over process in one, everybody near US in chain. Oh, yeah, near Busao, yes, oh, and then you apply. Oh, by no, yes, you be baby no, na a bit one new dean count. Yes, we muna, ye bed, ye be or more echo for this batch of a year training. No, a bit one near you, dear, because you was a wedding,
0: uncle count.
1: And on Emma, Esa, Nimdiano, Aquayanko for few a year people be. It's where ya net Nequana 70 after 2 years,
0: and
1: 1 year and a year, near shifting the quaha, near the way behind you rotate.
0: Sir, dear, now Emma.
1: And Timumi and Mim, Udio Bia Unim Babiano, because of Blogana Asia, football no munimu, Omuya passionate about a football, or more passion for the game. Into a person, I do see, and I saw Bua cry, while common on it, Akusiaba, and I saw was a year experience. But why did you want or her? Or yeah, or yes, or person, Bob Wape, near Hines in chain. And Timmy Fu said, it's about coaching. And to coach Ogumi, wa Daniel Mwedi amie hu say a very good coach entime no ye din ba say and a 17 be coach me name the pa me nim say obebua but so far no me feel say we build the team o hwe team e dey call afcon am ojidie e wo team nim say e dey e be du baby e wo e ye Morocco and a 17 na ye tumi a qualify for and a 17 World Cup enti Danu e ye friendly match against Mali the resource in the me anya me ahi because me hu say it was a good test o hwe Mali for na me no na wo mo air da ho den any say no mo physics di tie no na e be di ada man yen say e betu no but at least it was encouraging, it was promising from ESR friend na e hu yenti
0: Mali for no na she yellow no
1: yes on no share yellow no ba Facebook abi hu but e be Ghana na she yellow no
0: Ghana na she okay
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1: Mali for yes o de bra Facebook na be we Mali for no
0: o mo height no
1: 7 and 17 no but o hwe ni height na o wa pa
0: ana mo hodin
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0: yeah
1: it's like
0: ano na e say no e affect yen even by e affect yen o senior black stars na nkasa o de current black stars players yes o mo skillful
1: yeah
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0: state channel there and the
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0: you know Algeria bo
1: first match ene be bo ye hope se by now the coach Professor Ogun Oma IDB area e better how much na ya hwe sen yebe si ako ya ko ya nim no sisi nyame adma ene ena senior athletics championship no so e shase wo University of Ghana Sports Stadium ene opening ceremony no 5 PM ye ba ko pi mo 5 PM na
0: is it Stoneboy
1: performing Adam so e be performing bi na si athletes no omo twini omo nya omo kids bibia na no we can ye twa mu omo ye bibia wie na unfortunately no as a Martina wa twi no
0: kakra
1: yes because of injury ntino no untumi and compete was sack but so far we are mining na omo nyina aba badwa
0: yeah
1: but one of our ba omo Nigeria for enso aba badwa anti and the opening ceremony no 5 PM ewo yeah University of Ghana
0: I hope say accreditation enko ye $4.5 million
1: okay oh a free gating so Ghana for yeah nyisika tournament we no kwa bora ho no ma obetimi ayede akwa pibina bibia ko but so far me feel say University of Ghana Sports Stadium dey no pressure na no hiding ho no pa ye bo ye league ye host tournament ni adiade a we say no e be ya enka empenifo after a year athletics championship we no womo hwese bia ibetumi ama mi se now no
0: yeah
1: school no authorities na eden e manage facility no it is in facility no unse is still in a good shape of course ibia challenges kakra ho but now no e yoki omo e manage ni ye because ohwe activities e course one na anyonto fo ba ko fo koyo ma de ni nyina na omo tia omo de sisi ho no e penform one sec at least no kra no womu man plan B ibia in the next few years that enim no e bit me upgrade ni kakra because they were AC hosti the athletics championship ni sa tournament big tournament we no e bit be no ibia demand no be den
0: e be
1: mo nti yem hwe bi yem man no sa plan ni say the next few years ni bia e bit me aboa because I mean so say after after tournament we no still na no ibia na league ni ya wie but other games be cause wo be important games be be bobia no ho an be be born but all the same no yeah we see athletes no all the best na a year and then so 5 p.m. opening ceremony no e be share no tina no activities no so akoso dem di wie na Ghana for bem e year GPL no na me nko be bia see no be bia dunye year wie an sa ye ho mo relegation ye ho mo mo league ye ho mo person bot top 4 e no mo person mo eden wo mo a mid table ni monum na ene no hwe mayen kan kire eye coach Dramani any has for say de omo ye no enye efe ana say enye fine
0: oh what are you
1: oh ah adentina football club this is has of folk de bia no I say ye omo ye okay with air draws no mo bon oh this is the 15th draw has of widen abo e wo season we mu 15th drone kwa makumaku edunum 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home na je say ni last eight home games no
0: onya 7 points
1: onya 7 we really back up
0: oh okay
1: and what draw eye 7 out of 8 no what be that na sa se munye kan wo say ma bo draw eye better than say we be lose nti enye hwe enye mentality no no wahun football club like House of Folk now be bo eye whole season now be bo draw kwa 15 what bo last 8 games were home what bo mu draw kwa 7 out of 8 no you can say eye better say we be lose na te say sa mentality na wo team na busa won say league near born you about 34 matches ubo drone kwa ye jawo sana udi che place na bi mu se mu de bia no draw na mo pe ubo draw ye chen ubo lusi ni timi bo draw na next season udi kwa next season so no bia be 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ubo ko relegation because Ghana say no in order to survive a league, at least also you have 40 points. Now, all board drawn 34. Only 34 points are. Near relegation, I'm going to go. And to me, I can't coach the money, say, draw now all board. And yet, oh, we are too defensive minded. Defense, oh, we are too defensive. Oh, we share a year, or say, you need striker. And so, a striker, see, oh, team, you get the chance. Oh, move our warning to. What is the problem? Also, most strikers don't say good. Most they be ano a year defensive sa. Where we money nation safety a boy last 2 weeks no. Omunya share ya.
0: No money better than.
1: And no better than we defend here. Nations near penalty. And no say no mo farm di here no mo.
0: Zinka umbo share yanka 1-1.
1: 1-1. What about draw beam? And the coach the man defense no defensive a year approach no a year too much. Oh, omunya ma free players no. Free a team no normal any day flag a cream press kakra oh and I say ye who say a team no space kakra we create chances kakra because a defense who say aqua I show my dream who say na make I say
0: the color mentality Kevin as be can eh or say draw no yes say we be lose
1: and team no
0: and no dey show me three
1: it on knowledge say ogbo no on na bian say Obe Lucy. Na je se ono no already him say go be ba na ba and ba wa board draw avoid defeat into Yorkie.
0: Yeah.
1: And he say oh yes sir na next season o ko board draw kwa 34 obe ko relegation. And he ko Germany has won in Casa Penny won in Casa draw no obo no. Has fans ni mi na nye enye fine because sir two games here wa bo eye draw at wasi na no ko she nations e na woni eye obebo
0: Carella
1: bebo draw beam wa Lucy eye points atu 2 points at 12
0: and runs sir
1: wa sound to 2 points at 12 intisa eye points o tugu ye and kaudu is like a has win or winning nations and o winning Carella and o winning Diana Endra
0: kwa kacha
1: kabana kwa ni media

0: mobile draw enka and yeah. Full second year but enro mu win ye no next two games na canada against Burnley or relegation
1: obeshano
0: Crystal Palace obeshano ndi as a league dey feel with
1: here
0: of a league no
1: all right we say a happy glorious birthday to Okucha Junior OG say God Lord bless you pa nyafu okay we if he Reverend Jedra Mampon Unity Assembly of God okay na che say Mampon Unity Assembly omo ewo akuape Mampon and omo we say OG happy birthday ti OG piao I mean in shira opa na bibia so enkui enfema 0551656656 0551656565 obetimi afre abaso hello good afternoon, sir. Many of you have a
2: call.
1: Okay, what do you do?
2: I'm going to go to the house.
1: Okay, 0551 656565.
3: I'm going to say, well, we start to ask more than a you know to me, you know, get a yes and say, Obenya loser. No, I was a nepper and a cramp pusher, no sass more babakan. Not just a one gets a potato man is a more person who bought draws some of the other, Motivia leg, and maybe being the beans man is a more person with your leg. And you quote in the media, quote is in the media, one show on your man, one show our experience, I will cry me, Rambo, make my mayor. Mission a baby in touch man. As some forces are sad, but yeah, and touch man made and make catching. As some forces are much matter. And see, sir, the media won't pay the one that can support us and so you have to be a needy, nay, fans that can't be a family.
1: Okay.
3: I mean, yes, when I'm not, they are lucky to win ya. Nanga, yes, up, then I can 1.8, 2.9, 3 minute, then man, I need to go any. Only I'm yes, man.
1: Madam, say, Rainbow, good afternoon. Hello.
4: Good afternoon.
1: But Jeffrey, what's your friend?
4: I'm not watching.
1: Hello, good afternoon.
4: I don't know.
1: Money, why any hope?
4: But we
2: finalist.

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1: Onene
0: support players na. Yes, support is na players na ngase ni fa so mbo bo.
1: Okay.
0: Wa hwe no a bo bi kura chance bia. Ili odini ti kura ta. 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Odini na ko bo na ko yesu ko nu. Wo nyira ye coach. Sey wo nyi coach atet.
1: Anye coach ase.
0: Eh, ti players ni e fa so mbo bo.
1: Okay.
0: One go play quiet, ya di kula ana.
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0: 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Ee, nyanya ni di bebo kucha tewe.
1: Okay.
0: Hmm. Ida wasi.
1: Mensu mda se pa openi. Hello. Good afternoon.
2: Afternoon, chama.
1: Simple boga.
2: Afternoon.
1: Achimu kadi yangu e.
2: Ya, yu mami ya. 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Please niko. 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Bon homa di tan. Nama layo.
1: All right, good afternoon. Good afternoon. Hello, good afternoon. Zine, Frost, how can I friend?
3: This is Plan B.
1: Yeah, Frost, eh? Boating, boating, but all my own is why I'm not gonna phone to Kay. You do? Agran Saban, Okwanwa. Yo, ibe hwe adi ho dwuma mama wae.
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1: Ibe hwe adi ho dwuma mama. 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Hello, good afternoon.
4: Good afternoon.
1: Iba chia Francis Okasafin.
4: Kacho Francis Pamajansen.
1: Pamajansen. Yengo e. Good afternoon.
5: Coach Isaac, you're doing now.
1: Isaac, you're doing
5: well.
1: Okay, I'm here.
5: And brush your mother's in the wishing, my mom wishing the wife.
1: Okay.
5: Okay, now, if I say top, Gaka top four, I'm making your body. I feel I'm going to go to Konka.
1: Oh, my boy, say, Yabo and Pimpi are going to Konka.
5: Oh.
1: Is it go no crema? Okay. Hello. Good afternoon.
6: Hello, Kocha.
1: Biabako.
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1: 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Hello.
7: Yeah.
1: Me ba jo biaboko.
7: Oh, nya me adu.
1: Me ba jo makana kini.
7: Yeah.
1: O pene kasi yin ti we.
7: Na o kan dike eh. Wo friend den ka. A tra me yi.
1: Right to Dream Academy.
7: Yo. Ya o din de na na last year je. Kabuna Academy ne ni o.
1: Ne bi ni ho.
7: Eye coach
8: 104.5.
7: E certificate school.
1: Yeah.
7: Na ma se bi na football sekra.
1: Mm.
7: Se draft school fun pia na nebo.
1: Nebo.
7: Mm. Yabo school inter school.
1: Yeah.
7: Every Sunday sa coach to football.
1: Yeah.
7: O she ask dem kotoko akra. Coach ba do bo.
1: Yeah.
7: An sana kotoko.
1: Ani ha se abo an pa.
7: Abe bo.
1: Yeah.
7: Oh.
9: Arsenal for the league now NT. A league in the Omaje we focus on Champions League no but Basanzo yes we more atumi age we more yeah La Liga no over Real Madrid. Madrid is say no unze Mourinho dey ayi ni return no.
1: Yeah.
9: Eya official. Yes. Likely say Mourinho ne beba.
1: Hey Mourinho say ba Madrid.
9: Madrid dey beam. E be hu. I just say next season no ma most of the players no cause problems in if it's yes sir but when you power in the back cancer players win any Japan e beto
1: hold and we have been to the report I was for the best here nyame aduma wo kina ye be sian ba e dem say yes rose na drive time so I take over your crown.

papa wo ye mamu ha e deyi emu ibini omamba omamba fragrant rice dadaba gold star red star and northern star omamba e ye fresh na no si o dedede emu nyina ubenya bia to Ghana made stores and stores ahodum woni ani kuta ho e wo telephone number 0206798723 Ghana made for the on

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Obey to me, your messages for her. You be kind in an idea, Mao. Send me kind, a fair, the kind way. And you're sorry, Emre. You're the Asada. And I'm out trading on Pon Yankopon. Say what boy you need, you boost your phone, you know, who buying. And you will be an Indian, you say, yo, that be. Now, so many me tear for. And they had a suit in Quem, Moja dia Frosania, Nabonibia and Tuya. Yam for a trade yam pon yanko pon, Nasida Indi, Yadin Asida Bemano. It's a reade, aye Nasia, aye ye, and yum twa, any a dancy dee, any adem old trade yam pon yanko pon. I'm not so baby beyond Homano. Now, so what boy rim, what they want now, say, what they were ye, and I feel what dance, dear. What they are my old trade, I'm pon yon coupon. Now, some about Homano, so no. A rey, me do air quat tressem no emu. 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Me do air quat Isaiah. Chapter 40, verse 31. Isaiah, chapter 40, verse 31. Yen kan wo trade yam pon yankopon nasem. What kind Isaiah 40, 31? I say, but for those who hope in the Lord will renew their strength. But for those who hope in the Lord will renew their strength. They will soar on the wings like eagles. They will soar on wings like eagles. They will run and not get weary. They will walk and not be faint. Then finally, Isaiah chapter 40, verse 31. I say, but for those who hope in the Lord will renew their strength. They will soar on the wings like eagles. They will run and not grow weary. They will walk and not be faint. Otwedia mpon yankopon asem no no. 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
1: 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Hello, good afternoon.
3: Afternoon.
1: Miss na.
3: Miss Anna.
1: Hey, miss na. Ma feo pao. O.
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1: 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Ewe my intio.
3: Miss Anna Maminda Yamiasi. If I'm a bonny bomikakra.
1: Oh.
3: Oko hospital. And Yasam Kitwa. Boys, boys, so moody are grew. And I saw past 3 ball from.
1: Oh.
3: And do 2 hours. I call a new year. Yeah, yeah, yeah, read that no crap. I feel yeah, yeah, real free, yeah, real. And I hear you be the of my
1: boom.
3: It is a young coupon in Yako. Was standing up the fiat soon, June, and then I be soon in June. Miss Anna, me Daniel Mias.
1: Amen.
3: Amen.
1: Amen. Yeah, that's a very mini abba. Hello, good afternoon. Hello, good afternoon.
4: Hello.
1: Patrol Tim and Cow Dini baby out free.
4: Hello.
1: 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Hello, good afternoon.
4: Good afternoon, Bra Kofi.
1: Aginiana. Bibi Aboko.
4: Nyamiadum na use.
1: Nyamiadum ya huye. Ewe ye di aseda manyami. Agima mintio.
4: And they are sitting down much again upon your coupon. Oh, share your soul. Your body will be very itchy. That's so fire. Yanny, now, prime before when you know, Muka, any me bushy, any mini animal, you know, I share your soul, my bonny be answering ye. Now, I'll change up quite some bit to your bumma. With the brain, the nasty.
1: Amen. Amen. I mean, shall be brave, Aggie. Then I say, what I'll see. And in fact, no born apra or doubt. Elsewhere, rotting man, century, ebedi aseda wo de manya me echi amente won kan. Hello, good afternoon.
0: Afternoon.
1: Francis Akwaba.
0: Yes, sir.
1: Bibi Aboko.
0: Yes, I don't know, sir.
1: Nyami Adom, ye huye. 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
1: Amen. Francis, yes, you hear that, say.
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1: Hello, good afternoon.
6: Afternoon.
1: Miss Nama Miniana.
6: Have you?
1: Me pacho, Auntie Yaniana.
6: Pacho you.
1: Auntie Akwaba.
6: Yeah, yeah. Apo we.
1: Nyami adum ya huye, what's way?
6: Nyami adum ya wadi pebi ache.
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0: Amen. 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
1: Good afternoon.
0: The Pacho Dini, baby, I'll cassa free.
1: Pacho Freme or say, SB, cassa free, Achim old taffy.
0: Mr. Sacy, baby, be able to call. Yeah, dear, take your money, and you become a say, Rabbi. Century, a bedu a dance ye cheap. I said, I would demo trade and pony and cupono in century in a bediatry 0551 656 6556 0551 656 6656. Messi Amanqua, a COTA free Medina, a real the Asada Manyame, so I born the bush yanina who buying. Patrick Buama, I work with food. Yeah, I see we were not so the aseda. And then I will trade them for your coupon. It sounds like we trade your wire. The bro not dream. And then in TSO. Rebecca Ahin, I work Tema Community 5. I see what the Ahin is bushing in there. 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The away and you need so be brave. Young Fanya Mena said that indeed the Biarada. Message is no Dawson. Mammy Bonnie too. And say, I called your brave one crowd tour. Frederica Atta. I see an opiano warrior. Now we put your hospital while we see. What the Aseda? 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

Top Choco Chocolate Spread. So when you have a bread anymore, I'm going to come and say, now Top Choco Instant Mist Chocolate Drink and Swear, and you're 3-in-1. 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

Rebecca featuring Kwabena Kwabena, You Lied to Me, Plan B Drive, and our Sugusu Awutie. And Chenami the OF Fuck Room, Stories Eriyei, and Trendy Wagana, ha. In the name of Inside Ghana around the world. Saturday, Nyumre. Actress, I did change it by Sunday. And a TGM in a course war. I did Kogu, you know. And actress, Black O, Black Sheriff. And I for the second time, you know. Waji Artist of the Year. See, from the weekend, you know. Ebe Pemen, that year. CGMA, home seminar trendy pan. You better bossuka cry. Now other trends no so ho. I editing in our April. So in the meantime, there my young corner just say young coffer chrome internet no so be able to be a stories up a trendy a Ghana has say inside Ghana around the world.

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Na me sha se a. Na me sha se if we South Africa. 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Information we weekend no and a bar bon thing. Into what shall I not just say? A cab 19 days cra. Tuko PM was South Africa and yasem kitwao. Na chess information we a bar bon thing no. Dia Emma McCra no my confused no and say. One much rasa woo fi South Africa wa. Where a Ghana near. When you're mining in our Ujana South Africa, ho, there will be PMU or Ghana, ha. I was the A. Aye. The air cost one no. Say, I was torn, I was South Africa, ho. Business Ben, I was South Africa, ho. Ningina, no. Almost in Jaho, Jaho. Na bra Ghana, ha, say. Say, Bushia, me no, Cassay, dear. When you will be South Africa, oh, dear friend, why? When you're Ghana, Nimbi, I was South Africa. O dia bomodin se obe freno. Na bi san se e dia mpa na e koso wo ho. Bi san se information a enam internet ne so. Anya asem ketoa. 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Na che se me do e kopie mu e wo Cote d'Ivoire. Na kopie mu wo Cote d'Ivoire. Na sente mu medin sem bi betu dwa. Se over 450 Ghanaians. NHS said, human trafficking, who sent them? Almost so, almost who could do. Now, a real man, okay, say the Ministry of Foreign Affairs, Edia Baba Betuja says the say, you know, Ghana 4x28. NHS said, woman to me, a rescue woman. Ah, woman, dear woman, a BPM, a Ghana has say. I'm just saying, we mono. Omo ko rescue omo efri eye Cote d'Ivoire Ivory Coast ho en Ghana fo we omo hu eko kee mu wo ho human trafficking hun sensem ewie e trende na nan sentem wo behwa travel agents nibi en ya chese omo tumi sell dream e ma wo pan say omo de wo eko Canada Australia chese kro na omo born out din na we need bet J. I would chase Kano. Then they would chase Kano. Who thinks I will compare white collar jobs? CB. Our Canada, Russia, and yeah, there. Now the Abishay Bushia. Over chase KBA. Now, if you want to name Cote d'Ivoire, Benin, yeah, there. Now, Cote d'Ivoire and Benin, and come find Tina Ghana higher.

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A dada, one more. Eddie, one more, a two cry. CIA, Foreign Ministry, no air trainee, a pound. Honorable Okuja to a black one. One in a pound for. Ah, more a year Foreign Ministry, ho. And your bomb, my basso. Now, Dano News nearby, and mostly over 450 Ghanaians. Now, say, much me rescue mu a year 28, dear. Now, just said, there's more room for improvement. Yes, Remo, 28 in the yeni shop. Now, say, I'm more car, say, a year over 450, no. Now, just say, Juma, oh, I was some way. Now, Ghana, foa, we copy will be man so. I will mean so, I want to talk. Oh, Munina, almost I'm brafi. Senior Tibia and woman Sambra Gana, ha. And your crana and to say your crumha, the ceremony. Musham, if you foreign ministry, ha. Namedo Echo National Teaching Council for Akache. Now, according to the National Teaching Council, NTC, I'm going to try a teacher for a work room, ha. Chese woma ye omo hu eye survey bia. Omo hu say 42,000 teachers. Ah, e wo krom ha say. And now e lacke eye professional teaching qualifications. We e free National Teaching Council for Akache. Omo try chese over 42,000 teachers. And now woma lacke the professional teaching qualifications. Na we nu chiche mu a. Emu 12,279. And I trust that we unqualified teachers. We are trying to get senior high schools. And I feel, you know, emu 30,000. And I trust that we are trying to get basic schools. Yeah. And we are trying to get the teacher for the teacher. And I trust that we create professional teaching qualifications. Now, according to NTC, no, National Teaching Council, one more day, a year 18 weeks fast track teacher education program be eba. Send a beya ebe boa teachers ya. Womu ni certificate ni adie. It's one more day, 18 weeks fast track teacher education program eba. Send a beya teachers yingina. Over 42,000 teachers yingina. Wombe nyan krata. A ebe momu hukwain. 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Ama oma ye teacher for adwuma no. Tiewie NTC for National Teaching Council. Wo mo trainee pa. Musha me free NTC for akachia. Na me do air call Eastern Region. 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Aningi na ane se. Through the Eastern Regional Police Command. Omotra wumu nya intelligence bi. 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And then the omuyo my dream. Say a car ba kwa ni nichiremu ewo hono. 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And a car you could do a kosumbo. 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

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Send you 90,000 no. I send you mumu edema posi for no. And I 10,000 no so. What am I posi for no cash? Oh, hona. I posi for G's K. Now, branch you know, say, I posi for that jibribe into when you're in Huedi. Share. For the way. I posi for any G's K. No, edit your evidence. So, what person will bribe you, woman? So, me know what I say there. Abrantie Solomon Tete, a wenya 39 years, nason aye shiye pan. Na abrantie mienu soka no hon, Joshua Nete, ena Tay Nete, womu nina, aposi fo achi womo. A womo dan hon ya asemi mu en shishi mu. Tiye wye Aposi for a more eastern region, one more trendy pound. Ningina say, one match a tipper tracker. Parcels a woman, almost so say a narcotic. I'm a tipper track near Rano. But yes, I will bribe you one more a year to no 1 billion. Our magic scanner as evidence. Now, share parcels are not just one more parking now. 1,600 parcels. Ew, who? 1,600 parcels. Ah, ningi na aposi fu suswa. Eye ndubone. Obusunyamede okwa Christian Council fu akache. Na Christian Council fu achira. Na nsente mu. Aye Ghana Catholic Bishop fu. Wamo de nsemi betu uja. Se aye Carnival Kingdom Festival la. Ekwa osu wa Ghana hano. Sa festival ni die. Kese ene Ghana ye culture no ene no boy gra kra. Kese se wo hwe festival e call so. Ah akoye no ho Caribbean festival obi sa. Ah e ma e ko piam wo ho aroro wo mo ho. 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Omo nu di ti no e show be bia. 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Festival yi a course for 5 good days. Ewa Ghana ha. 5 good days. From 23rd to 28th April. In a festival we a course. Now after festival no. Ushen funini adia babontia. A generative conversations be brave. Ani padudwana eka. 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Eshem Tadien Tietiani Adie. Our Carnival Kingdom Festival, Nasena. We are in your festival, I will see you in Ghana. Ha. And I'm so. Emma Ghana Catholic Bishop Conference for Woman de Woman no ever 2 moon. Actually, it's a festival where there. I'm one person be who in Ghana have him. Now, a way I know what I say. The interesting twist, and I say. Christian Council for almost one of the woman who are Jim.
Ah, one more try. And somewhere Catholic Bishop Conference for the Barbon thing. Say Carnival Kingdom Festival, no. And yadia womini ejihono. Omo fwa womusu ye pan. It sounds a wosha Ghana, your culture. Send your Ghana for ye dear huni ni adie. Just open who Ghana ni se wawra run home. Oshen tali fiani adie ne de. And ye your culture ne bui gra. It's a carnival a course who ewo krum hano. And yadia umpeso mubi hun sa carnival ni bim. Says a send an uncle for a roro womo home. Our carnival national. And the Ghana culture no. Yadia bui gra.

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0: Turkey tail. 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From the Food and Drugs Authority. 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Turkey tail, trophy no. I'm going to say, Mon Shannon says, I'm Namino. 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The Bani Wagana hanging neck. Aye. 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And I Bani Trophy, no. I was Ghana. 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So, the PM will chrome her. Rihanna and Crawfori. That's a woman, true woman. 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Provocation, so jump on the Food and Drugs Authority. 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
0: Aye, aye.
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0: yama mifuni na
1: Happy Mother's Day in belated Mother's
0: belated
1: Day.
0: Happy Mother's Day.
1: Yeah,
0: yama mititu.
1: Yes,
0: yama ni Happy Mother's Day. Yami shano. 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
1: wofi hadi na. 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Any bear may be a woman to kill no more qua. Nancy or my men so can one. Why there was all town front?
0: That just say, O Kuno, you're a calm.
1: Yes.
0: Nancy, O bear my name, my man can one. Between a jerry and a mammon.
1: Why there was all town, you could janice and a bad chain.
0: Okay, okay.
1: A mammy said, Do one walk, I say, O, any aside, yea, near my mini bed town front, no, banner treachery.
0: Now, wife, not
1: yes. Now, wife, yea, treachery, wife, feed your own, and I be a mammy there. Best law and DB. Now, where dear, almost I say, Abba Obano,
0: or Yereno,
1: and a Picano,
0: okay.
1: And a Bemano, Yamana Trinity, and Obani Mamino,
0: at an affront.
1: And I tell my tear train, I just say, when your chips be no all rena, just say, so you have with your chin now, Galai.
0: We dress all.

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1: The same car.
0: So when you know Ombedrupe.
1: Ombedrupe.
0: Instead of a chairman,
1: it's any and Kakra, Grand Wana, or chairman red chips in your yard, you could do fias from Yemuna. Mommy, yet you be rain or call ye. Or call ye out Jaffo, I think I na home was sorry. 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
0: Now, front hot na Yamao price Biana.
1: Me minim.
0: Nanya, and yet, a mamma ya sooner, almost say, Omo mammy wo ho. Now, so my wife for her. Omo mammy, but not front now, my wife. 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
1: I say, be a be my dear special. And say, we special wine.
0: Sir, it's the kind of wife, no, I mean, Tinachi.
1: Yes.
0: No, no, wife, and it's not front hall.
1: Na ba ana wanga
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1: anza
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1: me mi anga bi
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0: chama o chips
1: don simo
0: o de chele sa afi mu ko du fia o se won ti asa se wasi tna konta o tire
1: o ti asa ye di ni bu afu adwa life pama aduani aye se oba ne no a
0: o
1: de we ni
0: Mayanko, Yanko, Yanko, Manu Suna, it's here from Hawaii. Ebusia Mesra, Mamin, you are drinking, I won't send we in Hawaii. Na Bibi say no, send out, I was say a yano. I was say, my men on that's not front. Nebia and a yen and I say, Nukunun etinechi, and I say, Tintun time, I mean, Intinechi, Nani Kunun and I, Yereno, on to not front, Nanko, fast a mamba, 0551-656-6565, 0551-656-6565. Send me bonny tewa, and I just say, Papa ne se want tias, yes, and a general, a man, it's not carnichi. Our man, and mammy, a yon on arsenal, etna front. Hello, good afternoon. Hello, good afternoon.
2: Yes, hello.
0: The patrol didn't be out as a free.
2: Okay, I'll be out of the name, Jim Washama.
0: Ashama Boko.
2: Boko, mammy, cousin, assembly with a sample. Berman on Trinity. Then I don't see this question. Question, man, and one name we're hearing it in front. No, then I say, oh, I'm here. And also, Papa, also, one more banner at Nietzsche. Now, come on,
0: wait. Ready.
2: But I go say, who got snap on that? We've been on our banner drive, you know, it's in a quiet day. Oh, my man, but attention, you know, my man side was front to her.
0: Okay.
2: And
0: the
2: one
0: wants to
2: just one day job.
0: Mira, hello, good afternoon. Hello, good afternoon. Aggie, akwa babi m.
3: Yeah.
0: Mami tia wajentre.
3: Yes, na ye mkolano. Baby, you pesa otra front na undrun tem.
0: I just a way problem behind your own. Okay, but that's very bragging. I mean, shout. Hello, good afternoon. Patch out to me, car. Would any baby alcohol say free?
4: Yes, I'm man. Hello.
0: The patch on my entire drink tray.
4: Patch out, can I have ya?
0: Can I dear or Kununu? I get it, yeah.
4: That's
0: all
4: bad,
0: man. I just say, a hand a bear my yonana. Okay. Mati, you made us a bit, bro. 0551-656-6565. Hello, good afternoon.
5: Hey, Kofi.
0: Kofi gone.
5: Oh, you did not know what I was doing. Hey, Kofi.
0: Minia.
5: Now, front in one room. I'm not here work class, no. Because we teach teachers, once more, I do have assembly my teachers, you need be known, we supply a bit more, and then he's paying for being coffee. Front on us, I can't be 2 hours, your class, you are car, no. It's what you say, what China can be a banter. Now, front to one, no, we'll be a jay jay, it's me, the teacher need to work with him. It's me, the front to a change channel. Coffee, front to a son of a bacon, and then if you be a new master's fat, and the car front, you have by your way. Coffee, dear girl. Uno bi benya promo ka ka fondo ho ah yo go vi
0: mini
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2: Ben Manitin,
0: no credit. I'm
2: okay, Minia, may I say, Bray? Hello, good afternoon.
3: Good afternoon.
2: A patrol, Dini, baby, how can I say free?
3: The family Tola, me prefer a chama taifa,
2: lawyer Kuko Estate. Tola, baby, I'm a call.
3: I'm a domo boko.
2: Yeah, then I'm a yassi. My auntie, I'm a gentry.
3: In fact, I never said, Baman, what's in a cake?
2: Hey. I didn't hear, Tola, I didn't hear, how can I say?
3: Yes, a Berman wants to talk. And then,
2: Hello, good afternoon.
4: Afternoon.
2: Miss Na.
4: Miss Anna.
2: Akwaba.
4: Yeah.
2: Miss Nana, we problem be wahana. Na just say where they send me any home, boy. Hello, good afternoon.
5: Hello.
2: Patro Dini, baby, how can I say free?
5: Ah, Kofi Tasolunye.
2: Hey, Mini Abe, my baby, Aboko. Hey, Pana Saturday, your prediction, Ibe Mo.
5: Once in a while, been a thing we are here with it. And I even do not say in Kawakuma and Peso Bet Natura. How bet me know you can watch it? But what cash you want to say, you are touching some of them or those people who want to have a good web to Akuma. I'll be in there. And you could be ready at them or any other man or Yabu.
2: When Yabu, may I see me bring you up in my Michelle? She has 0551-656565. Hello, good afternoon.
6: Afternoon.
2: Patro Odini, baby, how can I say free?
6: Your friend, Edumi Katofi, is home.
2: Okay, Edumi, I mean, see what you're doing, try one same way home. Okay, and they know the FA. But that's the bring me up, man. What's happening?
7: Yeah.
2: My manager, last words now.
7: Me, Kofi say, me, and Kawemo Bana Betrechi, no mamma, Jika Nepi.
1: sir.
7: Hello,
2: good afternoon.
8: Good afternoon.
2: Me patcho odini baby, how can free?
8: Mr. Garlic Information Center. Amatama kwedu ato.
2: Mr. Garlic akwa ba o.
8: Yeah, ja o. Why are they so fast? O five. Kaka kranka train to jam.
2: I can you to jam. What about the mayenti o?
8: Yo. Oh, say we dey da propa one ne ma me bobo nkomo de. O san can sell you.
2: Can sell you won.
8: One nine at Tiana, Dakru Penema, and a banon and a boncomoa.
2: Now, who said,
8: and Bema, who said, and said she into a Bema no yabutre.
2: Who said, Bema, your ego, and see, Ebi, I need ego no ne Hanana.
8: Ah, no, sir, best, I said, okay, yes, you walk a drash on Adao,
2: sir.
8: You, Papabi, now I am Adam for Anna, we only in the year and nine, that's in the year and one, you mana. A banon, no mammy banning, chain, see, I feel no. Now, I need to really want to be one in my mind. I never want to come off here. Obama, I need to
2: be jealous.
8: You know, Casacas, Adam, and Casa Trem say, Obama, no mammy banning chances. You want to lay down for be a mammy so. Or do you have with an animal in a car? On any better, I are down for now. So, let's say, in the US, you, Obama, no job with it.
2: But I see me bring me a baby, my Michelle. Hello, good afternoon. Last call out, any baby, I'll cause free.
9: Good afternoon. My name is Francis.
2: Francis, my auntie.
9: By my name, I say, name my mia ba. New when they wipe his head into the name of my brunch. I have brunch and I don't know about
2: you. Aye.
9: Na mia obre wumi na oba menche bia na me na na grandma. O tina menche wa brunch. I know say you say you.
2: Mm. Ti asem bia ni ho.
9: Oh, and me mammy and got me in tears and I can remember Warren because me, you mean mammy. Then me didn't make a frontier and also a change in Munyani be, you know, a man they have by my mother.
2: Okay, Francis, but I see me bring in a wagon tray. We should have the calls, Nessie. What's your opinion? Ah, yes, you're quite. What do you call? Obey the
10: moment in a quetry.
2: Nanka, why
10: am I going to
2: come out much at all?
10: Yes, because on sale banning quacks now, and in my mucote, if you are no best experience, you know, well, Lucia, oh, be once and I can acquire ye. So I think I may make her.
2: And see, how they obey come tuning in every tree.
10: Yes, Nanka, yes, I'm to be our mamintra and in chain.
2: Oh my, on time my wife in China. Now mommy in China. Okay, you what's wrong in China? Bad, me that's it. Obusi ya di jumedi NSC. A friend me Kofi Annan. Let's see obusi ya opinion kan. Sly, try go Facebook. Mo amu friend in aye that's it. Mo amu tia show ning in aso nyamin shramo. If you didn't know her, a ban or send you media to your soul. I say, Sean, who's here? Pity upon your uncle, Ponya, the more I've been since she had a crowd. Bye bye.

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3: 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Yo.

0: and they work in separate. Look at our security agencies. Purpose of the ruling party, ruling government. And so they are not able to open their mouth, even arrest thieves who ride public cars and are fed by the United States. People who earn more and better, well salary, and free benefits, occupying official houses with chauffeur-driven cars. Benefits come in thousands. They steal the most in the country. Go around the prisons when we go to give communion and pray for them. Some remand for years, and yet those who openly steal and plunder walk our streets. What kind of society is?
1: What will be different between the special prosecutor's office and whatever office of law enforcement? And the reason why I agreed to accept the nomination is that this is a new office. Corruption has done so much damage to this country. In the conflict resolution, it is called structural violence. It's an invisible violence that kills millions without anybody seeing it. Taking millions of cities for oneself under illegal circumstances deprives people of good health, education, and all the developmental facilities you can give. So what I want to do is to be able to set up a credible institution with a credible culture, which will be able to block the leakages and the seepages. If I'm able to do that, I don't care even whether I am not able to prosecute anybody. And part of the law says that it is preventative, that if we succeed, we won't need foreign aid. I will say, with knocking my chest, that the amount of seepages and leakages at the ports, if we were to close them, our budget will not need foreign assistance.
2: The Church of Pentecost is over 3.1 million. About 10.38% of the Ghanaian population. And we have brought in 15,000 signatories. I believe that this is significant enough. If they give us time, we can even bring 2 million. Yeah, just to make a statement that this bill, we support it 100%. And so we are praying for the parliamentarians to make good arguments. They should know that there is a creation. This is a sovereign state, but the whole world is a sovereign state with a ruler. And then the one who created us reserves the right to tell us how to behave. If we leave the right to behavior in the hands of the creation, then soon every lifestyle will be shielded by law. Till we have some anarchy state, lawlessness in this nation. Now, if you want to have sex with a beast, I say it's okay. If I want to have sex with a pig, it's okay. If I want to marry my daughter, it's okay. If I want to have sex with a tree, it's okay. I mean, so where are we going? So the issue is not about rights. The issue is about morality.
3: Because we live in a world where we are told we are the leaders of tomorrow, and the politicians of the day have ensured that that tomorrow never comes. Let us today tell the politicians of the day that the tomorrow they have been talking about is today.
4: We live in a continent today where, as the young man has said, our young women upon attaining puberty cannot afford sanitary pads. But our public servants have iPads which they do not know how to use. We live in a continent today where our leaders who preside over our health sectors have no faith in the health sector. When they are sick and their families are sick, they run away to seek treatment in Germany, in France, in the United Kingdom, in South Africa and India. Even our health ministers don't have faith in our health department. We live in a country and countries today where the political leadership have no faith in the education sector. They bring unto us what they call free primary education or universal primary education, but they can never dare take their children.
5: As you, Yaban, Omo Amuchi Omo Galamseno, Omo Chumumu, Yabama Omo Amnesty, Noma Saba.
6: Then I asked him if he had ever been offered a bribe before?
7: You mean as president?
6: As John Mahama.
7: As a human being?
6: As a person.
7: Any human being in the world would have encountered, you know, corruption in a way, one way or the other, either being offered a bribe or a bribe being demanded. From you. What you need to do is to put yourself in a position.
6: Mr. President, did you take it?
7: No, I haven't taken a bribe.
8: But even to think about it, it doesn't, it just questions who are making these policies. This is what happens, that when you've mismanaged the economy into this hole, then anything sounds great to you because you don't have any option. You see what I mean? And this is the problem, that anything that is taxable, that can feasibly be taxed, they are trying to impose taxes on it, increasing withholding taxes on withholding and so on. All of these are hurting. They are hurting the economy. These taxes are hurting. And therefore, you are not going to get the growth. And when you don't get the growth, you will not get the revenue. And when you don't get the revenue, you go back to increasing taxes to get the revenue. And then you are in a cyclical
9: But I can tell you, as my colleague, Deputy Minister said, we are not going to the IMF. Whatever we do, we are not. The consequences are dire. We are a proud nation. We have the resources. We have the capacity. Don't let anybody tell you. Like when Joshua, Caleb, and the 10 others went to spy on the promised land, and only two of them came to say that we can do it. And the 10 went around the community, murmuring, you can't, da-da-da-da-da-da-da. We are not people of short sight, you know, and we have to move on. Okay? So let's think of us as who we are, a proud, strong people, the shining star of Africa, and we have the capacity to do what we want to do. If only we can speak that one language and ensure that we burden share in the issues ahead.
10: Get the industrial peace. So you have ministers in the government have been performing like this. And if they are performing like this, what is the reason why a president is just going to take his green ink and say, we'll betray with you? There are others. Say, so many MSs are, because there are several people who have left my government, which I removed from the government. There are people. Neil Biano won my first term or no second term or that's all. But there are some of the longest serving ones with a human of so many. And that is the reason why. And I think there's good explanation. And yes, will be any MFA. It's not me, sir. The Juma or yeah. The somewhere Juma or yeah. And then I'm MD.
9: Thank you very much.
11: 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Now, your friend be sending in Tia Mano Abanisa.
12: I'm so moon, homie.
11: We got your mind.
12: No,
11: why? Chief, but you're not in my friend.
12: I'm not too much, no.

Adom Achadie and Herbal Information Center. Wo esuboy ewe wanafa. Na afi. Nyame Bechere Information Center. So ewo adwuma ko afransi. Ofinfinmentem wo no so afa. Mama Comfort Information Center wo Kakasuna nka wo so afa adwumade ewe. Sanso ena Prophet Agrippa Information Center and so ewo Ashaimana Zenu wono so afa dwumain afa Mama Millicent Gwanekobia Information Center and so afa dwumain ewo Teacher Mante Billy K Wholesale and Information Center ewo Gakope ye no akotoshi na matu ewe wono so afa afa Mr. Garlic Information Center ewo Kwajo Ashon ama Samai and an important one, Mr. Garlic. A way it's your papa, well, baby, I will be a and chain. I'm a tail one car a war driving so and tea, Mr. Garlic, baby, I will be a and chiacasia and call and famoun. What name are this year won't put him who in a chiacasia and call a mamma. I feel Authority of God Information Center and so I feel Juma Day a war a year a Juma Kumba. Eno ewo Central Region finfini mantemu ena fe Mama Millicent Gwanekobia Information Center enso ewo Teacher Mante ye no so ewo nkrempumpuni mantemu ono so afa Yesumo Information Center ewo finfini 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

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Eddie and him or Abbe Fontin Town, woman or so. Men pony me, newbie. Now, Fenwich Ray, Gentin Tum fan, some number. So, yes, my main shall seem free to say now, me and Claire, name to me, Queen. Pram Pram family drags Katamansu police commander to court over alleged misconduct. And he, OPM war Pram Pram war. It was here, be a war Pram Pram. Ah, your friend won't say, Osu Webm family. Abomadia de Katamansu, may I mean Pesuas war? Commander Oho, Superintendent Olivia Texan. On any police commander or Katamansu. Ne Sergeant Bako David Ano, yet one of Pium or court. Nin Anna said, how much your modish ye be? Your friend said, Johnson Atipo. Na ye chia Atipo too, mono. Emre don't want to me do war. Sells one mono, a paho. Said, oh, my yen, yen, mono. Ye so demua 9 days to 13 days. Natcha say, yes, I'm ketuana. No, no, Equatia 1992 Constitution Article 14 clause. Three no, if you see a quotia papa papa and tea. Almost so, I see there be sanity, dear, and Brano Yansu ever tested. Ghana, they be a cancer, who see come quadi and Brano do be a testy be. And I made them in per court to Oboa Trimansu Kakra. Trimansu. 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

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And the area what you were casting, you say Ministry of Foreign Affairs. Abo madiani pano 28. And yet you miyako kwachi won. 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Ashanti North Police launch investigation into officer over alleged sexual abuse of daughter. Inti enosu ya samu upi mwa santima ntemua. Enosu nfishemu eguso e koso. Entertainment Black Sheriff crowned TGMA Artist of the Year. Inti abrenti mekanye last week. Mekanchu ubisu udigaya nubefa. And of course, one of our boy Juma Dendi, why be pa missing 23-year-old year Ghanaian in US found dead. Oh, yeah, I rehearsed some power with you. It was young and come friend. Oh, yeah, I don't know. Yakuhuni said, what you and an animal and said, I rehearsed some papa, yeah. And also, I don't know, it was young and the chum, we were a I don't know. So, Elembelek statement and I should have a car. No credit must say five arrested for destroying NDC office project in Elembele. Into me, no can say, hey, oh, we would have a power. Wow, yeah, I was awesome. And so, I don't know, Epsia, my uncle, I'm not. No, babies, I hope you'll be a humming to me if you come up.

Right, plan B 104.5 Ebusua, and I draw the atnasi. 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A whole resource ne de. 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

0: 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sisi 24 hour economy market me kenamiti he menti asye. I don't get it. 24 hour economy market menti asye because enti asye abane di ma ye wo 24 hour economy ni muno. I don't think say there should be a market. Ti enti asye abane di ma ye no.
1: Economy no. Ye be share juma se from 6 o'clock. Into obibe ko 6. Ebe bo be se 2 no na wapon. The second set ebe ko from sa 2 no. Ebe bo 10 no so wapon. The third set back up 10 and upper 6 no appointing 8 hours biano nipa air year juma
0: and the 24 hour economy in Chiremu and yet you
1: have to honor no you have a shed myself from 6 o'clock into obibeko 6 a bebo best 2 no now upon the second set a beko from sa 2 no a bebo 10 no so upon the third set back up 10 and upper 6 no appointing 8 hours biano nipa air year juma.
0: And you say 24 hour economy in Chiremu ni ye. But the 24 hour market abani ni si di ye. 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see if you don't get it this e mo kire yemu yi this is much dream because mobile one can't say 24 hour market. Don't or not. So why the market? W you dream a journey is one mono. Can't we do 24 hour? And you see, W America say market nanka sena one mono. There is no way it can be 24 hour market too. 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
0: we dey ni be bi offer fi
2: the chief of
0: Elios, Bagbese, what's your work called here? Hello, Elios.
2: Hello.
0: Yeah, ain't you?
2: Watching out, Musanjum.
0: Whatever. Oh, dear, oh, dear, oh, dear, oh, dear, oh, dear, oh, dear,
2: oh, dear,
0: oh, dear, oh,
2: dear,
0: oh, dear, oh, dear, oh, dear, oh, dear, oh,
2: dear, oh, dear, oh, dear, I support 200%. But 24 hour economic market no a building. You need to I disagree with you. I didn't say my cash. Some market no more, you know.

0: Prosper.
1: Hello.
0: See, I can't say the any next and another Yahoo and Hussong Pow.
1: Oh, daddy.
0: You.
1: You just came back after 9 seconds to Germany by. But when you would let a woman say, yes, you share you, doctor, and all share, you have for my engine, doctor, and all share with you, and you know about it.
2: It's under 24 hour economy now.
3: $43 million And was actually because I'm not media, Morgana, who shall carry up electricity. I have bought dinner, you know, and I said, Moka, electricity, I bought dinner, and so I bought dinner, and double in Sweden, our Ghana, and I said, and if you're who here, or this will be called the one village, you end up villages, you do send their high end dump. Oh, politics, I was here, who can't crack a crowd, no way to draw a crowd.

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2: good evening
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2: I don't know if you are inside, or you are Juma, but you are inside. 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It me besides me hire district. 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It is said, Domama, we are, it's in near what I say, Obeyano. Jenna Obeyan say, politics and you talk, and because in talk a car and quit there be. So would you say to me, now to my answer? We are
1: going
2: to prove Ghana for you now, right? Say, we now can't, now I'm passing, why you, in Miss Obey, without it.
1: Would you, baby, I'm free?
4: Daddy, good evening.
1: Good evening, baby, now. Mete o kaache. Oho ye die.
4: Wo pa me kakra.
1: Oh, kafra, ye.
4: Daddy.
1: Mhm.
4: O leta no ho. Ma sign to ni ni na. Abai ni my scanner.
1: Mhm.
4: O ma women's bank scanning team. Ye youth no ya ye best aboa boa ye ho dia ma ye ho eduma. Because me am see him. Daddy, why wouldn't me say me ye me eduma? Me and no more demonstrate here in San Juma, I had the Pamia said the come with the dear Juma starting me, or moon libby. Or more provincial or woman dada, a deny a work campaign. And it's a buying a mammy's car, near me woman dada, no one me crying to dada no. Met me a good G scanner, a dear Juma Nemo, a two top machines. Namin Kwama Fanny Patent. Busum is one meet Yanaka. Fighting Banopa, fighting Bavia. Fighting brand new way, 24 hour come nom, and yea, and I hear no. It's a banish or the master of Scaniba, or from Babanini, I am fishing. 24 hours is so, yen fishing. Ya can also almost defend or whatever the ball defender, but me Danielianci pass a catch any we me or move by your man or so, or moon near Jumaya. Or moon ya she you. Or moon ya she. 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
1: 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We agree mu do party no, it's okay. But aban party ni ba aban mu a. 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Me hu bida. 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More than four, Bunkata Manso. Four times, more than four. And I drew one, two. We be getting a yanny NDC for. Hey! Mode Monsamna said, Ruha, and I drew the Sosia and some party, yet Nantiana Joe. Come to two, hey, yeah. Now, I'm not a numb, yeah, dear. Massively. And these people, ain't yes, indeed. And okay, and a maja to someone, a do a mumu yede de nikeke. And Timone sent Kamu Gina say, 24-hour economy ni kwa mbiya so osa abani tumiye because abani wye 24-hour economy na mungu binye mfaswa papa I'm telling you we KBC se me yeba de pa adam pa se yemi you see that is that yem fesi reality no yem kano kwa nchini mpeni for se look mungu nye biye di diyo mungu nye biye di eh. And I'm not able to say, I don't know me invite NDC for. A do baby? Station, and I'm just saying this is NDC for station, my tafa. Name people from my heart. Mr. Prosper, me never be aware. Every day, NDC events and communicators were saying. And then, as we are speaking for your challenge, Mr. Mania Brio, may prebina me ye be. Nice gentleman be a yoba, event is a Christian. Nice guy. The guy is so good. Debbie Amika say, NDC should look at that guy well. Edo Bekasa wa ha wye, wye ye pepepe na Elios Fres, who nya gentleman in a personal number. The guy is so good. On the name, who say, ya, or from grassroot to, o nya fi. O friend, who be mo si chale, baby amene na mo, no me sumi bo point, mi nya amedi yenti, oma, because, o mo se wa ye juma, ne so fast, o nya ye. 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She offer po interesting. 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I'm not sure." Say catch Rebecca. 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Queen of the Waves started free radio. So yet ne. Me name him say Queen of my band ye. School feeding ababa wa number money bimena ye up to ne on nam ho battery. 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Then mukwale si ye bi ya famu ya mpule mu di mwe uraho. We reclaim me as a son of Corona as a back together with minus Nankasa boys. Na ye Venice saying illegal mining Nankasa Nansa Sana Yaseno. You reclaim on the back. It is a catch your supervisor who supervises a criminal assassin and Yankanye. Queen a supervisor any minimum a supervisor say you'll criminal assassin one and can take a yellow question. Elios a supervisor say you'll criminal assassin or can who be Shen Wallentin with Gina Mubia. Can you say what you pay more? Bon Sam Jamie. You see, that is the reality. You can
6: Ukraine kire ye ho me mfa no Ukraine wada wada the fact of the matter is say look 24 hour economic explanation abandon my na yeah a very good but as you are speaking yensuo I fair nsuo ema nsuo ma ye dey 24 hour economy ye dey gapo ha ye ye kire ha ye me can dey obi ka kire me na wotwe wi ye wo ho no a e be blow mine. 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Net communicators to me, ma. I buy first of what Thursday be a buying waha. Thursday be a buying to her. I claw Thursday be out to her. Thursday be out to her. And look at the gentleman. 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Jim few. You see? The same apply to MPP. MPP buy the same thing or rejected the grassroots. And man tell him about rejected one. What time? One thing is a man your phone is your baby kakrempu. A man your phone is ready to miss your baby kakra. 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Anyway, if you say mommy fancy animal, main court, many me walk, my baba can be birthday. Tres special very very special nana bedie special one pa was say with me e wo shime small boy bi me bra e ba me nu aba enti e wo say me to me e wo shine kama enti me e de e ma no enti ma me wo shine quickly me ya na fe me to me abu ran semnu

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0: We if you papa and change Reverend as a pastor Pastor Daniel Entry Christ Apostolic Church Okumini Central Open your down no and oh mommy come say happy birthday Kesia and call and famao I'm say happy birthday Kesia and call and famao Ivan Bwachi Entry if you papa Pastor Daniel Entry a ho and oh mommy say nyankopon momwa na on count and na wawo da no I'm in show so on crow on home myself to the Biara Dam. 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And as a Mosu Mako Chedi, Okukumuntia. 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And I yellow Kurenum in some land, I'm a person which are two a bind a dan or so. Now at the end of the day, no money a dean. 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And one now. 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
1: 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catch am say me fa cover note na om the man me na omo extending no economy aye pe I running no 24 hours I running one job three shift no enuni Nah, yes, what they want to worry about a being wall. Intimia and this, I will not begrudge them because Oru and Nankas Odio man named Timisha Ghana for him catch one or more short memories. Nanka, any short memories are woo ness in here. Nanka woo, ya woo, mammy, a woo, free matana and ya de woo, and a kufa to buy and I will call free SHS. Eddie, we are a best in Benya nursing. Emma, send nursing training allowance in teacher training allowance and ye criminal. Nana don't ba umia baby restore yema unya son faso. Nasa came within 1 month as a 2 months. Uko jina won yon say yom ham ezu. Azu. 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From father to mother, from tuition to the presidency. Azan obi a nanka one policy a eno ni mantra a eno sabi NDC akwala o hye yafunu kura obi sa no se e den na mo mampani Mahama be president obega just 24 hour economy edru ba bi obi kwotena radio so ka 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24 hours na na you 12 o'clock with me di watch koda and so ye chisa de ni tum kodo na e den an ene de one job that we are going to create three shift for three people no e den ene de akoye market e ye den na say catch us NDC for they were just looking for antics to come to power na monti ase hwe mamin kaze mincho de bia ye ka your boy man panic for time ni abo free matana ke obate bia se wo dodowa se wo dokotwa se wo atebubu wo kwa na ye free intia se a nationwide policy ye ka ni aka free metro bus ye ka ni aka your friend is saying health insurance And NDC ones wanted the policy. Ah, ebe say more or less a nationwide idea. Anom kwaka 24 hour economy. Yaka economy dia say it's about the whole Ghana. Intom kwaye say omo ba be say 24 hour economy. Anom the dad I say any say odokwa twakra one job three shift ni bi be kan. Ebi mu kan yan say be kwa form 24 hour economy. Say o kwa form obi kwa kwa sin. Ye be run three shift akodas ye noboa. Okwe bi mkwa nopane bi mwakwe bi anahu machi bi mwakwa kodo. 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Ene ya running from the three shift to one market. Na sabi me miti kwa mdi ti nine. 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Ewo ya ye friend is saying. Sprinters. 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Where is this medium skill or small skill your friend is saying poultry farm wezi say nko kon kitin kit policy, where is it? Omanpeni baso, we are in 1 year 5 months akoko e de how many months na yen no what is obi what is that? Obi dia to kosuya ana wa kwa shop bi ma kwa
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1: 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So I can say branch executives, so because I say branch executive, and no longer just say so I'm about branch executive for you now. I'm about more with many biya na ya ya ya ya ya ya ya ya ya ya ya ya ya ya ya ya ya ya ya ya ya ya ya ya ya ya ya ya ya ya ya ya ya ya ya ya ya ya ya ya ya ya ya ya ya ya ya ya ya ya ya ya ya ya ya ya ya ya ya ya ya ya ya ya ya ya ya ya ya ya ya ya ya ya ya ya ya ya ya ya ya ka 1.5 years anka be there na anka as you are ruling today omanpeni mahama obukobusa say u clear policy in dealing with when say galam say e won here onya bi ma your clear policy on LGBTQ e won here onya na ne esri kwa ne say sami gen fit me nya the guest to come and tell us say omo buy e no omo they've been able to manage to buy all we say gold from the mining, the small scale mining sector. Right. No, higher than what they get from the responsible large scale mining. Into no young ones a man.
2: All right.
1: And I galan say what they say. All our water treated bodies. Nina, what's your mo can say? Ensure why adding? Union so answer. Office ensure no sabi. And then I'm got them near Sisakeke. Our water bodies now in the back. Nyenye bi. I've got the main sources. No, a treated the Magana for. And then galan say. We are in rainy season, okay. But all our major rivers, no, mm-hmm. The kind of issue.
2: Okay.
1: Who they are treating?
2: All right. Me da say my young cases B, and I have a attention a project. As we are speaking, your cases B are APM or court. Your share ni muse na watchi. We send so resume. The kind Sky Trade case, no. So NFA Republic versus Asamoa and another one
1: come.
2: Afei meba mema oni pakro. Afei omo eno no akukopiemo criminal court forwa eno wo ho. Ye hwe ni mu se na wotwe ya nso Republic versus Akonta Mining. 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Eno so no. The next one ye hwe se eno so betumi atoa so eye Kobina Edubuahen case no. Versus the Republic. So this week, anya kurano about 3 cases. 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
1: Mende, didika meka chwa se, nsemoni niti ni echedi. 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
2: Mm-hmm.
1: Even his vice president, His Excellency Dr. Mahmoud Baumiakwa, mm-hmm. He appointed him.
2: Okay.
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2: Okay.
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2: okay
1: tesa kunta mining as we speak there are evidence or evidences are e chese NDC people are in the river bodies in our thick forest amoya mining
2: wo eno dia me di wa chinje
1: enti se oba na se ye akunta mining no eye sabi your friend is saying eye untu media enti wa bechina oje license enti se ye wo bibi card ya any state institutional or issue license no eno so ye ne om enya binka se wo kwen na oye irresponsible ba wo kwen na oye irresponsible mining na obi a ye ma concessioner ye wo criteria ye wo de be mining so ko contrary to ita the person can be prosecuted. And with the meaning, Tran can just say, you can say, men, Nanko, Yejuma, or Insum, Nanko, Yensuma, because we MPP need to know. Me met and I mean defend you. But don't give the dog a bad name and hang it. Because NDC for needs to be heading. I won't say, Mamma, some here, you mind me. NDC for needs to currently, Oramaham and Ankasa, His Excellency, came out to tell us that. Onimo NDC for Amoye Wenzi, Amoye Sebi Galamsi, has he prosecuted them? Has he prosecuted them or has he been able to stop them? Yawa, Anna Yamin, boldly enough to stop police officers, they can't come to Onone concession or Yajmajma because Oye then or your NDC organizer. Kwakubu ahim omuwe, Tony Obinanias Obeche, Aman Kofonom Kwajma, no muwe. And I say NDC in India or license to do illegal mining. And chairman to media because we chairman to know MPP regional chairman of Ashanti region to know young prosecutor. Me media ni say they be ame catcho. Me na na kesu adi ba call the chairman. Answer no call ni credit. We say yao. And some money tini e chedin. Inti adi ano say yabo bi di ni adi enye wa. Oh yeah me ma me chun to manami ni ame wa. 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have a problem, say, state institutions, you know, will question the person, and if needed, the person will be prosecuted. I don't have a problem. But it shouldn't be pick and choose. It shouldn't be pick and choose. As we speak, Enyema and this can in opposition, they are in power and they are doing contrary to it. Unless they have to tell me, say, because they are in power, all their members have the right to do what they were complaining of. Unless they have to tell me so. Other than that, there obi oye gane ni biya, oya dia ekotia gane biya anu. Omrom raso, including even the sitting president. So oya dia na se eye we ya. Na wo unya eba ye, why ene dili dalia akwafa a black voter, edi asheni nsa. Akwaya akwafa diamond gold, edi asheni nsa. Na de honi obusu ya fwa de mu didi eye, nobi do didi enye. Akunta mani, they should tell me, sir, or number one, and Oboru acquire any mono fire because quiet in India. Don't use Ukan Hansom Mining, NDC one. The same channel, chairman to me. Muya, yes, any business now, Pata, would your person who create a millionaires in your family? But being a family there will be your creating me. Now then, said not now, at say Ibrahim, a billionaire. Now, unto me, and so your billionaire was Santimema, and Yana. Only any man in Ibn Omer, and there is a clerk and say, Mondra Mahama in Yadia, obet me to gain a good year, and no job, or in a bush of 1 million years, whilst others cannot do it. We should not do that. But Mika Sanusun Chesses will be Yadia, and the person should not be punished or should not be questioned. And the answer prayer, and Yadia, men can say, where are MPP, and for that matter, whether rain or shine, we should find ways and means to tarnish his image and prosecute him. If there are clear evidence, any panel contrary to the mining rules and mining regulations, he can be questioned, and if fines or anything, that so be it. But I mean, I said, oh, the idea, or yeah, but we'll be the idea, or yeah, and yet. Sabi, ora, Ibrahim, onunkwana, diamond mines, no bet me, or Ghana. Is he the only expert in mining in Ghana? Yeah.
3: Some are now MPP or power, and why couldn't he get the $100 million to go and rescue the or to take over the Azuma concession at Black Voter until his brother became this? We are in this country. Obi de Oya, eh yeah. Obi de Oya, eh yeah. And then our man, no. Now me da me mitiyan mizumi ya miloni ya nibia. And kami de nka me busu afu nko amumpe. No bit be bold rami mi koko mu achimwe juna siko. Eko se mi koko because there has been some one of institutions organized a friend mineral commission said then no no matter no ama concession ni abo rami na nama adwa padu am de agemu no ama kwa kotu 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tamano or deputy minister of eastern region the way on here junasi for here e wo ikoko ofum ne niam oh hold man here the car number now na boys dey chire na bossu na because of 50 cedis 100 cedis nti 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If you go contrary to what the law says, sir, we can be. They should deal with you. Yeah, almost fell in court. Case back, you're changing the charges. How many times? Me see, Abuano, Efidien, Eyinwa, Nisunku, Ejanwa, Nisunku, and said, Bewinu, me, I'm sure, Semin and Anam, Omubuma politicians.
2: Okay.
3: Say, Bewe, I'm here beside Abuane, Efidien and Nisunku, Jan and Nisunku, me, a shop as a min and Anam, Omubu, say, Bewe, my politicians. Because they were a young man for the political. Wednesday, Eddie at target parties. And come here, shots and cabana, then can this buy? And can people for Mumukran, can you probably say 1,000 Gumukran, can you? Because sometimes before the election 2024, Uko radio so and not TV so and this in it so. No more corruption and semi. Ah, no, wash away, she said, no, bizarre. 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Any near man into a man or Julius Debra. AUSU state

0: 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resolve your fine. 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Go to our rural areas and see the way they are suffering. Baby, I'm informal sector. Anyone else? Obi auto house or takaka. 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Kwanakwe, what is happening? And then go to our market sectors in the Brun and the central and the eastern. Now, kwanakwe say even farming produce in yetwa.
1: Right, for one is mommy.
0: Oh, now none mona sabi sabi sabi sabi sabi sabi. Would your office a man on the show on tino? Would your refuse? O quanak of baby baba, bibia de babia, basa. Asamubani a baby come once and pay. A dear bachelor, this is Wakofa. Nancy, Bank of Ghana, some by a pessy and come once him. Obiakofani, plain a ba, air gun or said, yeah. Now, and this is funny on social media. A quan or the 9 billion could ya a bedroom. Basintelli. No, or treaty, say, eh, Wednesday. Young person, your man, or man penny, my catcher, say, Media, Ninia Kumanimi, may see me, me age, no to me, woman. Ninia Kumanimi, but me, me tuniful. Sell opportunity, and young coupon, your money, or be no bet me, and your bidder. Gunny, and you cry, Gunny, D 69. Next year, could be 70 years. Fourth Republic and 92 up to the end about 34 years. Mm-hmm. Offer why and walk one term. I quote in a few more be 8 years as I'm baby winning bida. He been see that he's the first time person when you were or that opportunity. And the idea be our first term, we are young, you have every right to correct it.
1: All right,
0: but I said, oh, Babet now, quite a nanu di any biodia. Any and now, baby on the Edibaman, what baby was what you do so neighbor. And that's what baby was out there, human neighbor. And now what baby, I'm a nurse for allowance. What's on on Sabeca? Okay. What won't you? What baby, who Anna will share, but I'm a man for you, this old papa, what quite now that in your kid or Sabeo. What's obey automatic posting? Nurse for real school, I'll be automatic posting. A drew baby, no man, Kuala, Aqua Sunlight, and Kuala 500 and over 1,000 Aqua Sunlight. Eh, yeah, then Aqua Top Forms. 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
2: that Ghanaians must sentence that generation of thieves, that generation of robbers and looters to 40 years in the wilderness. Anybody that had anything to do with President Akufo-Addo Bawumia administration should be sentenced to 40 years political wilderness. Right from the national level to the regional executives to the constituency, the MPP owes Ghana that to clean up the whole system and allow a new breed of people who are selfless and who want to serve this country.
3: Our money.

0: 0551 656 5655, 0551 656 6656. Within the baby of Fluffy,
1: Master P.
0: Good, Master P. If you just for you, ain't you?
1: You are in my money, Juma.
0: And I say,
1: I mean, sir, you are Richard Denny. You are my money, Cassa. Mamma, I'm going to mention me empty. And I say, Edgy, AKE, you do. You got enough empty. Oh, you do my pa. Oh, you could be with Ghana. I be a hostage. Asian. Emergency ban, no more rejecting. I am Pammy, I die a French equipment.
0: So we didn't even be offering fee.
2: The chief of staff.
0: Elias, but we say, say what you know, Cobon Sam Jim. Thank you.
2: Somewhere can woman on the other boy to get safety. When you can now, NPP callers, Omukomu too. Share. Obian himself, President Mama, a Kosamba. Obian, you ma pa, President Mama, a year. More envy for. More continual position. A kamo, you ma pa, munya, micro minority of parliament. A deputy college today. More communutum, more a jipa, kamudima, a ku for dona baumia, for my president. Sure. Sir, I guy no stood your honor. But if you know pa, or say, President, I'm in a team lady. President, I'm a cooling father. I could for the Nipa Bonini. Who for the Nipa Bonini, the old for Ghana for a formula. Only if I met Yakunipa, but if you know pa, because one day, very soon, I stood your mother. I'm not paying you anything. When people knew us to do, pay your new fee. We must to the money and send the Biaka. We have a cocker, some to Ghana for that Ghana for say, President, to me a day. We are over who us, over who are one day. So we are better over who are over who are stood to Honu. Oh, for Mama, I'll teach you from Kwan. President, I won't fight. Hey, Mata, who are you? Stupid man.
0: Oh, that be Elios. We inquire, Mr. Dear from Fanchemi, we didn't even be your friend.
3: Open the case and I'm asking you now.
0: Friend Naro, and you come soon.
3: Open the animated Menciano, Rebecca, Mahia Semba, Quire Cosso Domeha. You are not my topic in this way, what I remember. Minia, what feed you the way a month would see you in Penny Foot, see you know. Pese auto end this in Penny for all region, a one national. I dream to say, oh, bad domic, I've been your coincidence here. Ghana card, a year, one year, dear papa. Mamina, or Danano, or Henikina, or Yampipini, and Okradia, senior Ghana. But Okwa was Simu Pampa, Bien, and Okacha, say, oh, way, and then this is human and me, waha, me be you, me pa me ya mount, me pa me ya mount. What the ya didn't say, and this is for Nimia, and getting for Poko Henikina. 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And yes, that time in here, and now in a year. Minya, compare promise, only but three more, a pam. I have Papa Mahama near NDC, a pama, Omni Ghana for Koye, and Nuna Ghana for Jira, so called Tuaba, Edima NDC. And see, Onya, no man, and Ego Fuado, a pama on the Ghana for Koya, what on Suma, agenda 111, so baby, see. I be sitting there, a Buba, you know, and then have Papa Mahama, and for Ghana, Kenya, and I want in Nagoguso. No, no, no, no, no, no, no, no, no, no, no, no, no, no, no, no, no, no, no, no, no, no, no, no, no, no, no, no, no, no, no, no, no, no, no, no, no, no, no, no, no, no, no, no, no, no, no, no, no, no, no, no, no, no, no, no, no, no, no, no, no, no, no, no, no, no, no, no, no, no, no, no, no, no, no, no, no, no, no, no, no, no, no, no, no, no, no, no, no, no, no, if you are now on your be, now my sister don't be say, be cross of the day and day. Or champion me to an amour, what could
0: say? When I say, would any of your free fee?
3: Oh, anything, I did your answer, and I'm as you. Good evening.
0: Give me $1.
3: Chama Aziz, aka $1.
0: Chama, ain't you?
3: Otherwise, we'll go bank, I won't yes, car. I shall. Who is I
0: home? 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
3: Kenu fori atano. 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
2: Kene de boa, michiano naimos. 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Ba un se, ye, bo ubi abasun. So to my sir, Domi Kwabena, MP no, or Boy Juma NMC no. Sana ya pressa MC and MPDR, and what Ghana it radio on the Boy Juma, and says Ghana ye maminu, a sensua, a se maminu, it's me to chamano. Now may cosu air casabion is there. O panelist bacon or bastiduna retardinum or bastiduna. I say obiasin bufu, no wonder, sir. Would when no don't ride being wo so to myself, no wonder would when don't ride being wo Mammy can be in children. I did dear Kufa do I hear one man women. Say a Kufa, I Kufa do ye, no qua, do mama, or she are ye or be so to myself. Nasa a buffoon mudica, Cassa or bastard a buffoon mudicano, a young Tony Boasi, Nanya on Tony Boasi, a blind mama, Wabo Blau, said do mama at the way. Black vote idea man on air. Now black vote. Even the person young Frankoma China ni anasa young Frankoma Russia ni. Nasa onya first one. Young Frankoma Russia. And pa. Sana role is kai se. The kufu NPP. Omu ye threat. Emma yon democracy we are ye enjoy we. Omu ni bibi pepe biya yon mo man Ghana. Omu dani wo se chameleon. Party bako NPP. Omu ni three branches. No wonder, Oba, chef, and then you're back in Ghana before Ghana for you. Then you'll be a member with
1: me. I say, we didn't even be off refi.
3: Honorable, I can have a cope.
1: I was so can much back up here.
3: Ah, would the moon, size what it? Name and cost you are more by now. We shall
1: so
3: my power, yeah. Mammy Fakunya will so na member can a boa out than a more. 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
1: Made us say, we didn't even be off refi.
4: Your friend, original Tantana Nungwa Punina, Captain.
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0: 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And to bet me a king can cause any be asset to be war. www.bfmonline.com, a jumio called Marcus, and also ponum, who bet me a king can win same pina, and so you may share them live on Facebook. Plan B104.5, Obusia, like page, you say, and comment, and so honoma. Instagram, so you plan B104.5, like page, you say, now comment, and so on. After Twitter, so the teeny, plan B104.5, and also do a mobile like page, you know. 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
1: 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Not just say, eh, Bebrena, Walmart, or my omini, my dear, will make your maybe school at chess and combat your bear lawyers, no. Any Bebrena or Quana and Fire, not just was also the baby for. And Rocco Bassa. Now, yes, some may papa, Pamacha said, this young for be Brenard, the woman soon be go a binder. Sadia, of course, we ain't chay and chay and chay and chay for school, no quan, your school, what gana ha. So, open so we ye, then you obey a lawyer, not so bear running me, a woman, gun, and what's a whole knock of fans, and what's me about bear lawyer, no. Chess say, eh, and what then, papa, penuts, now my be Brenano. One more ain't to me, my bear lawyer, and that's a boar watches or say, me and my bear lawyer, and else when you drew up and I not just say. Cut 12 points, no was sorrow and untino, one to me and could be anno, and I just and penny for general home and on the bill. Echo parliament such as any abo, woman of a room and penny John Dramani and you might nay. One also, it's me, a dinner, sir. I shall say, a man of a bay, emra. No one penny, be said, you may, a woman, may bosom your debt also do barco, and I just on my penny, a dinner, sir. I shall bill, yes, see, nay, a babay emra, a woman, my ganemu. No one penny, etch, the same. Some ray, ya say, and nay, ye be my accredited universities, I hold over Ghana, honey, I'm more quine, I'm more of professional law courses. No, don't you say, I be any begumins, and you'll be a man of crash horse, and besame ye law, no, a quack, ye be. There be, and yes, sir, and war by bayano. Why, any samum, now sooner, and yes, still nine, and ye be me, and then, if you say, law, and ya dear be our mouth crash, and I will quack, ye, a dear be what's out now to so. No, see, I dear, let us all can kind woman who the air corner, the air bending, and yes, and ye open, yes, and say, yes, you could be. Bet me, I have been to know. Nanny, any oh, Obi, I am a quire loan in any air funds in any quire, no quack to them, no quack or yabby. There be some ray or man penny in Sir Asha, see, I am rebia. Ebbwa, I'm a law school, Nangasanga, say to me, aye, a woman said, no, be a bit to me, a cobby. So, only my dear uncle, and that's why I craddle so long, obey uncle, diam. Obet me a cobby. Now, so my name, your wife, say, ya ain't a sign in Tanya, oh, quack with dear Grobu or there be a business, just a business and Casangasan, Yakoya, why do you pan, Yakakusia, and Nuntino, and nay, a Ghana School of Law, Nankano, and Kwan, a school at your sober so bear lawyer, and one my gun and more, and what's all cock of funny dear, there be a nay, ye sad, ye know, a dear freehold, and accredited investors are who draw one my gun and muno, a buying a bemom who quine, and running bemom who quine, and nay, woman to me of a professional law. Courses and they are more beer. Sin a bayer, nay, would me come quite dear, bet me out to the bar, nay, what about bear lawyer? e wo Ghana hanum sey e ye na enim se ne Ghana School of Law aye bi pa enfi e be 60 years nie e na chese 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
1: 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Near Susu says Uncle Friend Yoko Pima or Bogatanga municipality ni ma. Any affairs of Bogatanga or any wale wale and highway, Meso Diana Chase Cron, no of course who honor. I'm Crofway and a chess a dimwetin team my pa chess a womo and now Bokron no I was out in Ponosu. Eno, ena police for chess, a woman the woman to form a mu and your precious a hold was corso, and omu who say ah. As Uncle Fumi and me and Eddie Sanya Mana sent me, I was our quentin points, and don't know any way I guess obey if you move pan with me as almost a qua. Now, no, and if you move a decay, ever told Jack Etcher say. Say, no, moon corn, I just am say a gang, you can see a patch as a woman, one more echo who be. No more, you may do my upper east and the northeast regions, the Maho, and I just saw Marco Batches or Mono, a crown, well, cross to a honey nan, one more far to a moho swatches or more bonny markets here. Now, no, and a police for. 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E was our crown upon mu. And not a police for your margin, said there be intimate, and I say. And my son, same say, Uncle Soma, mouth for and shrew woman, Yama, now feel some almost and shrew woman quite and fan come. And I'm so Emma, you should move a course, and nay, yet in your question in the pami and me. Now, no, and a police for chess, and ya no quan or moji or chess or mochi and your money and rasi at Chemoya the moko. And ye, Womuko, who AK-47, and ye, 2 hour would be a chess, and Womaka Chenin in Anno. Wall met me a J a D a free woman 17 prem prayer police for a day about abatu just any war yet do obey be and that is a gang no mom kahono. Yet to me actually woman in an yet to me the womo edgina and rana no nem rano any woman dinner send ye a say.
2: Plan B a family yo
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0: 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banning your no pandy, a boon come at a fire say chapo, and to a pomme is a man in a brane, when you be a bobo at the goo. Mean I'm a tack on some, say 1 minute, or best sorry, agent, and so be a juma, said a bill with Renan for so mano, a bit to me, and ya, and for so, oh, so name Crobatan, the teeny did kind. Tama coming too. Yabem plan bigger 70 and crime pumpuniman terms, a spinter's road, and name come to 18 jans and no any day and any more. Winnie by a few human terms, central region also. Your name, Thomas Potter Jansen, any D and Venomun Timmy, my boss is your call, my dear Pibia, do here piano, a bushia, onsa, a bit to me, I could be and so on. Now, Genomo and Numerian Penifor and Casamaya 0206 798723. 0206 798723. 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And you may not see an old thing and Coma 74 Penny, sir, when you are digging up into Basia Casino or some self affair at the Amaya Sly and Alfred's in your bar and Tinidin Hana Modi Abanet man. 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
1: Wow.
0: Hello.
4: Hello, I was in your mouth.
0: What's your baby?
4: My
0: dad. Hey, baby, you're more than you.
4: Yanko.
0: You. Sir, a morning, you know, at the bay runner, sir, on pire, and then ya boa.
4: Then ya wakuko.
0: Debi, Jamuka crabby, then ya boa.
4: Then ya a wakaman.
0: Chahumbra, Chahumbra, Chahumbra.
1: Okay, you want to be any answer? Oh, the answer. Okay. 0551656565. Hello?
5: Hello, good evening.
1: Akurama, do not hear.
5: I'm not here. I'm here. I'm also here.
1: Yeah, who are you, pa? And your friend was saying, Okazavi.
5: I'm from Baba Amidu, Kasafepo.
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5: edua
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1: 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Debbie, the ending, I a bear, you know, the air can so, I want to so near. And to miss.
6: sister ma wana aba kwaba
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7: And
6: not just need what ya? What is it? Today, come home, but why?
7: Matthew,
1: 0551 656565. Hello,
8: hello,
1: I'll cram my do.
8: Yo,
1: Papa, and a floor, so because I think
8: you make us a fit, ma'am. We did the Mokomoku
1: Mokomoku
8: Mokomoku.
1: Yo, Papa, now I crowd dear.
8: Because you, I crowd.
1: Oh, I'm pretty sir. Say Dupont to Tua. Dupont et Tua.
8: Hey.
1: Mm-hmm.
8: But the other one, on the same moment, I'm for sure.
1: Sir.
8: I'm for sure.
1: Okay, and pretty sir.
8: Mm-hmm.
1: Okay, I'm for your money, you should. So, bet me, I won't be And but it's all dream was on a no? Anna.
8: Hello.
1: Hello,
8: Yanya,
1: Govi.
8: Eja, wapo mwe.
1: Govi, me huya bana uswe.
8: Oh, Yanya, don't know what
1: No, okay. 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
9: 104.5
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1: 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Mr. Samoa, I'm not a quabba.
8: I'm
1: not a quabba, quabba, Mati. Hello. Hello.
10: Hello.
1: Oh, me.
10: Yes.
1: Mammy, my dinner here.
10: I'm here.
1: Dumpa. Matu and Crown, and I'm not my eager crane to know over to me, Kawaii.
10: Mati.
1: You. Mammy, why a crowd?
10: Mammy, dear.
1: A woman want to
10: come
1: in here. Edwina, dear.
10: Yo.
1: Yo, Ebenezer, say Edwina, when you're huma, I'm free no more. Mm hmm.
10: Ochia.
1: Edwina, chia.
10: Yo.
1: Now, I'm better at your dear, mommy.
10: I'm much dear.
1: Za.
10: Eh.
1: Mm. Okay, but na mama foforo na obakwa ba.
10: Mama foforo.
1: Okay, we dey mama o dey eyefo. Empeni say. Say wo ka etimu a na. Say wo ka.
10: Ah,
1: 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Say etimu a. 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
1: 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Hello,
11: hello,
1: Mammy, my do. Hey, Papa, now here. You, when you're the pa, and you're from Zelka Zavi.
11: Abbas,
1: okay, you. I'll cry away, crowded it.
11: But my crowd.
1: You. A crampenny said, Tipayo, a book room, see Tipaya book room. Mhm. Say Tipaya, a book room.
11: A
1: cobia. Okay, what am I meaning to say, Mao? Say Tipaya book room, a bocoto idea. Say Tipaya book room, a bocoto idea.
11: Abakoto
1: onibi. 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
11: Onitri.
6: Okay, it's a Japan back room. I walk out to Encano. Oh, no, I don't know. No, I don't know. But I'll create as a power. Okay, hello. Again, you now, who are you?
9: I'm
6: not doing who pa. Now, why, Claro, dear?
9: Claro, pa, mammy,
6: mammy, mammy, mammy, mammy, okay, I go a crado. And Penny said, Abofra soon penny soa. Sabofra or soon penny soa, or soon penny soa.
9: Eh?
6: Yeah, bunny, yeah, bunny
9: penny
6: boo. 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Okay, dear mammy, call me, Crabby, and I know the way to me. Sa abofra esum penisu a yagye no de yan
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6: 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Hello.
13: Hello.
6: How come I do? Papa, never was a cousin.
13: I just want to.
6: Me, okay, what are you going for? The Amo Tiama, what are you? Why? And you are crowded here. Okay, and Penisa. Okay, my mom, we miss you. And Penisa, son, oh, D, I say, a befitano. Na, Nadia.
13: What's it?
6: Odi, Ed, yo, D, Odi, I say, a befitano. Na, Nadia. Ah, radio kwaba. 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
13: Me ba cho radio.
6: Me ba cho udino.
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6: okay. And yeah, you are no man,
13: okay.
6: And Penisa, Edia, when you're huma and fee, Nemoa.
13: And I don't be no color, no color, pa, me, me,
6: okay. And the Yamari is right. And Penisa, or drain was on Washington, or drain was on Washington.
13: Oh, drain was on Washington.
6: Okay, now, where's where? And Penny, Bosia, Bosia, yadia yentuyano. 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
15: Mr. Garlic Information Center. 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
6: Why are dear, watch ya.
1: 0551656565. I was a crab in a so my bishop, my grand at was with Yamaw.
6: Hello.
16: Hello.
6: Auntie, I'm with you.
16: Yeah,
6: yo, me patch on why a crowd. Hello.
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17: Cortono, I want you, don't
0: you? Why, dear, which are? Why, dear?
17: Miss
0: Yadiana. You, what's it?
1: Zero 0551-665-665.
0: Hello. 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
18: Hello.
0: Hello. 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
18: Hello. 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
0: Hello. 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
0: ane. 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
1: You. And T. Abusia, two a hen and our tenant can, yes or so. I'm a Bishop Macranda. What in Yamiasum at the Abret Twasso at the Amawo. And T. Adamunina must say, men so mention the Amibubia, a new Yenamano. 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
0: We thank the Lord for the opportunity given to all of us once again to live among the living. I've been saying whenever you have the opportunity to live among the living, as you understand, it has nothing to do with your position or your possession. It is connecting to God's grace, mercy, love. So whenever there is an opportunity for you to leave, you need to reverend God and thank him for such an opportunity.

0: this evening, the Lord will be using us to be a blessing unto you wherever you're doing the listening. Remember, distance is never a barrier when it comes to the things of the Spirit. The moment you avail, the presence of God prevails through you. It is all about you availing yourself for the supernatural power of God to prevail. If you're doing the listening once again, I want to encourage you to be grateful for the life you have. For it takes life for your dreams and visions to manifest. So do not be perturbed nor disturbed about how people treat you and what they say about you. Because it is not about their mathematics. At the end of the day, it is about God's calculation. So Joseph said to the brothers in the book of Genesis 50:20. You meant it evil for me, but the Lord turned it for my good. So I'm here to encourage you, to let you understand you are a blessing and you are a chosen vessel of God. Men might not see your importance because they are not the one who created you. Your value lies in the eyes of God. And at the right time, the Lord will showcase his glory out of you for eyes to witness. I bless you in the name of the Lord this evening. And to let you understand, so far as your faith is active in the Lord, you will never know shame. And tonight we'll be talking about the will of God shall stand. God, the plans of God will stand. There is something I want you to understand. You are not created by an accident. You came out of prophecy. And in this prophecy, there is a divine assignment being added to it. Is that the moment you were clothed of blood in your mother's womb, there is a vision, there is a purpose, and there is a prophecy for you. So you are not in this life just to come and suffer and go. You are in this life for a purpose. For the book of Jeremiah 29 verse 11 said something. And I read, it said, "For I know the plans I have for you, declares the Lord." This is not man speaking. This is not your family member speaking. This is not your enemy speaking. This is not anybody speaking. But the one who is making this declaration is the one that formed you. Is the one that have created you. And Jeremiah 29 verse 11 says, "For I know the plans I have for you, declares the Lord." So it means it is the plans of God that matters. Any other plan that is outside God's plan doesn't matter. So it means it is only the voice of God that matters. Any other voice outside the voice of God doesn't matter. So I am here tonight to let you understand whatever the Lord have planned for you and your household will come to pass. Whenever you believe, there is an automatic response for your receiving. So I am here to let you understand, never look down upon yourself. For the Bible is saying, "Thus says the Lord, for I know the plans I have for you, declares the Lord."
1: is
0: a plan to prosper you and not to harm you. Plan to prosper you and not to harm you. I am here to let you know that you are the head but not the tail. You are the victor, not the victim. You are a blessing, not a curse. And it doesn't matter who is against you. It doesn't matter the family you are coming from. If no man makes it in that family, you will make it. If no woman makes it in that family, you will make it. If young men and young women couldn't make it in that family, you will make it. What makes the difference is when you have faith. What makes the difference is when you depend on God. What makes the difference is when you avail yourself. Whenever you let go and let God, there is a testimony. Whenever you look up to the Lord, there is a testimony. Whenever your faith is in the Lord, there is a testimony. And I am here tonight to let you understand things will turn around for your good. I decree and declare life into your business. I decree and declare life into your finances. I declare it into your womb. I declare it into the life of your children. And I'm here tonight to let you understand your labor will not be in vain. I speak prophetically with authority that you will never know shame. I speak life into your health. That sickness will bow. That affliction will come to an end. That yoke will be broken. That curse will be destroyed. I am here tonight to let you understand if only you will believe, you will receive. For the Bible is saying something in the book of Jeremiah 29:11. My sister, my brother, my mother, my father, I may not know what you are doing the listening. You might be in the police cells. You might be in prison. You might be in the hospital. You might be in your own home. You might be at the roadside. You might be in an Uber. You might be in Okada. But I'm here to let you understand that says the Lord. Premature death will not be your portion. Disgrace will not be

for you. It is not meant to harm you. The plans I have for you, it is not to watch your children go astray. The plans I have for you, it is not for you not to eat, enjoy your labor. The plans I have for you, it is not about you should die premature. It is not about you should lose your children. It is not to allow your enemies gloat over you. But the plans I have for you is for you to prosper. It's for you to succeed. It's for your healing and your deliverance. It's to make sure your sons and daughters will be blessed. It's to make sure your relationship will lead to marriage. It's to make sure your marriage will see peace. It's to make sure you will not beg for bread. It's to make sure you will be financially stable. It's to make sure you will get a job. It's to make sure there will be a divine increment. It's to make sure you will never know shame. Neither your enemies will win over you. For the plans I have for you, declares the Lord, is the plan to prosper you, but not to harm you. Tonight I want you to understand, no matter what the matter is, if you don't fear,

0: God is using me both in Ghana and outside the country. And I've used my calling to set record in homes. I've used my calling as a record into the life of people. Tonight I stand in the oil of grace. And I speak grace over your life in order to deliver you from disgrace. You will not dare believe to declare the works of the Lord in the land of the living. You will not beg for bread. You will not die. You will not fail. Wherever you have fallen, I decree and declare, arise and shine. Arise and shine. I speak deliverance into your life, into your home, into the life of your children, into the life of your business, into your life of your finances. May the Lord speak for somebody. May the Lord deliver somebody. May the Lord help somebody. May God wipe the tears of somebody away. May the Lord heal somebody. May God touch somebody. May God change your story. He said, for the plans I have for you, declares the Lord, I plans to prosper you and not to harm you. Plans to give you hope and future. I want you to understand, so far as you are alive, you will achieve. That future will be bright. On the table of greatness, your name will be mentioned. A divine testimony will be given to you. The Lord will change your story. Things will turn around for your good. I may not know what you are going through, but I want you to stop thinking. I want you to stop crying. So far as you are alive, things will be fine. There is someone who don't have the energy to even sit by him or herself, but that person still have hope that one day he or she will sit. One day he or she will eat by himself. One day they will rise and walk again. One day they believe things will turn around. But look at you, that you are healthy. Even the sick have hope, believing that they will rise and walk. Even though doctors have set a record out that they can't walk again, but they still believe that the report of that hospital is not true. But look at you. Everything about you is okay. Everything about you is normal. I've been to the hospital last week, and I visited the dialysis section, and I can see young men and old people together. They are fighting over their lives. They are battling over their lives. I see resources going into it. I see money going into it. Because every week they need to go for dialysis. Some people twice a week. Some people thrice a week. And they go continuously. But where you are doing the listening, there is a preservation over your kidney, over your lungs, over your heart. So why are you worried? For where there is life, there is hope. The foundation for your dreams and your vision is good health. So far as there is life for you, no need for you to worry. Never pay or do not pay attention to the noise of your enemy. Whenever your focus is on the noise of your enemies, you end up losing your godly crown. The Bible says something in the book of Psalm 128, verse 2.
1: said, you will eat the fruit of your labor. That says the Lord. Declares your God. You will eat the fruit of your labor. He said, blessings and prosperity will be yours. Psalm 128 verse 2.
2: That says the Lord.
1: It is a prophecy to the one doing the listening. It's a prophecy to the one that is about to give up. It is a prophecy to the one that has been rejected. It is the prophecy to the fatherless and the motherless. It is a prophecy to the one that has been thrown out of the family. It is the prophecy to the one that has lost his or her job. It is a prophecy to the one that is looking for a job. It's a prophecy for the one expecting healing. It's a prophecy for the one expecting marriage. It's a prophecy for the one expecting children. It's a prophecy for the one that is weak. Psalm 128 verse 2. The Lord says, I should let you understand. The Lord said, I should let you know. For this is your message. Psalm 128 verse 2. That says the Lord. And this prophecy will come to pass. And I read, so you will eat the fruit of your labor. And it continued to say, blessings and prosperity will be yours. I make declaration and I speak over your life that may your story change. May things turn around for your good. May the Lord bring helpers to your aid. May God bring people to you. Because in this life, when God has

their market is booming, it is because there are divine people being set for them for advertisement. There is divine advertisement going on over their talent. Look, you are better than the one on the pitch. But the difference is that they know someone you don't know. You are better than the one who married. But the difference is that there is a favor on them you lack some. But I'm here to let you understand. The Lord will bring helpers to your aid. Where I am sitting today, I cannot say that it's only about the anointing that brought me far. Even though there is an anointing, but when the anointing lack marketed, nobody knows your name. Today the name Maclander, it is because somebody talked about me. It is because someone shared my video. Before I met President Mahama, it was someone that talked about me. There are some ministers I know in life. There are some kings and queens I know in life. The first time I would travel out of Ghana, it was because of my video in a church group. And the church invited me. That is how it works. When you lack marketers, when you lack people, it doesn't matter what you carry. At the end of the day, everybody needs somebody to shine.

0: I cannot brag that I made myself. I cannot brag that because I carry anointing. There are some men of God in some villages, they are even more better and powerful than me. But what made me relevant in the city? It is because of divine opportunity. If people were to have opportunity, certain things they carry within, people wouldn't know they have something, nothing. There is something you carry. But when you lack people that needs to bring that thing out, what is in you would dry. That is why when Jesus came into this world, he needs John the Baptist to activate him. Everybody needs somebody. I pray with you tonight that may the Lord help you through the blessings of people.
1: Hey.
0: The first car I drove was a gift. The first car. Just because of prayer, I prayed. And by the miracle of God, a miracle happened. Through that, I got a car. There is a man of God also at Achua Mountain.
1: So for me, so that Achua Mountain, so
0: I have prayed and prayed and prayed. Even bicycle tube,
1: no cram,
0: nobody gave. It is not because he's not praying well.
1: And yes, I'm on paying you.
0: The difference is that.
1: And since Ryan say,
0: knowing somebody you don't know.
1: So we need Obia, we need no.
0: Not that you are useless.
1: And yes, we need to know.
0: Not that you are useless.
1: And yes, only soon in first
0: world. It is because you've not met your helper. I remember those times when we were watching this local movie, they said Chewa Chewa. Go and watch Chewa's old movie and watch Chewa current life today. Everybody tagged in that movie as a witch. Even physically, people have forgotten that it was an act, but they still believe she's a witch.
1: Yes, some movie that Chewa tried.
0: And the whole country, when you mention Chewa, it means you are calling a witch. But today she carry an American citizen.
1: Now she says, so then American,
0: somebody from the village.
1: No,
0: she has not been to school.
1: No, I'm go school.
0: Look at where she has gotten.
1: Now she say, baby, where do?
0: But look at what God did. She did not marry in Ghana. Her first marriage in Ghana was a disgrace.
1: Now why would you want to
0: marry? It was only Chewa that set a record in Ghana.
1: Chewa pen why you back?
0: She married today and the next day he married God broke.
1: Oh, why are you? I didn't think when I were any good.
0: But today.

children will be useless. Your business will flourish. Your business will grow. At that Indomie joint, that is where your helper will locate you. Where your struggle is, that is where God is sending someone. I see helpers locating you. I see God healing you. I see God delivering you. I see you being healed. I see you.

0: Someone talked about me at where they live. That I know a bishop. I know a prophet. That God is using. I can give his number to you. So the person gave my number to Pastor Selon's family. So the elder brother called me. And when he called, he complained about the junior brother. And the Lord began to use me through prophetic word unto the brother to tell them the source of the problem. And I asked him to quickly get an anointing oil and call me back again. So he called me back on the phone. And then the Lord gave me divine directions for how they should use the anointing oil. Pastor Salom, get closer to the microphone. Just get closer to the microphone. And you know something happened. Pastor Salom, you have been telling that some for how many days? How many weeks or how many months?
1: For over two weeks.
0: And you were paralyzed.
1: Yes.
0: And you cannot walk.
1: Yes.
0: And when your brother called and I blessed the anointing oil on phone, how many days have I given to you and the family?
1: You gave me 7 days.
0: 7 days. Because 37, they've done a lot, but nothing happened. And on the sixth or the fifth day, the brother called and he was complaining.
2: And
0: said, man of God, he's still not walking. And I said, how many days today? And he said, fifth to sixth. And I said, listen to prophetic orders. Because do you know what I smell in the brother's behavior? I smell doubt. And I don't blame him. Because they have tried everything, so they have resources, they are strength. So he's only trying me. Oh my God.
2: Yes, Lord.
0: And on the seventh day, Pastor Salam, what happened to you?
1: Exactly on the seventh day, I stood up and walked.
0: You stood up and walked. 37.
2: And
0: it has been a record in the 37 hospital. The doctor started dancing with him. The nurses started dancing with him. And when he came to share the testimony, I said to him, whether you like it or not, as the Lord commanded you to rise and walk,

0: Because he needs to stand on his testimony for God to use him to save others. There is power in the name Jesus. And if you don't doubt and you believe, miracle will speak for you. Testimony will speak for you. It doesn't matter the years of your suffering. Now, I want you to listen to a testimony I'll be playing. You know, the main church of God's Garden Ministries International is in the Volta region.
1: Right. God's Garden Ministry International.
0: So the Lord only sent me to Accra Tema Klagon to open a branch. And we are in our second year, heading towards our third year. And what God is doing is so amazing. Now listen to this testimony. Now, man of God, this is a young man that is suffering from mouth stroke.
1: A branch away, nani fajjo.
0: And he couldn't walk. They have to carry him to the church. It was the wife who brought this young man. And when they brought the young man, you could see the noise at the background. That is the church. The miracle happened in the church, so you could hear the noise.

0: of the members screaming when they saw him walking.
1: Now, Brenty, you didn't buy him, and so many in Hunu, and tell Bram who's on until they are dancing. Now, and so many in a
0: ten victory Bible church.
1: A Brenty called Victory Bible Church.
0: He can't speak
1: on twin casa.
0: He can't walk
1: on twin ante.
0: But that is what the Lord has done.
1: Now, so when did you ready?
0: I want you to listen again.
1: The person would see him.
0: This is a man that couldn't walk.
1: You
0: know, what transpired was before and after, before the enemy have placed him in some kind of pain and kind of uncomfortability, and he has laid an embargo upon his life for him not to function.
1: And now
0: you see, in this life, when you don't have anybody to stand in the gap for you would think your life, you don't have future. You would think your life, you don't have future. You would think nothing good works for you. Now listen to the testimony of this army officer.
2: Was that about a prophecy I gave you?
3: Yes, sir.
2: Oh, give me one salute. Give me something. You can't salute me without a cap. Go away. Go and do that. If you don't know the rules, you can't do that. Okay. You can't do that. You can see me. You can't do that. Don't break it up.
0: An army officer that was watching me on Facebook at the branch here at Klagon.
1: Now, I brought you away, hey, also, Jenny, now I'll share me on Facebook.
0: So he said the way I was preaching, he just left work and come to the church.
1: And to obey Mr. Abrante at hands or so said the mission who preaching on and nothing a mefia juem at 12 hours. Sorry.
0: So prophecy located him.
1: And in comes a command.
0: And out of the prophecy that day, the whole church, the soldier man was crying.
1: And comes a baman now your sreni power tinisua.
0: The soldier was crying.
1: Or sreni or tinisuo.
0: Because he said, man of God, you don't know me, but everything you are saying is about my life. And I said, your two promotions have escaped you. And I said this morning, as you are in the prophetic service, I will prove to you that God is real. And I said, Papa Soja, there is no way I can fabricate prophecy for you. You are a security personnel. If I joke, you can hide somewhere and beat me. And I said, kneel down. And he knelt in front of the church. And the Lord used me to give him prophetic
3: rules and regulations. And I said to him that they will double the delay of your promotion. So when the church members saw him, that was when everybody was shouting. Because he came in purposely to share his testimony. And today, his testimony is that the promotion have been doubled and have been given to him. There is something causing a delay in your life. And when you don't meet the right people in life, you will miss your journey in life. When you don't meet the right people in life, you will lose God's glory. Now let's listen to another testimony.
1: What is in verse 5?
2: You know, they wanted to waste this young man's life with mental issues. Nobody can stop him. Nobody can hold him. The mother only heard of me already, and they took this place as their home. I said to the mother, don't worry. The foulness in him will stop. Be bringing him. He will be in order. And as I'm speaking, he graduated from the university. I think last year. Which university? University of Education. University of Education.
3: Now, this young man had an issue. And this miracle happened in the church in the Volta region. Now he was having a mental issue. So the mother heard my preaching on radio. And they joined our prophetic service. When they brought this young man, they have to tie him. And as they brought him into the church premises, I walked towards them and I said, loose this young man. Because it was an attack being affected by a family member. So this young man, he can beat the mother anyhow.
1: And
3: he walks on the street, eat on the floor. I wish you can. When you go on my page on TikTok, all these testimonies I'm playing, the videos are on my page on Facebook and on TikTok. Just go Bishop Maclanda Ministries on Facebook, Bishop Maclanda Ministries, and you have access to all the miracles, all the testimonies.
1: Oh my God.
3: The young man that was suffering from mental problems has finished the university of education of Winneba.
1: They say we raise upon our university of education Winneba.
3: That is how God works. So you could see the church members were screaming because they knew his story. They knew his story. That is how God works. Now for you to understand what God is doing. There was a program I have with the Creator's House Chapel that was about 3 weeks ago at Gulf City here.
1: Creator's House Chapel. I work Gulf City higher. A program in our
3: under the leadership of Bishop Nana Eric Efriye.
1: I was Bishop Nana Eric Efriye.
3: And I want you to listen to the testimony. That was just about 3 weeks. Whilst God used me to locate a woman, and what happened out of the testimony. Majority of you will see the billboard in Tema here and around Ashaman that we had a very powerful program. I would want you to listen to the testimony. Let's go into the house of God.
4: Last year, October, I went through something that it made me lose something significant in my life. From October till alive, you can see me smiling and happy, but deep down, I was going through something. 14 days fasting. It was just my prayer that Erade Dia Mari Mashrini restore me. And That was the only prayer, like recovery, God, because he said, and Saturday, about, sorry, no, Bishop Alfred McLander Freeman, and he gave me a word. But all Kasanina, me, I knew what was in what he was saying, because that period was a difficult moment. Fast forward, so after everything, I was like, God, I cut that side of the prophecy, and I will play it and say that, God, this is what you've spoken through your man of God. Let it come to pass. Fast forward, Monday, I received a call, and through the call, what I lost in October, by the grace of God, God has started recovering everything. And I-
0: now, this is a program, the banner was all over. We held with the Creator's House under the leadership of Bishop Nana Erike Freeye.
1: Say to media we age to media via Ubeho Banana Ukromunina Ecos with the Creator's House Chapel.
0: I was on the program because he's a brother.
1: Na program it dasubi and I'm so you mean prekope.
0: And the Lord used me to locate one woman in the church. And the prophecy of the woman before and after the testimony is there.
1: Na ma menno nkom said the dikan na wie nyina ada ho.
0: Now let's listen to the prophecy.
1: If you tell nkom se no.
5: Thank you.

0: Exactly.
1: In life, what are you lost?
2: My job.
1: Your job. That's how you are strong. So I was always keeping you in power.
3: So I stand up and so
1: I was always keeping you in power. And you took my vertex. You couldn't touch it. It fell off. Mm. And you went to pick it again. That is how you will get the job.
3: Amen.
0: So out of the prophecy,
4: and come say no more.
0: The Lord used me to locate the brother in Germany. And I went back to pick my face towel.
4: And then confirm my face towel.
0: I am a prophet that believes in education. People that knew my ministry, they know that my prophetic lifestyle is different. I give prophecy through education. For others to benefit and learn. So I pick my face towel.
4: To me, family face towel.
0: And I threw it to her.
4: And I told her the man.
0: And she couldn't catch it.
4: Went to me and saw.
0: So if you listen in the prophecy, I asked her, why is it I couldn't catch my towel?
4: And to what you come and say, I didn't think that towel. Now I told her, went to me and saw.
0: And I said, do you know why you couldn't catch it?
4: And me said, when you didn't, went to me and saw.
0: Because something fell from your hand.
4: And I said, did everyone?
0: And I said, what have you lost?
4: And me said, didn't everyone?
0: Because she is struggling.
4: And I said, oh, bro,
0: what to eat is a problem.
4: You're being poor.
0: Something fell from your hand.
4: And I said, be everyone.
0: And I said, what have you lost?
4: And then said, then everyone.
0: And he said, my job.
4: And
0: I said, go back and pick the hanky.
4: Let me see, hanky go from the sign far.
0: And she picked it up.
4: And no fire.
0: And I said, that is how you get your job.
4: Let me say, you work for hanky.
0: No, she's working with an American company in Ghana.
4: Say, so American company.
0: They lay her off because they said the contract is

0: come back to work. There is something unique about God.
1: Oh. My God, my God, my God.
0: There is this man who came to the church to give a testimony. An old man. Apostle, if you can remember his name. He's an advisor to who?
1: The Speaker of Parliament.
0: The Speaker of Parliament.
1: Yes.
0: And now he's an ambassador for Cuba now.
1: Yes.
0: Now he came

0: He is my son physically. But spiritually, he is my father. And he said, if not the anointing upon his life, I wouldn't have walked. Now, honorable wasn't walking.
1: Oh, my God.
0: My God. And prophet.

0: There is something I want you to understand. I am not those prophets that make that give testimonies without evidence. No. I am not that kind of person. These are things that happen real. And I'll be having more time to be coming on radio and be playing at prophecies and testimonies for us to learn about certain things. The program happened with the Creator's House. The program happened within 3 weeks. And within few days, the same company called the lady back. And the good news even is that they paid her money into her account. From October last year. Do you know the reason why I say you need somebody? Spiritually, physically, for your endorsement. For your endorsement. That is how it works. That is what happens.
1: Say and see.
0: Last Tuesday, a young lady that was pregnant came to church.
1: Sorry.
0: And I asked her, why do you continue to do the wedding whilst your husband married? Why do you marry him?
1: And
0: she was watching me. And I said, when did you pull marry?
1: And
0: said, this January.
1: And I said, January
0: 2026.
1: January 2026.
0: And I said, before you married, there was a threat. And he said, yes.
1: I said, I knew papa.
0: There was a threat.
1: So be born in
0: now listen to the prophecy.
2: He is the one that speaks the mind of God. For grace, not for disgrace. I don't want you to go and fight. Because the battle has been won already. So you've been pregnant, and I realized you went but you couldn't return. That is why everybody needs a prophet that is of the Lord. This is not all about a prophet saying, I've seen witch, I've seen that, I've seen America, I've seen this, I've seen money. There are times, there are hidden truths we lack and we don't know. This is the power

0: marrying you, if you are crushed with a shadow, your husband is the entrance. But there was another woman walking out. And you have a crush together. And that crush is going to cost you. Oh, get up. Don't kneel down.
1: Sorry.
0: Don't be afraid. Come. You are scared. Don't be scared. I've seen fear all over you. Don't be scared. Everything will be fine. God is only speaking for you to know He loves you.

0: Continue this prophecy video. This is the part two rather I'm playing. I should have played the part one first so that you understand where the revelation came from. Now, this was a pregnant lady got married this January. And then the husband of this young lady was dating another woman before the husband met this young lady. And the moment the husband met her, started treating the previous lady anyhow. She made the other lady did some terrible and horrible abortions.
1: Okay.
0: He claimed he has found a better woman now. So he mishandled the first one. So when the first one heard about the wedding, he carried eggs, went to the house of the lady's husband, went and hit it on the floor, and invoked river gods and other dead bodies to fight the case for him. Now the thing I've done about to kill the pregnant lady. These people attend Christ Jubilee. And I will continue the prophecy next week, and you will understand the revelation about how you claim you are going to church. Everything is you are screaming, killing the devil, and your character is setting traps ahead of you, but you are not aware.
1: Come say when I just say neighbor to us, now bet say say they will come sorry they be out eating mu and answer super young woman and your cry.
0: Now this has nothing to do about the devil.
1: We inya bun samu na you.
0: It has something to do about the character of the husband.
1: Nemo e yebema na.
0: I will be teaching on certain things about wrong impartation. How somebody can just stain you, you are innocent, and somebody will just come and stain your life. I will be talking about it hopefully next week. But the reason why I'm here tonight and you enjoying the word of God and the testimonies and the prophecies is that every Tuesday here in Tema, I'm in Accra now, here in Tema, Klagon, police station, and when you get to the police station, ask of White House or where Bishop Maclanda or Prophet Maclanda is doing the church, and they will bring you tomorrow. Every Tuesday is our prophetic service in the morning, 9 a.m.

0: And I can assure you, if you come tomorrow, we are starting 9 and then close in the afternoon.
1: Yes, so
0: it's there is going to be revelational prayers we will pray. You see, when you allow familiarities to invade into your spirituality, you will lose a lot. I am someone, I'm very down to earth. If you don't know, me when you meet me the first time, you will not even know who I am. But God have used me to be a blessing to a lot of homes. Last week there was a police officer who came. The wife lives in Accra here, and he paid a visit. And then I called him, and I said, "You are looking for children." So the wife was standing, and I said, "You did something you didn't tell your wife. You have impregnated a particular lady, and the pregnancy grew up to around 3 to 4 months. You forced that lady to abort because you are about to marry this woman." And the other lady also vowed that her first pregnancy she will never temper it. But you use your police uniform to intimidate her, threaten her, and the girl did that in pain. Now, the girl has invoked curse upon the marriage. She won't kill you, do you anything, but you will never have anybody calling you a father. And I asked the wife beside her last week, "Are you aware of this?" And the wife said, "No." Because during that time, they are about to marry. So the man too is afraid that he will lose the marriage. I want to tell you something this evening. You have prayed and prayed and prayed. Bible said, "For lack of knowledge, my people perish." The church has become a blame game. Everybody look innocent and blaming the devil. At times, our character becomes the trap. Our family bloodlines become the trap. You'll be hearing testimonies and you'll be shocked. One of my daughter that live in Netherlands won a seat in the parliament yesterday, and I will tell you, you hear her testimony, how the whole thing transpired. She's the only black lady. Black lady. I would like to understand the move of the spirit. I would like to understand the power that backs the things of God. Great. Tomorrow is going to be a prophetic service. Do not sit down until you take a step and make a move. You can't see change. Growth is not a theoretical word, it's a practical word. Faith is not a theoretical word, but practical word. It's a faith you don't put to work, is dead. So tomorrow I am inviting you right at Clagon Police Station.

0: ask of where Bishop McLander is doing the church.
1: And then so be able to Bishop McLander. Hey,
0: we just got the new, but everybody knows us. And they will direct you to the place. And I want you to come not because you are coming because of me. Come because you have faith in God. Because I don't prophesy. I don't heal. It is when God decides that he uses me.
1: And of
0: the testimonies people are sharing. It is the Lord who is doing it. And I give his glory back to him. Do not see me as your mini God. But if you come there because you believe in God, then he will use me for you. If you want to speak to me, write this number down. I pray that the Lord will remember all of you. Bless the head of Plan B. Bless the workers of Plan B. I believe there is a hospital here, and I pray that anybody that steps here should receive their healing. And to you that doing the listening, I pray that grace will locate you. And I pray that with this encounter, through this live service on
1: radio,
0: may the Lord remember you and take disgrace and shame away from you. I'll be coming your way again next week, Monday, between the hour of 9 p.m. to 10 p.m. But I have a good news for you. Don't change this down, for we are best in news and best in entertainment. 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